0: When Sugriv inquires to Bhagwan Sri Ram, why didn't he help him at that particular moment when he was being battered by his beloved brother?
1: My dear friends, Bhagwan speaks to him. Tab Sri Ram ji ne kaha.
0: He speaks to Sugriv and he says that, hey Sugriv, ek roop tum brata do. That you two brothers are identical to each other. You are like twins. You two brothers are identical to each other. Tehi brahm tehi nahi ma rahi sohu. That if I should shoot my shaft, Sugriv, in that direction, and it should hit you instead of Bali, what would be my position? What would be my position? So like this, Bhagwan is speaking to him. And what happened, my dear friends? Kar parasa Sugriv sharira. What is sharir? This body. Sharir means body. But when Bhagwan, of course, looked at his devotee and he's seeing his devotee in pain, he will of course help the devotee. He will help the devotee. So, kar parasa Sugriv sharira. Bhagwan, of course, begins to pat or stroke the body of Sugriv with his hand. And when this happened, my friends, Tanuba Kulesh Ghaya Sabapira, when this happened, of course, the body of Sugriv turned very tough, very powerful, very hard, like a thunder in the sky. This is the power of Bhakti, this is the power of Bhagwan. This is the power of Bhakti, this is the power of God. It tells us also that in this life, that whatever situation that plagues us from time to time, always remember that the name of God and the power of God takes you out of any difficulty. And of course, I'd like to welcome Pandit Navin, my brother, and the President General of Sanatan Dharma Mahasabha, along with Pandit Rajiv. Swagatam, Jai Sitaram. So like this, Bhagwan Sri Ram, my dear friends, begins to pat or stroke the body of his devotee. So this devotee has the sattvic nature, the three gunas that I spoke about. And Bali is about to enter into that mode, that quality that is created in this world. He's consumed by the tamasic nature and the rajasic nature of this world. This is why he's looking at his brother like that. And like this, when Bhagwan pats him, of course, devotee felt no pain. And just like last night, when you pray to God, that is more powerful than anything in this world, my dear friends. No pain. So poor Sugriv, being battered and bruised, the touch of Bhagwan allowed him to be free of any pain. This is what Bhakti does, this is what devotion does. It is very powerful. And when this happened to Sugriv, my dear friends, he looked at Bhagwan Sri Ram and he began to tear.

0: रघुपति राघव
1: looks at Bhagwan Shri Ram and he begins to tear. He says, pain is removed, my dear friends. He looks at Bhagwan and he began to glorify his name. That if this form of Bhagwan is in front of me and he's giving me these punyas or these blessings, my dear friends, let's imagine the power of Bhagwan Shri Ram. Bali can't compare to the power of Bhagwan Shri Ram, and this is what Sugriva is thinking. And he looked at Bhagwan Ram and he begins

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Bhal means strength. And Sugreev, experiencing this divine divinity in front of him, his body is transformed, my dear friends, into irresistible strength. This is the power of God. This is the power of God. This is what Bhagwan can do to your life. Whatever calamities and whatever environment, hostile environment, whatever situation that you are placed in, the name of Bhagwan is very potent and very powerful, of course, to eradicate this. So like this, the body of Sugreev, of course, gets very powerful, very strong. The strength of Bhagwan Shri Ram. Puni Nana Bidhi Bhai Ladai. And once again, my dear friends, Sugreev rushed out challenge his brother Bali once more. And when this is taking place for the second time, of course, Vipat O Dekhi Ragudai, Bhagwan is looking on behind.

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And like this, Bhagwan is standing behind this tree and he's looking on what is taking place. And like this, my friends, if

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Sugriv is fighting his brother, but he still cannot overpower him. And he tries many chal bhal. Chal means what? Tricks. He tries many, many tricks to overpower his brother, my dear friends. But Sugriv Bali continues to butter him. Why Bhagavan Rama fired a shaft yet to help his devotee? Sugriv is being buttered and he's being pushed all over the floor, tossed all over, my dear friends. And at that last moment, when Sugriv cannot take the pain anymore, what happens? Mara Bhali Ramatab Hridaya Maj Saritan. Bhagavan Ram drew that bow and he released that shaft and he shot Bali in the chest. But Bhagavan waited until the last moment, until his devotee couldn't fathom that fight that was taking place within himself and his brother. Sometimes Bhagavan waits, and that's why patience is virtue. Patience is virtue, Tampurna. That's why patience is virtue. Sometimes in life, we don't get everything the same time, my dear friends. We don't get everything the same time in our lives. Bhagavan is teaching us to be patient and to be have something that is called sacrifice. Bhakti revolves around that. And these qualities or these innate natures that we have sometimes as human beings, if we have the qualities of Bali, which represent the Rajasic and the Tamasic gun of creation, then we wouldn't have bhakti in our hearts. But if we should follow the path we have Sugriv, or like last night, then the sattvic qualities allows us to change. This is what Bhagavan Sri Rama is going to do. That arrow is not just a material weapon that is directed towards an opponent, my dear friends. That arrow is bhakti. The Lord is the medium of the power for us to develop or cultivate that within us. That arrow is not a mere weapon, my dear friends. It is through the Lord, and through our puja, our bhajan, our kirtan, our satsang, that you develop that inside of you. And you increase your spirituality within. And this is what the arrow of Bhagavan Sri Ram represents. This is what the arrow of Bhagavan Sri Ram represents. Like this, when Bhagavan threw his arrow and Sugriv Bali fell to the ground, my dear friends, Goswami Tulsidas writes very beautifully.

parabikalamoi sadake lage. That when he got this shaft by Bhagwan Sri Ram, my dear friends, he fell to the ground with great pain. Puni utbai te deki prabhu aage. But having this pain, of course, he saw the Lord coming in front of him. Prabhu aage. And Goswami Tulsidasri, this is why I really love this line of Ramayana. It gives a beautiful description of Bhagwan Sri Ram. As he opened his eyes and he looks in front of him, he saw Bhagwan coming. Shama Gat Siddha Jata Banaya. And what he's seeing, my dear friends, is Shama Gat. The one who is dark in complexion, the one whose hair is matted and coiled like the lock of Bhagwan Shankar. And when he sees this, my dear friends, Aruna Nayana Sada Chapa Chidai, the eyes of Bhagwan is shot and his bow and arrow is locked and he's still looking at Bali. This is what Bhagwan does for a devotee who is in trouble. And when this happens, my dear friends, with the bow and arrow drawn, Sugriv looks at Sri Ram. Puni puni chitai charan chita dinha. Again and again, my dear friends, he gazes upon this beautiful form of Bhagwan Vishnu. And when he looks at Bhagwan Vishnu, safala janma. Safala janma mana prabhu chidha. When he sees God, and when he feels the power of God, now he understands the significance of his birth. And everybody say this word after me, safal janma. That is what you have to do as well. Understand how important your birth is in this material world, because this birth is very hard to get. And it all has to do again, as I introduced you all earlier, to the gunas. The three modes of creation at Bhagwan, as outlined it for us in Bhagavad Gita. So like this, he begins to understand, my dear friends, or account of how blessed he is. So why he didn't think about that before? We only wait when we are placed in a position of difficulty to remember God. Probably if Bali would have done this before, then he would not have been in this position. And then his family would have not been in that position as well. And this is what the touch of Bhagwan can do. Janam Safal.

And like this, he began to gaze at Bhagwan Sri Ram, my dear friends. And that arrow that is locked in his heart. Hridaya Priti Mukha Bachan Katura. His heart was Priti. Priti means love. Not the love you're all thinking about, but Bhakti. Hridaya Priti, his heart, my dear friends, is full with love for Bhagawan. But Bachana Kutura, Mukha Bachana Kutura, about that. But the words that he is going to say to Bhagawan Sri Ram is like poison. So again, the body of Bali has different qualities of the gunas. But Bhagawan is slowly changing these qualities into the pathway of sattvic. This is what Mandir does. This is what satsang does. This is what puja does. Like this, my dear friends, his heart, and now he begins to speak to Bhagawan Sri Ram. But most importantly, my dear friends, you should understand how important your boot is, Sanatana Dharma.

0: And you all have been a beautiful choir with me for me this evening. And I, as I told, and the President General is here, when you all sing, the viewership goes up.
1: Bolo Ram Jai Jai.
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that chanting in name of Bhagwan Sri Ram, my dear friends, allows you within your own self to experience Janama Safal. The true significance and importance of Buddha. He begins to speak to Bhagwan Sri Ram that, Hey Gosai, Hey ruler of the universe, aapke dharm ki raksha ke liye avatar liya hai. That you have taken form, you have taken birth, you have taken this avatar for the protection of dharma. But Hey Prabhu, aur mujhe bhyad ki rehte mara hai. 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That Hey Prabhu, main bhairi aur sugriv pyara. Lord, I is your enemy and Sugriva is your friend. This is what he said. That Hey Nath, Hey Prabhu, kis aparad ke karan aapne muk rahe. For what fault of mine, Hey Prabhu, you have taken my life too. Let's imagine somebody in his dying position and they reach out to you for forgiveness. See how Bhagwan begins to convert the negative qualities inside Bali? This is what he is doing. For what fault of mine, Hey Prabhu, have you taken my life? And like this, Bhagwan Sri Ram begins to speak to him and he recites a very, very powerful chaupai as we listen.

0: श्री राम जी ने उत्तर दिया, हे मूर्ख।
1: Now it is when you follow the pathway, this is how you are treated by God. When you go through, when you do evil things in life, that he muruk, he fool.
0: Bhagwan begins to speak to him that anuj badhu bhagani sutu nari suno satakanya sam ichari.
1: That oh fool, oh muruk,
0: anuj badhu,
1: younger brother's wife,
0: bhagani sutu nari. Wife, sister, suta satakanya samichari, daughter-in-law, one's own daughter
1: are their friends.
0: Bhagwan speaks to him that these four modes of female nature, these four characters of female nature, they are alike. And inahi ko drishti bhi loke jai, that one can occur no sin
1: by their friends. For destroying an individual who brings harm to these four modes of divinity. This is where Sanatana Dharma holds the female aspect of creation to the highest pedestal. Never feel without a doubt that Sanatana Dharma is only one-sided.
0: Bhagwan is telling Bali this.
1: You know why? Bali took away everything from Sugriva, my friends. Even take away his own brother's wife. This is why Bhagwan spoke to him and he says, "Oh Muruk, a fool." I am not saying this, Bhagwan is saying this.
0: And like this, Bhagwan says to him that Mor tohi atise abhimana, that oh Muruk, which are extravagant and pity pride, you fail to pay heed to your beloved wife. Nari sukavan karmi na kanha, that you faith, understand and take heed to your beloved wife, and this is why you are in this position. She told you that mama bhuja bali atisete hi jani, that Sugriv is under the protection of me, and you still see that.
1: That is the Maya. That is the gun. That is the good.
0: And Sugriv, Mara Jayasi Adham Abhimani, that in my might, yet with your arrogance,
1: you sought to kill your own brother. Nothing had changed. Anything changed? Has anything changed from then to now, my dear friends? Goswami Tulsidashi would have written this Ramayana over 400 years ago. Valmiki would have written the Ramayana thousands of years ago. Anything change? I just said in the beginning that parivar or family is our way to God. And we should not neglect family based on elusive things. Always remember that. Parivar is a pathway to Bhagwan. Don't neglect family. This is the theme of the Katha this evening. Don't neglect family for elusive things. Things that we will have to leave this place and go one day.
0: So like this, when Sugriv heard the powerful words of Bhagwan Shri Ram,
1: many friends, he looks at him and he says very beautifully,
0: सुनहु राम स्वामी सन चलना चतुरी मोरे रामा प्रभु अज हूँ मैं

That Sunuhu Ram Swami, that he Bhagwan, please listen. That San Chalna Chatri Mood, that whatever I have done in my life, I cannot correct it now. Sometimes you will probably sit here and reflect on what you would have done wrong in your life if you could have done otherwise before to correct the problem, and it is too late. But Lord, whatever I have done in my life, I can't correct that. But Prabhu, ajahumai papi, I know I am a sinner. I know I am a sinner, hi Bhagwan. But Prabhu, papi antakal gati tor. But am I still a sinner in my time of death? Holy hell, powerful up messages then. Am I still a sinner in my time of death? When Bhagwan Sri Ram heard this, my dear friends, he begins to cry. And Goswami Tulsidas Ji writes very beautifully as we listen.

Kumalabhani. That when Ram heard or listened to the words that was coming out of the lips of Bali, my dear friends, Kumalabhani, his heart got very weak. This is what God, how God gets, or Bhagwan gets for the devotee when you pray to him sincerely. And we are not excused from this, my dear friends. We are all a bhaktas of Bhagwan Sri Ram. So the heart of Bhagwan gets Komalabhani. And what? He tells Bali, that Bali, he puts his hands on the head of Bali. It's so merciful, Bhagwan Sri Ram is very humble, very merciful. He puts his hand on the head of Bali and tells him that I can make you immortal. I can

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1: Achal karo tanoda kahu prana.
0: Pran means life, but I can give you back your life. I can make you immortal. But
1: Bali kaha tanu kripani dana.
0: But Bali begins to speak to Sri Rama. This is a different conversation. Eh? Something that has so much feelings in it. This is why Ramayana Katha is so beautiful, my dear friends. It brings out the emotion of the bhaktas. He begins to speak to Sri Ram that
1: Janma Janma Muni Jatan Karai Antarama Kahi Avat Nahi.
0: That very beautifully Bhagwan Sri Ram is listening to Bali and he says to him that Prabhu Janma Janma Muni Jatan Karai, that again and again the celestial and the holy ones, the great sages and the munis have to take birth Janma Janma over and over and over again to get your darshan. But Prabhu,
1: antarama kahi avat nahi.
0: I have that opportunity now. Even these great sages who lived their whole life and uttering your name, he Bhagwan, over and over again. Bhagwan Shankar, jasu naam bala Shankar Kashi. And even Bhagwan Shankar in that great city of Kashi uses the name Ram to save the souls of the devotee. This is how powerful the name of Ram is. And this is what Sugriva understands. From being a vile individual, a vile character, someone who followed the pathway of adharmic, or someone who is adharmic in nature, Bhagwan Sri Ram has converted his devotee to someone who is sattvic and pure. He has changed his total aura. This is what Bhagwan Sri Ram does. This is what Puja does. This is what Bhakti does. Like this,
1: Mamalochana gochar soi ava Bahuri ki Prabhu asa vinati banava.
0: That the Lord has appeared visible before my very eyes. I can never get that opportunity again. If Bhagwan come and say, Jeevan, I'm going to make you immortal, or I'm going to give you mukti, which one are you going to take? I feel immortal. Like this, when Sukri Bali spoke to Bhagwan Sri Ram, my dear friends, he put his hands together and he recited a beautiful prayer to Bhagwan.

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The great sage and saint and sages meditate upon that form of Sri Ram. I have this opportunity now. And he continues, He Prabhu.

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In his last moments, my dear friends, he asks Bhagwan for Bharmarva. You know what that Bharmarva is? He asks Bhagwan for a favor. And that favor, that in every birth that you have to take, you Prabhu, give me the opportunity to worship you. 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

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That is the importance of children. That is the importance of family. Knowing what he would have done in his life was terrible, he gave Angad to Sri Ram, a true worship to Maryada Purushottam Sri Ram. The soul of Bali will go into oneness with God. Karma is very funny, you know, my dear friends. Not because he got darshan of Sri Ram, he got mukti. No, he had to pay for his karma. You have to pay for your karma. This is why Angad is given to Sri Ram. So that the son will help the soul of Bali go quickly into oneness with God. And like this, when Bhagwan saw Sri Ram, saw Bali, my dear friends, what happens there, Goswami Tulsidas writes very beautifully, as we are almost through to this evening's discourse.

Ram Charan Dhrida Preeti. Developing love within his heart, my dear friends. Ram Charan. He adored the feet of Bhagwan Shri Ram Kari Bhali Keen Tanachara. With unflinching devotion, he adored the feet of Bhagwan Shri Ram, my dear friends. And Bali, of course, dropped that material body, Dina Tanutyaga, and of course, he merged into oneness with Bhagwan. Sumana Mala Jibikantati Girata Najaina. He merged into oneness with Bhagwan, my dear friends. And this is how Bhagwan Shri Ram converted a vile character into a devoted character. A vile character into a devoted character. And this is what bhakti does. This is what devotion does. And my dear friends, this is what Bhagwan Shri Ram can do to you. That does not mean go and do wrong thing, eh? And think God will bless you and forgive you. No. This is the blessings of Bali. And this is the blessing of his karma. Brindavan Bihalilal Ki. So we have come to the end of this evening's devotional exercise, and before we come to the end with aarti and closing prayer, my dear friends, it is very an honor, it is a blessing rather, and a privilege to have the President General of the Sanatan Dharma Mahasabha, who is here, Pandit Sri Pandit Krishna Rambali, and my elder brother, Sri Pandit Navin Ubanath Maharaj. Before we conclude with aarti and closing prayer, firstly, I would like to ask. Uncle is twisting his head. Firstly, I will ask, he says, the fella next to him. So, I will ask my brother, Uncle, you first. Of course, ask our President General of Sanatan Dharma Mahasabha to bring blessings and greetings. And then, of course, my brother, Pandit Navin Umarat Maharaj. Brindavan, Bihalala Aliki, Jai.

0: mic.
1: Officiating Vyas, Pandit Rohit Maharaj, Pandit Hemraj Maharaj, Pandit Devdat Maharaj, Pandit Navin Omadat Maharaj, Pandit Naresh and his dad, Pandit Resh, Pandit Rajiv, members of the Kirtan group, Pandit Ishwar, miss you boy, and I am looking, did I see Jai somewhere? No. I know Mr. Ramotar of the Brothers Road Temple is here, an executive member of the Sanatan Dharma Mahasabha. Devotees all. It is our blessing, and in particular, it is my blessing to be here this evening. And let me tell you why I am saying this. There's a chaupai that begins Rama Deepa Mani. Rama Deepa. Help me here.
2: Rama Deepa Mani Deepa Dharu.
1: Rama Nama Mani Deepa Dharu. Jeha Deharidwar. Now, what does that mean? We are fortunate here, and I am. Let me tell you why I looked for that chaupai. The members of this mandir, the executive of this mandir, they must be commended for having chosen so that you and I could have the blessing of Bhagwan Sri Ram. Putting that name, chanting that name, having that name coming from the, say, from the tongue. You are very blessed. And this is the opportunity we have been given here this evening. And that blessing is immense. You cannot measure it. And this is what our temples in the various communities do for all of us Hindus, wherever we reside. I heard Pandit when we were on our way, and he spoke about the listeners. I can tell you that radio and TV Jagriti has a very wide following. You will be surprised to know that we get calls from the African nations. I'm not talking about India yet. You will be surprised that in India itself, what transpires in Trinidad, in some parts of India, you don't have that. They are amazed when they come to Trinidad and they see what you do. You are an example to them in many instances, and you may say why. And we got, our parents came from there. And that is why today the Sanatan Dharma Mahasabha is proud of the various communities and the leaders in these communities that manage and run the temples. They do a fantastic job. And we always commend them for that. And we look forward to their continuing in that vein so that you and I will benefit from whatever they have done to have the name of the Lord being chanted. We in that breath follow and we get our blessings also. So today, that's why I said we are very fortunate so that the prayer you say, Jai Shri Ram, and you are singing after with Pandit in the chorus, blessed are your voices. Panditji, it's my pleasure to tell you I have been listening to you from the time you started, but not from six.

at Monroe Road, the Shiv Mandir, they do also a fantastic job there. So, as I said, I am very happy. I wanted to be at this Mandir a long time ago, and this was the opportunity. So, to once more to the executive members and the devotees of this Mandir, thank you for having provided this opportunity for all of us. Thank you.

देवकी जय, सब कोई श्री राम। Reverend Vyas ji, of course, my younger brother Pandit Rohit, my brother in Dharma Pandit Himraj, and a colleague in education, my kaka Pandit Devdutt, my father's younger brother Pandit Ganesh Dutt, senior member of the Parishad, Pandit Naresh, my younger brother as well, my godson Pandit Rajiv, young Pandit Ishwar, members of group on stage this evening, my brother-in-law and my sister Pandit ji's Dharmapatni, Shrotagan, the ladies that sit for Pujan this evening, Pandit Krishna Rambali, President General of Sanatan Dharma Mahasabha, the executive of this wonderful mandir, my Bhai Ramataji, on the executive of the Sanatan Dharma Mahasabha. You, my dear friends, the wonderful devotees that turn out to listen to Katha this evening, viewers and listeners on radio and TV Jagriti, who is here, Vivek and Francis? Yes, and to all of those who join us on radio and TV Jagriti. It's indeed, of course, my pleasure to be here when Panditji extended the invitation. It's quite a few years. The Sudama family, I think, is still heavily involved in the mandir. That would have been quite a few years ago we were here. 4 years ago. The road has become better, you know. But it's our pleasure to be here. Rohit is like, well, cousin, but we don't say cousin, we say brother, because my kaka is my father. He is like my father. So this is one family. It's no stranger. You know, many yajnas you go to, you can't find, if you do get only 2 pandits. You'll get 2 pandits only. Last night, Panditji shared with me that Pandit Rudranath was here, and your father. This mandir and this community is so fortunate that in this one yajna, I think you have 7 of us here, or 8 of us here. 8 of us here, and that's augurs well. It shows, of course, that our scriptures are in good hands. And although I'm not that old, but they are the younger set. Pandit Himraj, Pandit Rohit, these are the younger set, Pandit Rajiv, Pandit Ishwar. And I must say that they do well to follow in the path of our elders in reading the scriptures. That's paramount, that's tantamount. I want to commend him for that especially. We can sit on that seat and you worship us and we can say anything that we want. But we must not say what we want. We must not say what is Ram's glories. What is the glory of this scripture? That's our duty. Our duty is to say what is in that book. My kaka is here, they'll tell you, my father, they come from a different breed. If you don't read that book when you come down here, you better have a good excuse for not reading the book. Don't sit down and hold talk at all. So I want to commend him tremendously. Panditji, continue the good work that you are doing. We have come from good lineage, and of course that is reflected here. 3 members of the mandir, how long have you all been doing this, Yajna? 25 years. 25 years this community has held together. I want to say, of course, God's blessings to you and to all of the neighboring communities, because this is our neighboring communities. Communities come from all over. All of you are from all over. From Rio Claro, I see Jai's daughter is here. So from Rio Claro, coming all the way down La Gloria, Tableland, this whole cross-section of this peninsula. I want to say God's blessings to you. And keep up the good work. Don't leave your dharma, most important. Stick with it. Doesn't matter, there will be moments of up and down. But stick with your dharma. That is most important, especially the younger ones. Stick with your dharma. Stay with it. Do what you have to do. Stand up for it. Defend it. And of course, live by it. As long as you take a vedikatha, doesn't matter when. When you see Bhagwan comes, could be the last moment, there is still redemption. There is still redemption.

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So many, many blessings to you, and many, many blessings, of course, to the members of the mandala. With these few words, a little prayer for the feet of the Lord as we seek the blessings of Bhagwan. 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
1: As you have come to the end of this evening's devotional exercise, hey Bhagwan, bless up this mandir, bless up this community, bless our country, Bhagwan, hey Prabhu, hey Kripanidan, bless all 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

0: In we say Sidramti once again, dear listeners. 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You've been listening to a rebroadcast of the fourth of seven nights Ramayana Yachana, which took place at the Riverside Road Mandir, Fawn Roads Village in Poole, and officiating was Banerjee Pandit Rohit Maharaj. A time in Trinidad and Tobago, 9 minutes after nine. Keep it as locked on. Great programming continues on your number one. Ricky Ramlagan in your company. Your Sundar Sapna up next.
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5: Having been brought to the various estates, the East Indian Indentured Labor almost immediately was put to work. Other than the sugar plantation, there was a need to upkeep the planter's property. Livestock had to be looked after, poultry, cows, mules and pigs had to be fed, manure to be gathered. The general maintenance fell on the shoulders of these people. Gathering fodder for the livestock, it is said, was mainly performed by women and children. Various types of food was grown for the planter or overseer's household, another task undertaken by the East Indian indentured laborer. With the large number of animals on the estate, they also had to look after these animals during mating and delivery periods. For the women and children, their jobs took them far away from the barrack yard and in some ways being jeered, insulted and looked down upon by many who were within that community. It may have resulted in many of them being molested. The wants and needs of the East Indian indentured laborer was of no importance to the planter. Things had deteriorated and the need was to restore the estate for high yield production.
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He is a boat with no shore who doesn't know you. 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Your guard is your all. 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He became the king of his own fate, who forgetting this world, got your company.

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With just a spark of revenge, the entire Lanka of Ravan gets burned down. Lines of enemies lose to a single one, a particle becomes a mountain when your name becomes a shloka. O Ganesha.

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Ricky Ram Logan in your company. Here with you until midnight. And it's time for your Sundar Sapna. 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Let's say Ram to all our listeners, home here in Trinidad and Tobago, regionally, internationally. Those of you joining us on 102.7 FM, those of you joining us via any of our internet platforms, we thank you so very much for allowing us into your homes, your workplaces, your vehicles, wherever you are. Thursday, the 21st of May, 2026. Do hope that you had yourself an awesome Thursday, a blessed one, a safe one. And anyone celebrating a birthday today, happy, happy birthday to you. If you're celebrating your anniversary, congratulations, Book Van's choicest blessings. It's 663-1027, the number you can get me in studio. WhatsApp messages to 312-3901. The music you know and love, and of course the telephone line will be open where you can call in with your greetings, your dedications, your love. Welcome, my friends. Welcome to your Sundar Sapna.

0: 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He was the husband of Neela and father of Anjali, brother of Mala, Sean, Lakshmi and Hans. Funeral of the late Janudev Maharaj will be held on Monday 25th May at 9 a.m. from his residence and then to the Karni cremation site at 11 a.m. for cremation according to Hindu rites.
1: Jai Sitaram, Mal Mas or Adhik Mas, also known as Purushottam Mas, is the astrological existence of an additional month to the Hindu calendar, primarily based on the cycles of the moon. The lunar month is around 29.5 days. And the solar month is 30 to 31 days. As such, a solar year is made up of 365 days and the lunar year amounts to 354 days. A gap of 11 days increases each year, giving rise to an extra month every 3 years. Nirnay Sindhu outlines, Asankranti Maase Adhik Maase Sputaha Syad. The month that does not carry a Surya Sankranti is called Adhik Maas. Since the 13th month was not assigned to any Deva, Lord Vishnu assigned Adhik Maas to himself, hence the name Purushottam Maas. In ancient times, King Nahush, through the observance of the Mal Maas Vrat, was released from all bondage and acquired the throne of heaven. All efforts with the intention of worldly gains are strictly prohibited during Adhik Maas. It is mentioned in the scriptures, Na Kuryad Adhike Maase Kamyam Karma Kadachan. Hindus refrain from the following undertakings during this period. Initiating construction of house, home or any other building. This also includes refraining from buying the raw materials for the same. Performance of Kamya Karmas such as Vivaha, Marriage Ceremony, Yajnapavit, Janeyu, Gurumukh Initiation, Griha Pravesh, Inauguration of New Homes, Shir Stapan, First Post Sites, Yajnas, Yearly Pujas and Vakdan Engagement. Purchases of any kind, property, land, vehicles or otherwise. Initiating or transacting any new ventures or business. It is highly efficacious to perform the following during the period. Dan, giving charity, Satkarma, doing good deeds, giving the gift of fruits, Phaldan, keeping a constantly lit lamp akhand deep in the puja room or mandir throughout the day and night, reciting mantras and personal jap dedicated to Sri Vishnu, Parayan of Bhagavad Gita, and the Vishnu Sahasranam, 1000 names of Vishnu, as well as recitation and listening to the kathas of Srimad Bhagavat Puran and Ramayana, amongst others. Keeping fast as per tolerance and capacity, as well as maintaining a vegetarian diet with celibacy. Undertaking of pilgrimage or tirats to mandirs and holy sites. All daily observances, such as lighting of our diyas, offering of the daily dhar jal, sandhya, as well as monthly observances such as full moon brats, antyeshti, funeral rites, dashgat, shaven rites, madhyam shodashi, 13-day bhandara continue unabated. All other activities are suspended for the period. Devotees performing good deeds in this month conquer their indriyas, senses, and have their miseries eradicated, leading towards the attainment of moksha and freedom from punarjanma, the cycle of rebirth. This is a month for self-development, self-assessment, reflection, introspection, and a time to focus on one's own soul by enhancing the communion between man and the divine.

0: ओम तत्सत सनातन धर्म महासभा पंडित परिषद
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1: All those messages, and of course, that feature there by Panaji Paninavan Umadat Maharaj on Adik Mass, leaving us with 12 minutes again to go before the 10 o'clock hour. LSS Sitaram to Eddie Othday in Malik Barataria, Auntie Dorina for Rang West, Auntie Margaret in Barataria as well, Sitaram to you. To the Sings, Richmond Drove, to Surge Nats, Auntie Umati and Ravi Othday in St. Helena. Saying Sitaram to the Sings in Kunapia, Uncle Kishore, Auntie Parvati, Anand Annu and Chashti, Patsy and the Ramrups in Kunapia, to Anand Puja and Vasu. LSS Sitaram to Auntie Sita Lakinda, Othday in Montrose, Chuguanas, Ranuka, Sean, Baby Nathan, Ravi and the entire Brooklyn crew, the Long Island crew as well. As we head to our message board, saying Sitaram to the Rampasads in New York, to Anand, Annie and Abby, and to Doris Tami Goberda, North Day in Canada in our company. Sitaram, you live on egg, right, Adam?
3: Yes, hi, Vicky Ram, Lagan Rama Samaru, locked in here and listening to a beautiful program as normal, enjoying it, and everything all right, hi. What's up with you?
1: Okay then, Sitaram to you as well. Radio Jagati, 102.7 FM. Let's say Sitaram. Okay, this one comes without a name. This one as well. 9583, another message there without a name. Let's say Sitaram to Sharda and the entire Bhagwan Singh family all today in Tableland. He says, Sitaram to the Suknanans of Endeavor Shigwanas, Rian Suresh, the Varshant Indar, the Ragus and Mahadeus out in La Quesa, the Mohammeds of Prisal. Let's say, Sitaram to Auntie Dolly, Uncle Cox, and Rina out in Ture, Auntie Radhika, Uncle Rup, Little Kuru Road Komoto, Uncle Rudy out in Malabar. Bhagwan's choices, choices, blessings. Andy and Anna, happy, happy Thursday night to you guys.

Hello, Stacey Tram to Tila in our company. 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Advanced choice of blessings. Stacey Tram, Tanti Savit, Althdain Rosilak, Auntie Colin, the entire Bulai family, Navit Rio Claro, the Sudamas of Riverside Road Pool, the Ramsarups, Althdain in Charuma Beach, Auntie Chandra in Maruga, Sitra Auntie as well. As we say, Sitram to Sharon and Tolly in Pinal, to Neil, Nathan, Ariel, Risha, Swan and Terry, Sergeant Manbod and Devi, Officer Aja Maraj and the entire Monroe Road crew, Officer John Maraj out there in Barakpur, Geeta and Selena Rupchan out in Ghat Road, Mr. and Mrs. Dulichan Gopal of Williamsville. A quick hello and hi to Geeta out there in Edmonton, Alberta, the Chedis of Ajax, Toronto, Mahanji, Dr. Baliram Chedi, Merle, Arti, Dr. Avesh, Uncle Gangadhar Singh in Brampton, and Mr. Rajendra Govind and family in Mississauga. Itila, how about a something by Sunanikam on this beautiful Thursday nights?

And we've got exactly 10 p.m. here in Trinidad and Tobago. Let's say sitter, I'm Tanti Kushmawati and Renessa Dahari Prasad's out there in Orlando. Sunita Prashad and Mom and Issa out in Hollywood, Florida. Tanti Malti, Uncle Ralphie, Shivi, Sunil, Sita, Sean, Melissa, Samira and Vani out there in Orlando. Sitter, Tanti guys, and happy Thursday night. Till I know you'll enjoy this one as well. Here's the Kali Ashtakam.

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0: 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SSC Ram, Uncle Dan, Auntie Savi in Makoya, the Sol and Indra of Paje, Auntie Geeta, Auntie Gangade of Paje as well, the Pilates, Sati and Lynette. Saying Sitaram to the Basdevs, Auntie Savi, Uncle Muni, Sunita, Narendra, Anita, Videsh, Shivesh, Arif and Aaron. Let's say Sitaram to Auntie Bela, Auntie Dano, Auntie Taj, Ram Kisun, all today in the UK. A reminder 6631027, the number you can get me in studio, WhatsApp messages to 312-3901. Geeta, all today in Edmonton, Alberta. How about this one for you?

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And now, some of your old and goldies right here on your number one. And in between that, I've got one selection, not so old. When you hear it, you'll know, yeah? 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Once again, Sidra, Auntie Dolly, Uncle Coke, Serena, out there in Turay, Auntie Radhika, Uncle Rube, Little Kuro, Kumoto, Gita out there in Edmonton, Alberta, Sidra Auntie, Auntie Sita Lakinda, the Lakindas and Sam Lals in Montrose, Chaguanas, the Chedis out there in Ajax, Mahanji, Dr. Baliram Chedi, Merle, RT, Dr. Vish, Auntie Malti, Uncle Ralphie, Shivi, Sunil, Sita Sean, Melissa, Samira, and Vani.

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It's on your number one, Radio Jagati. 102.7 FM 6 again. Before the 11 o'clock hour, about another Asha Bhosle for you. 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

exactly 11:30, and let's play this one. Fanti Malti, Uncle Ralphie, Shivi, Sunil, Sita, Sean, Melissa, Samira, and Vani. Are they in Orlando, Florida?

just some back-to-back music for you on your Sundar Sapna. 18 minutes before midnight, saying Sitaram here to all those at work right about now, keeping me company while I keep you company. 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

and quickly approaching the midnight hour, my friends. So this is where I've got to wrap things up now, make my way out of studio, as I remind you here, if God brings you to it, He will bring you through it, right? Happy moments, praise God. Difficult moments, seek God. Quiet moments, worship God. Painful moments, trust God every moment, my dear friends. Thank God. Ricky Ramlagan, thanking you for allowing me into your hearts, into your homes via the airwaves of Radio Jagati, 102.7 FM. I'll be with you tomorrow once again. We'll do another Sundar Sapna. So until then, hey, enjoy the rest of this beautiful night. Have a blessed and awesome and safe day tomorrow. And remember, Bhagwan loves you, right? Ricky Ramlagan saying, see you around, dear listeners.

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Jai Sitaram. 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

Jai Sitar, my dear friends, and welcome to the program Bhakti Arpan, heard every Friday morning from 6 to 7 a.m. on Radio Jagriti 102.7 FM. This morning, once again, it is my great pleasure to welcome each and every one of you, those of you who are joining us at your homes, those of you who are on commute to work, those of you who are returning from work. This morning, those of us who are making our way to school to drop off our kids. This is our normal Friday morning routine, and as such, it is indeed our pleasure to have you with us for a few moments as we look at some of the more beautiful teachings and sayings of our Dharma. Subtle advice that is given to us and suggestions to help us improve our lives and the quality of the life that we live. So this morning, indeed, it's our pleasure. I'm your humble servant, Pandit Navinumadat Maharaj, and always a pleasure to be in your company, joining with the thousands of devotees and listeners who continue to give their support to us. This morning, no different, we look at some of the esoteric teachings that are taken from our Dharma. But before we do so, we put our hands together, and in a motion of great gratitude and deep devotion, we surrender for a few moments as we eulogize the Divine Lord. God is important in our lives, and without that bond, that established union with the Divine, it becomes difficult for us to navigate our way across this world of mundane existence through the difficulties and the course of the journey that is called life. Indeed, we are very fortunate to have the grace of the Supreme with us. If not for that grace, even our moments of inattentiveness, when we get caught up and we are not sure of where we are heading or what we are doing, God is always there to grant us His mercies, and Bhagwan is always there to give guidance, either through His own intervention or through the intervention of great souls who come into our lives inadvertently, and they create moments of impressions, and they meet and greet us, touch us in a different way, and give us that confidence to move on. So this morning, we offer our salutations to the Supreme Lord. Om Sahana Vatu, Sahanao Bhunaktu, Sahavidam Karavavahai, Tejas Vina Adhitamastu, Ma Vidvishavahai. May we all be protected. May we all be nourished. May we work together with great energy. May our intellect be sharpened. Let there be no animosity amongst us. May Bhagwan continue to be our guide. My dear friends, man is indeed a complex organism. We have a psychological side that we tend to. We have a spiritual side that is tended to, as well as we possess an emotional aspect of our being. Each has its own limitations, as well as each serves its own purposes. As human beings, we cater to all three aspects of our development. But perhaps most importantly is our spiritual development. In our many teachings, the great sages tell us spiritual security must be discovered by every man in his own heart. In other words, our search for purpose and for God comes from within each and every one of us, according to our basic understanding of the world and the experiences that we possess. Nowadays, doctors and psychologists advise people to engage in purposeful creative activity. This, of course, must be supplemented by an understanding of the scheme of the universe and one's place in it. In other words, who are we? What are we? What is our journey? Where do we go? What is our purpose in this world? These are soul-searching questions that need to be entertained and asked by each and every one of us. Only when there is some understanding of some of these questions, then we can truly note where we are going, and we can chart a way forward. And these questions are very important to us. We live in a world, we have all of the responsibilities to our homes and our families. But that being aside, we also have a responsibility for our jivatmas, our souls, and a responsibility to usher our souls back into oneness with God. And this leaves many luring questions in our minds. Are we fulfilling the true purpose for which we are here? Is my purpose only to go to work and come home
get engaged in material activities, quote my friends, look after my family, try to accumulate as much as I can. Is this truly my intent and purpose, or do we have a greater purpose? Do we have a deeper sense of understanding of truly why we are here? And our great sages guide us towards that at every juncture. The spiritual understanding that there is one who is the root of all and can give permanence to this sense of security. That's most important for us to understand. Only when we are in connection with our spiritual side, our divine side, then does the power of purpose and goals come to us and is realized by us. That's very important. Many of us have ambitions, and with these ambitions, we want to fulfill the many expectations that we set for ourselves. We want to drive a good car. We want to acquire good education. We want our children to be contented in life, and we want to give them all the comforts and the opportunities that we did not have. We have our businesses, and throughout our daily lives, we want to increase profits. We want to be successful. We want to be recognized and well known. All of these are ambitions that we aim to fulfill. But equally important, or even of greater importance, do we look at the spiritual ambition that needs to be fulfilled? All of those are indicators that would have been listed of success in the material world. And we all want success. Nobody wants to fail. In fact, we are so afraid of failure that we take every course of action possible to avoid it and to ensure that it does not happen to us, because sometimes we feel embarrassed, sometimes we blame ourselves, and as a result of such, we become despondent and dejected, and we tend to lose a sense of purpose and reason in life. And God reminds us, and through the great sages and saints, they point us in the direction of having ambitions are very good, but those ambitions need to be deeply spiritual as well. We must not neglect that side of our existence and our being. In fact, our scriptures point towards teaching us that it is the spiritual ambition that gives rise to everything else. Beautiful mantra that we chant. Siddhi buddhi pradaya devi bhukti mukti pradayani mantra murti sada devi mahalakshmi namastute.

Lakshmi is goddess of wealth and prosperity, but Lakshmi also refers to our fortunes. Lakshmi also means the prosperity that we have in our lives. Lakshmi also refers to the knowledge that comes to us. And Lakshmi definitely is the forms of reward that we acquire because of spiritual pursuit. In the Devi Bhagwat, a beautiful discussion took place between a Shishya and his Guru. In this case, the Guru, Brihaspatir, and the Shishya would be that of the King of the Devas, or the King of Heaven, by the name of Indra. Indra had lost all his possessions and he was very proud of what he had and the power that he wielded, as well as the position that he occupied. And one day, out of disrespect to a great sage, a very spiritual person, he happened to fall. And when he went to his guru in search of reasons for his failures and reasons for his disappointment and reasons more so that he lost everything that he had, Guru Brihaspati would advise that, "Oh Maharaj, you would have paid more heed and attention to the material side of your existence. Your thoughts were focused only on your position, your wealth and the power that you wielded. And being caught in that web of illusion, you offered disrespect to those who possess spiritual knowledge. And in doing so, that which you considered to be most prized was taken away from you." You see, my dear friends, spiritual knowledge and spiritual pursuits are the root of our achievements. We often neglect or we pay no heed to it. But without spiritual development, our progress in this world and in the world after becomes very difficult. And this is what is hinted by us. Bhagwan tells us that religion down the ages have preached surrender to God, which automatically gives a sense of reassurance even to the fallen souls. And this is very, very important for us. We need to enhance that connection that we have to our divine side, our spiritual side. This is enhanced in many different ways, but God guides us along those paths. Sometimes during the course of our daily lives, misfortune comes, or events or incidents happen in our lives, perhaps driving down one day and inadvertently, you know, we avoid colliding with a passenger who is in another vehicle, or we avoid hitting someone who is trying, a pedestrian that is trying to cross the road. And we attribute that to luck. Sometimes we attribute it that maybe God is looking after us. Maybe that vigilance is there because of divinity that is within us. And this is what we need to understand, and this is what we need to take heed for. So just as Guru Brihaspati advised Indra Maharaj that spiritual knowledge must be always the base, for that is what keeps us firmly grounded and rooted. And it gives a sense of security within us, whereby we do not entertain any fear of loss. In other words, my dear friends, sometimes all that we have, it can be lost in a moment, and we must give thought to that. Everything that we have may be lost at times. And when it's lost, what becomes of us? So this morning, beautiful conversations that are taken from our scriptures that guide us along the path. The voice of Jagjit Singh, Dohas from Balkan, Ramcharitmanas.

Welcome back, my dear friends. Bhakti Arpan, right here on Radio Jagriti 102.7 FM. I am your humble servant, Pandit Navin Umadat Maharashtra. Those of you who are joining us for the first time, we want to say a special welcome as well. Those of you who are listening to us in your vehicles and on your way commute, last few weeks have been receiving many calls and many persons saying that in the traffic hour they sit and they listen to our program this morning. Indeed, it's our pleasure to be with you. Strength is the greatest security against all weakness. Weakness of body, mind and soul can each be counteracted by the corresponding strength. The mind being stronger than the body, the mental strength can engender even physical strength to a large extent. And how many times have we seen this, my dear friends? Especially as you tend to grow older in age, the body tends to become weaker, but the mind still has the strength. And sometimes the mind wants to achieve something. The mind projects, but the body is not able to fully function to that level of capability. And it's because that we are getting a little older and the wear and tear on the body is there. And this is what the sages declare. Spiritual strength, however, is the best. Because spiritual strength, my dear friends, gives rise to willpower. And that willpower is most important in achieving our goals and our ambitions. In the scriptures, mention has been made of various methods of cultivating spiritual strength. Surrender to the divine being is the easiest method suitable for most people, having what we call faith. And that, my dear friends, is sometimes the limiting factor in our being. In other words, Drid Vishwas is what it is termed in the scriptures. One must have implicit faith. And how is that faith born? How does one develop faith amongst failures? How does one develop confidence amongst disappointment? And this is truly the balance that we have to strike. In our greatest moments of challenge, how do we hold on to hope when all seems lost? And this is what the scriptures declare to us, that we must never ever lose hope. In moments of failure, we look for the little success to keep us going. And that's difficult because at times we want to give up so much. We think that we are failing. We think we often developed attitudes of great low self-esteem. And in that self-esteem, we want to give up. We want to not do anything at all. Bhagwan guides us and shares with us that this is the time that we search for that inner strength that is within us and practice that Drid Vishwas. And that has to be practiced over time. It does not come just instantaneously when we need it. It's by no means how it works. It's something that has to be cultivated over a period of time. In other words, we must invest within it every day a little bit, every day a little bit. In the Ramayana, Bhagavan says, Simiti Simiti, that drop by drop fills the bucket. And similarly for us, a little bit of it has to be cultivated every day. In other words, start very easily, very little. Perform some act of devotion. Do things that will build your confidence. Perform actions and think actions that will move you along the path of building your mental strength. And this is why the great sages, especially Swami Vivekananda, he points us to the direction of surrender to the divine being. In many different books, different factors of surrender have been noted. One of these, there's one which asks us to have faith that he will protect. Raksha Shishyati Iti Vishwasaha. Faith in the existence of God and in his mercy has a great sustaining power. Great souls can also infuse faith and courage in us by their bold assertion and born of

0: realization. Sri Adi Shankaracharya in his Vivek Chudamani rises to the height when he declares, "Fear not, O learned one. There is no death for thee. There is a means of crossing the sea of samsara. That very way by which sages have gone beyond it, I shall teach thee." And we look for these moments of faith, and we look for these little strings that will hold on, allow us to hold on, and to give us the courage and devotion and dedication to rise above. Sometimes it comes from the kind word of a friend, even a stranger. It comes from a bhajan that we listen to, perhaps a verse that we may read. Sometimes when we sit in the mandirs and we listen to our many pundits give our spiritual discourses, sometimes it comes in strange and precarious ways. But these are by no means random coincidence. They are there to help us and to guide us. Famous proverb, when God can't come, he sends someone. And certainly that person comes to the devotee who is endowed with faith, with great faith in his heart. And this is what is indicated to us. Ultimate belief in the existence of God and that he will take care of us. In our scriptures, mention is made of the quality of abhayam, fearlessness. The Gita considers abhayam as a sattvic quality. His great usefulness has been forcefully presented by many great writers. And this is most important to us. Abhayam refers to fearlessness. Bhai is the fears. What fears? Fears that create insecurities. Fears in the sense of we are bounded by expectations, as is mentioned before. We are so afraid to fail. We are so afraid that others would label us. And this is what God guides us this morning. That entertain those moments for us. Entertain. Practice vishwas. Practice faith. Be there. Go to your mandirs. Speak with your holy ones, your preceptors. Find yourself at the feet of your gurus. Associate with the saintly. Do some readings from our holy texts. All of these breed and invest faith into us. Sometimes a kind word goes so far. And do not only look for help for yourself, become a beacon of light to others. When you see others are despondent, be the one who gives a word of encouragement. Be kind, be gentle, be the one that leads from the front. This morning, beautiful words and thoughts shared by our great saints and sages. The program Bhakti Arpan, right here on Radio Jagriti 102.7 FM.
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0: 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I am your humble servant, Pandit Navin Umadat Maharaj, to our many kind and corporate sponsors who continue to keep us on air and to keep these wonderful programs flying and flag of Dharma flying. We want to say this morning a special sitram to each and every one of you and to all of you who are joining us this morning across the world, as well as right here in Trinidad and Tobago. We want to extend our heartfelt sentiments. Sundar Khan of Ramcharitmanas, Sri Ram says, Nirmala Mana Janam So Mohi Pava, only a man of pure soul can find me. Bhagwan declares, Bhagwan declares that only those who are filled with implicit faith and love and devotion towards him, and they have belief in that Lord, they can attain purity of mind and as such find the divine Lord. In the Gita, Bhagwan described God as the ultimate refuge of man. Property, friends and society are only relative ones. A great sage by the name of Nimbadak says, there is no refuge other than that of the lotus feet of Sri Krishna. Nanya Gati Krishna Padaravindat. The Gita, that mine of advice regarding all human situations, says, and having obtained which a man regards no other acquisition superior to that, and where established, he is not moved even by heavy sorrow. Let that be known as the state that is called by the name of yoga, a state of severance from the contact of pain. Chapter 6, verses 22. And 23. Bhagwan clearly points to us and gives us the guidance and the assurance that nothing is superior in this world than attainment of God. Nothing is superior in this world than the pursuance of spiritual harmony. And this morning, my dear friends, we look at those, because these are what gives rise to compassion, daya. And this is what gives rise to humanity. Humanity is perhaps weakened because we concentrate so much on the material aspect, the physical aspect of our existence, but we pay little heed to the spiritual side. And it is something we have to encourage, especially amongst our younger ones, our children. Most important is, as parents, we have a right and a responsibility to lead by example. In other words, to demonstrate to our young ones and to provide them with the avenues to develop this aspect of their being. This is why it's so important that we get them involved in cultural and religious aspects of their upbringing. Taking them to mandir, enroll them in dance classes. Take them to do singing. Let them join in chauta. Let them see what phagwa is. These things are dying. This is where cultural diversity is appreciated, where we develop a sense of belonging, and a sense of attainment, a sense of achievement. This is where they get a sense of ownership of what and where they belong. And this is what Bhagwan points us to, that when we provide these experiences for our younger ones and for each other, most importantly, the moment that we are not there to give guidance to these younger ones, then with a heaviness of heart, they are able to conquer such and rise above such. But the moment that we don't provide these, then in moments of despair and in their moments of difficulties, they don't know where to turn and to whom. And many a times we see instances of where they hold on to the wrong persons or the wrong culture, or develop the wrong attitude, and it often results in destruction of all that you have worked and they have to work for. This is what Bhagwan guides us. Krishna himself proclaims about his devotee. Soon does he become righteous and attain eternal peace, O son of Kunti. Boldly can you proclaim that my devotee is never destroyed. Most important. And Bhagwan sends a beautiful and subtle message to us this morning. The program Bhakti Arpan, right here on Radio Jagriti 102.7 FM. We do a beautiful bhajan, and in a few moments we return to look at this bold statement that has been made by Bhagwan Sri Krishna himself.
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Welcome back, my dear friends. The voice of Anoop Jalota, right here on Radio Jagriti 102.7 FM. This morning, beautiful poetry penned by the great lyricist Narayan Ji, a devotee of Sri Ram. He highlights the greatness of the tree itself when it does not taste its fruit, but it gives to mankind. If a stone is thrown at it, it returns a fruit. This is truly the endearing nature of the tree itself, and we are urged through bhajan to learn of the sacrifices of a tree. Bhagwan Sri Krishna declares before we went to bhajan, boldly you can proclaim that my devotee is never destroyed. And he's sending a message to the world and to us, and to give us a sense of reassurance that those who take faith and heed and surrender unto the Divine Lord, that he himself is going to stand there to protect and become the protector of such. In the Mahabharata, there is a beautiful reference that is made between himself and Draupadi. This is one of many allegories that account for the giving of cloth in the time of Draupadi's demise. Once Bhagwan had visited Draupadi and he sat and he entertained the desire to have a fruit. Draupadi picked the fruit up and placed it in his hand, and he took a knife and he started to cut pieces of the fruit so that he can relish in its juices. The moment that he did that, of course, he wanted to test the fate of Draupadi through pariksha, through a beautiful test. And what he did is he inadvertently used a knife to create an incision in his hand, and blood began to flow. When Draupadi saw this, she decided that the hand of Sri Krishna must not be allowed to go unattended. And so she tore a piece of the pallu of her sari and she tied the hands of the Lord. Bhagwan smiled, and in return for this simple, ignoble act, he knew in his mind that the moment will come that he will have to repay this kindness that was shown by a devotee to him. And as such, the Vastadharan, when she was being disrobed in the assembly hall of Hastinapur, and she cried and she remembered him, Krishna, Krishna, Mahayogin, Deva, Deva, Jagatpati, O Sri Krishna, who is to become my savior in this hour? Those who are hinged on dharma and principle have abandoned me, but you, O Lord, you will never forsake a devotee. And remembering what he had said to her, and for the one bit of gratitude that was shown by her in banning his hand and stopping the flow of blood, Sri Krishna gave bolts and bolts of cloth. And this is the assurance that is given by Sri Krishna as per that beautiful chapter, as per verse 31 in chapter 9 of Gita, my devotee is never destroyed. God himself gives the reassurance to us that as long as we make advances towards him, then certainly he is going to be there to take care of us. He is definitely going to be there to rescue us. For certain, my dear friends, in moments of uncertainty, the Divine Lord becomes the reassurance for us. And sometimes it's easier said than done. For us, we understand that it is written, and we understand when it is told to us, but for us to practice, it becomes difficult. And this is truly the challenge in our lives. But it begins gradually. In the Gita, he also mentions to Arjun, Abhyas Yoga Tik Kauntiya, fixed and repeated practice is the medium via which these values and these principles become adhered to. It's not easy. It's very difficult. But once we are there and we don't give up, we keep the faith, then certainly Bhagwan says that he is going to be there as our protector. This morning, beautiful sentiments shared from our scriptures, teachings that are taken from our saints and sages that become the guiding light on this path, on this journey that is called life. We glorify the divine goddess, the voice of Hariharan.

Welcome back, my dear friends, the voice of Hariharan, beautiful Devi Bhajan with us this morning. Bhagwan Sri Krishna clearly indicates that we are in safe hands and we are in His care as soon as we take refuge in Him. This morning, beautiful thoughts that are shared with us via the Gita, the Ramayana, and our great saints and sages, all in an effort to give us encouragement and to be there as a companion to us in our times of need and our times of difficulty. May the blessings of Bhagwan remain with you and your family as you proceed into the weekend. May you have a very wonderful weekend, and we look forward to joining with you once again come next Friday. God's blessings. Jai Sitaram.

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3: Goddess Saraswati is known as the deity presiding over all forms of knowledge, including music. She sits in white clothes on a white swan holding a veena. This symbolizes the showering of knowledge and music.

0: 102.7 FM, आपका धर्म आपका स्टेशन रेडियो जागृति.
1: Trinidad and Tobago's ports are on track to be transformed. As part of a wider push to modernize infrastructure and boost economic growth, port infrastructure is in sharp focus as key maritime gateways, especially in San Fernando. Minister of Works and Infrastructure, the Honorable Jolene John, has announced that in San

0: Fernando, citizens can expect upgrades that will improve the value and viability of the southern city.
1: So the blueprint for transforming how we live, work, and travel, there's a historic district called Plaza San Carlos, right? And that is 1.3 million square feet of functional destination and retail service space to attract shoppers and so on across that waterfront. We are proposing five-star hotel and conference center and amphitheater, Health City South, in just around 2014 or there around. We would have repurposed an admin building into a 216-bed tower in San Fernando, but that is still insufficient. The Legacy Hospital that is now operational, it was the intention to convert that into a medical school. It is now the intention again to do that. And of course, we are looking at 1,800 residences along the San Fernando waterfront. This is the concept for the waterfront hotel, 250-bed. And again, we have to look at the class of hotel we are looking at, and we are saying the stars, five stars, because we want everybody to come to Trinidad and Tobago. 50 marina berths, restaurants, spas, rooftop gardens, etc.
0: The San Fernando port is being positioned as a critical hub for economic activity as well. As the minister points out, connectivity is also in focus to support economic activity in the Southland.
1: This, what you're seeing there, that thin line, is really what I'm calling the South-South Corridor, taking from the energy capital of San Fernando to the other energy hub in Mayaro. Right, that's a 100 kilometers of road, and that is already going out to tender. We have the first phase of that road from Taruba to Princess Tongue already out to tender.
0: Minister John also pointed to progress regarding improving our facilities with our energy stakeholders in mind.
1: Because our energy majors are telling us that there's some inefficiencies with their logistics. So one in particular told me their laydown yard was in Chagaramas, Pointe-à-Pierre, and Libitco. And there was a lot of inefficiencies in that. And if they can consolidate in Point Galeota, then of course there will be money to reinvest in Trinidad and Tobago. So what is there not to love? So of course, this too is going out to tender.
0: With tenders already in place, this multi-sectoral approach to developing our waterfronts promises to expand capacity, improve logistics, and modernize facilities to support real estate, transport, trade, and the economy as a whole. Together, the developments aim to strengthen Trinidad and Tobago's role as a key player in regional shipping and commerce. The upgrades are expected to support everything from cargo movement to job creation and regional trade opportunities.
2: This was a production of the Information Division, Office of the Prime Minister.
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4: Attending to the fields was a brutal undertaking, and being sometime during the month of June 1845, more than likely there would have been the rainy season in Trinidad, so the priority was to prepare the fields. The cane shoots had to be rid of grass, drainage had to be re-established, the fields had to be manured, and in many instances, entire fields had to be replanted, roadways had to be repaired, bridges to mend or rebuilt, contract work hours was abused. From sunup to late nights, the East Indian indenture laborers had to practically re-engineer and rehabilitate this area for sugar production. This process may have taken at least 3 months, depending on the size of the estate and the number of persons employed for the undertaking. While this process was ongoing, preparations for the next crop was also being undertaken at the sugar mills and distilleries. Though manned by African labor, additional manpower was required. The crushers, the boilers, and the apparatus used at the time had to be 100% operational. Water wells around the area had to be dredged in order to be filled during the rainy season for the use in its production. In order to get the mills up and producing, fuel was needed. Being in that period of time, logs had to be gathered and properly stored away for that purpose. Another task placed on the East Indian indentured laborer. How many were injured? How many died during these fuel campaigns? One may not be able to ascertain, because they were only coolies on the estates of Trinidad.
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Sitaram, and good morning, everyone. And yes, a happy, happy Friday. Welcoming you to the 22nd day of May 2026. And to the program Subha on your number one inspirational frequency, Radio Jagriti 102.7 FM. Alicia is my name in your company, and yes, I'm here with you until 10 a.m. But guess what? We continue to have our preliminary round of Bal Vikas 2026. Superly excited because it's just next door to us, Tunapuna Hindu School. And I must say the environment is looking so festive, so beautiful. Can't wait to see our kids in their uniform, neatly attired, and owning that stage where they do their performances. We congratulate everyone thus far and wish them all the best for those of you entering on that stage later on this morning. To all the parents, the teachers, the musicians, and everyone that comes together to bring forth this day, not forgetting the entire management and team that makes up a smooth and steady flow for Bal Vikas Vihar 2026. Preliminary round indeed. Firstly, let's extend Sitaram and a big thank you going out to Panditji, Pandit Navin Umadat Maharaj and his wonderful team into the program Bhakti Arpan this morning. Big thank you going out to your sponsors as well, Ashford's Electrical and KFW Construction Limited for their continued support into the programming right here on Radio Jagriti. Started you with a beautiful feature this morning, as we do throughout the month of May, as we celebrate Heritage Month in honor of our forefathers. WhatsApp greetings 312-3901. Landline call 663-1027. I know we are not taking any live these days because of our short timing that we do have. Remember, we start at 9 a.m. this morning with the start of our Bal Vikas preliminary round 2026 from Tunapuna Hindu School, and carrying you through the day to bring you this broadcast. Thank you to all our sponsors, which we will highlight a little later on. But right about now, at 24 minutes after the hour of 7 a.m., we welcome our audience throughout the globe and wish you a most beautiful day. We'll get into all your greetings very, very shortly, my dear friends.

beautiful selection, and this will be followed. A Navgraha Shanti Mantra will be followed this morning right here on Radio Jagriti 102.7 FM. Stay with us.

Tindal Graha Shanti Mantra is a profound Sanskrit invocation found in the Puranas that bridges the gap between the divine and the cosmic by calling upon the Hindu trinity Brahma, Murari Vishnu, and Tripurantakari Shiv, alongside the nine celestial bodies or Navgrahas, namely Bhanu, Sun, Shashi, Moon, Bhumisut, Mars, Budh, Mercury, Guru, Jupiter, Shukra, Venus, Shani, Saturn, together with the karmic nodes or shadow planets Rahu and Ketu. The prayer seeks to harmonize the universe's influence on an individual's life, as well as it serves as a spiritual alignment tool designed to transform planetary obstacles into blessings, thereby fostering a life of success, internal peace, and balanced energy.

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2: 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Extending Sita Ram, namaste, going out to the beautiful Auntie Lynette and the Ramjetan family. May you have a most beautiful Friday and a lovely weekend to you, Auntie Lynette, and your family out there in George Village in Tableland. Sita Ram, going out to Kiran Pablo, nice to have you in our company. Beautiful day ahead to you and to your family. Sitaram going out to Brahma Kumar Singh. May you have a lovely, lovely day. Alan Dimso is sending blessings to us, and we send blessings to you and to your lovely family. Mr. Alan, thank you so very much for always being here with you. Sitaram going out to Dinesh. She says, Sitaram, may today's sunshine bring health for tomorrow, rise again. Thank you so very much, Mr. Dinesh. And here's wishing you and your beautiful family a most lovely Friday, great weekend. Durga Mata's blessings to you now and always. We extend namaste, and Devi Mata's blessings going out to Sherian and the Ramlugan family. Wishing you, Sangeeta and Ryan, a most lovely day today. Thank you so very much. We take the time out to serenade a beautiful young lady one day early, but it's never too early or too late to celebrate. So we highlight and we wish Bhagwan's choices of blessings of health, strength, happiness, prosperity to beautiful Auntie Tara Deolal. We'll be celebrating her birthday tomorrow. Happy, happy birthday to you, Auntie Tara. May Mataji continue to bless you with immense health, wealth, gratitude, longevity, and so many great days ahead. May you enjoy your special day come tomorrow as we serenade you and wish you a happy birthday, Auntie Tara. Sitaram going out to Doll in our company. May you have a most lovely day, my dear. For those of you sending your WhatsApp greetings, remember to attach your name to the greetings so we'll know exactly who the greetings is coming in from. Namaste going out to Bhansraj Dave and family. He's sending blessings to a great weekend. Going out to

Steve Ramnarayan and family, Cynthia Pai, Robin Indrani, Auntie Savitri, Geeta and Peter and Jonathan, Devan Savitri, his wife Leela, son Amit, daughter Yashoda, wishing them a lovely and most beautiful day. Sitaram, namaste and a happy Friday. 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Auntie Baby, we wish you a most lovely day as well too, to you and your family. 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And yes, we wish you Devi Mata's blessings to each and every one of you. 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

Basi Sitahal checking in with us. Jai Sitaram to you, Basi. Alvin Gadraj, nice to have you in our company as well. The beautiful Cindy Sukram, sending blessings to you, Cindy. Wishing you Devi Mata's blessings now and always, my dear. Here's wishing Dr. Graham Akshay Singh, Mr. Jairad Singh and the entire family is a most beautiful day today, and playing this one, wishing you a great day.

0: totally enthralled by the charm of classic Bollywood romance with a modern touch. 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First, Ye Jawani Hai Diwani, then Rocky Aur Rani Ki Prem Kahani. 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

my dear friends. Just about 10 minutes to go at the top of the 8 a.m. hour. Extending Sitaram. Namaste. Going out to Geeta and David Devnarayan, Uncle Jailal and Auntie Mohini Sagram. We have Auntie Carmen Puran out there in Albany, sending blessings to our grandkids there, Adam and Michael Puran. Tish in Florida, always indeed a pleasure to have you and Kiwi in our company. Jai Sitaram to you and to yours. Auntie Ram Dulari and Uncle Manuel and the Sahadeo family are there in Roystonia in Coover. And we also have Ram Dulari and Mr. Ramsamer Hanuman in our company as well. Jai Sitaram.

here, so wishing you a most lovely day today, my dear friends, wherever you are, wherever you choose to be. We thank you for taking Radio Jagriti along with us. Sitaram, fantastic Friday, going out to the lovely Savitri Daya Maharaj. And she says, Alisha, I'm listening in, wishing my love and husband, Surat Maharaj, Sita Maharaj, Mala Balgobin, Indira Balgobin, and everyone listening in, Devi Mata's blessings for a great day and a wonderful and great weekend ahead from Savitri Daya Maharaj. Thank you so very much, Savitri. Have a beautiful day as well. The beautiful Rupa is wishing everyone a most lovely weekend. Thank you so very much, Rupa. And we wish you a most beautiful weekend as well, my dear. Auntie Lakshmi Supari is in our company. Namaste to you, lovely Auntie Lakshmi. May you and your family have a beautiful day out there in the Karani area. Thank you so very much for being here with us. Our AR family, Ananabi and Ani, Jai Sitaram, and here's to wishing you a most beautiful weekend. Happy, happy Friday. Devi Mata's blessings to everyone he wishes. Beautiful Auntie Lena is in our company. She says, Alisha, blessed weekend to everyone. And all the best to all the students of Bal Vikas. Thank you so very much, lovely Auntie Lena. Blessings to you and Uncle Harry and the rest of the family. Sitaram, Alisha, would like to send out greetings to the Ramcharan and Maharaj and the Francois family, all of Macbean. Today marks 1 year we lost our dear loved one, Sanjay Ramcharan. We miss him so much. And greetings is coming in from Basde. So Basde, we expect

extend extra greetings to you and send out special love and greetings and care sincerity to Ramcharan and Maharaj and Francois family out there in Macbean from Bastille.

Sitaram Alicia, I'm a proud and happy mommy. Today my daughters celebrate their birthdays this week. Vashti was Tuesday and Valini is today. They are both employed and have their own home with their family. Just want to share my happiness with the Jagruti family. Thank you so very much, Auntie Natasha, baby. And as we serenade two beautiful young ladies who have had such great accomplishments, Vashti, happy belated birthday to you, and happy birthday to you, Valini. Lots of love and Bhagwan's choices of blessings to you both. Wishing you health, strength, happiness, prosperity, longevity, and many more great days ahead. Thank you for sharing those beautiful, you know, and sometimes we are here. Someone will tell us that they have lost a loved one. Someone will share their happiness with us. Sometimes some of you are a bit under the weather. No matter what you are going through, whatever emotions that you may be facing today, guess what? We always here with you at Radio Jagruti in some way or the other to share in those emotions. Even if it's to bring solace through the great music that we inspire you to. Beautiful Kali Mata Bhajan, which will take us up to top of the hour of 8 a.m. this morning.

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1: 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As such, a solar year is made up of 365 days and the lunar year amounts to 354 days. A gap of 11 days increases each year, giving rise to an extra month every 3 years. Nirnay Sindhu outlines, Asankranti Maase Adhik Maase Sputaha Syad. The month that does not carry a Surya Sankranti is called Adhik Maas. Since the 13th month was not assigned to any Deva, Lord Vishnu assigned Adhik Maas to himself, hence the name Purushottam Maas. In ancient times, King Nahush, through the observance of the Mal Maas Vrat, was released from all bondage and acquired the throne of heaven. All efforts with the intention of worldly gains are strictly prohibited during Adhik Maas. It is mentioned in the scriptures, Na Kuryad Adhike Maase Kamyam Karma Kadachan. Hindus refrain from the following undertakings during this period. Initiating construction of house, home or any other building. This also includes refraining from buying the raw materials for the same. Performance of Kamya Karmas such as Vivaha, Marriage Ceremony, Yajnapavit, Janeyu, Gurumukh Initiation, Griha Pravesh, Inauguration of New Homes, Shir Stapan, First Post Sites, Yajnas, Yearly Pujas and Vakdan Engagement. Purchases of any kind, property, land, vehicles or otherwise. Initiating or transacting any new ventures or business. It is highly efficacious to perform the following during the period. Dan, giving charity, Satkarma, doing good deeds, giving the gift of fruits, Phaldan, keeping a constantly lit lamp akhand deep in the puja room or mandir throughout the day and night, reciting mantras and personal jap dedicated to Sri Vishnu, Parayan of Bhagavad Gita, and the Vishnu Sahasranam, 1000 names of Vishnu, as well as recitation and listening to the kathas of Srimad Bhagavat Puran and Ramayana, amongst others. Keeping fast as per tolerance and capacity, as well as maintaining a vegetarian diet with celibacy. Undertaking of pilgrimage or tirats to mandirs and holy sites. All daily observances, such as lighting of our diyas, offering of the daily dhar jal, sandhya, as well as monthly observances such as full moon brats, antyeshti, funeral rites, dashgat, shaven rites, madhyam shuddhi.

0: Rishi 13-day Bhandara continue unabated. All other activities are suspended for the period. Devotees performing good deeds in this month conquer their indriya senses and have their miseries eradicated, leading towards the attainment of moksha and freedom from punarjanma, the cycle of rebirth. This is a month for self-development, self-assessment, reflection, introspection, and a time to focus on one's own soul by enhancing the communion between man and the divine. Om Tat Sat. 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
4: As we continue our look at major agreements forged by the Ministry of Foreign and CARICOM Affairs over the last year, the government of Trinidad and Tobago also prioritized expanding international connectivity and strengthening global engagement through agreements designed to facilitate travel, trade, and deeper cooperation with international partners. Among the key developments was the signing of a visa exemption agreement with the United Arab Emirates, which was expected to ease travel between both countries and create new opportunities for tourism, business, and cultural exchange. Efforts to improve connectivity were further advanced through air service agreements, including the signing of one with Rwanda and ongoing agreements with the Dominican Republic aimed at enhancing air transport links and supporting increased commercial and tourism activity. In parallel, Trinidad and Tobago continued to broaden its diplomatic reach, formalizing new relationships through the establishment of diplomatic relations with countries such as Benin, Monaco and Tunisia, opening the door to future collaboration across a range of sectors. These developments underscored the government's commitment to positioning Trinidad and Tobago as a connected and competitive nation, leveraging diplomacy to create new pathways for growth, cooperation and international engagement.
5: This was a production of the Information Division, Office of the Prime Minister.
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We welcome you to our second hour together, and remember, this is the last hour that we'll be live because we will be crossing over to Bal Vikas preliminary round. Tunupuna Hindu School, we say thank you to Hans Party Rentals Limited, Sam's Wrecking and Vehicle Recovery, Suchan and Sons Limited, Suchan Marketing Limited, Ashford's Electrical Plumbing and Industrial Supplies Limited, Solo Supermarket, Baldeva's Shopping Mart, Naipaul's Bookstore, Naipaul's Crafts and Naipaul's Bridal, P. 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Sitaram everyone, Jai Shri Krishna. We would like to announce the passing of Janudeo Maharaj, also known as Jan or Jay, of number 56 Sunset Drive, Five Rivers in Aruka. He was the husband of Neela and father of Anjali, brother of Mala, Sean, Lakshmi and Hans. Funeral of the late Janudeo Maharaj will be held on Monday 25th May 2026. At 9 a.m. from his residence and thence to the Karani cremation site at 11 a.m. according to Hindu rites.

Checking in with more for greetings, we extend Sitaram Namaste going out to Sharda Ram Singh Bhagwan Singh out there in Tableland. Enjoying the program. Have a beautiful Friday. The beautiful Tish once again, Sitaram to you, Tish, out there in Florida. And of course, Kiwi, wishing you all a beautiful day. Mukesh Sampat is in our company, Jai Sitaram. He says, Alicia, I'm back at work, absolutely enjoying and wishing you a beautiful day. Thank you so very much, Mr. Mukesh and the Sampat family. Sitaram, namaste, wishing a happy, happy birthday to wonderful mother-in-law, Savitri Mahadeo. Greetings coming in from Alan and Vishy Dimsoy. So happy birthday to you, Auntie Savitri Mahadeo. May you have a most beautiful day. Jai Sitaram to you, Mr. Alan and Vishy. Have a great day to the Dimsoy family. Auntie Suzanne Cleaver, namaste to you, Auntie Suzanne. Blessed and beautiful Friday to you and a great weekend. Namaste, beautiful day and wonderful programming coming in from Shalima Sohan. Thank you so very much, Shalima Sohan. May you continue to enjoy your special day with us right here on Radio Jagriti 102.7 FM. Thank you so much for messaging. Devi Mata's blessings, sending Devi Mata's blessings to Savitri and Siddharth Maharaj coming in from Sita Maharaj. Have a great day to everyone. Alicia locked on, enjoying the beautiful programming. Want to extend a Sitaram going out to my Auntie Chan. She's visiting from Canada. And yes, we'll play you a beautiful Durga Bhajan. So to you, Suresh, may you have a beautiful day. And once again, Sitaram to Auntie Chan, who is on vacation from Canada. And may you have a beautiful stay in sweet Trinidad and Tobago. We'll play you something extra special. Namaste, Sitaram, and wishing a beautiful day. Going out to Auntie Carol and Uncle Robin Das out there in Kunupia. Wishing you all a beautiful day. Taking the time out to extend happy belated birthday greetings. Going out to Shaya from Malik. Have a great day, everyone. Thank you so very much. Durga Mata's blessings going out to everyone coming in from Judy. Thank you so very much, lovely Judy. Wishing you as well a most beautiful day to you and to your lovely family. Auntie Sandra Kisoon out there, Matilda Village in Princesstown, sending blessings to the Kisoons out there in Queens, New York City. She also says, Alicia, Pandit G, Pandit Navin, beautiful discourse as always. And she says that she learned a lot from the Ramayana and the Bhagavad Gita. Thank you so very much, Panditji. And to you as well, Auntie Sandra Kisoon, out there in Matilda Village in Princesstown. We wish you a most beautiful and most loving day today. Sitaram Alicia, please wish my mother-in-law, Mrs. Babuni, that's Bhagwandeen, a happy 90th birthday. Wow, that's such a milestone, Auntie Babuni. Bhagwandeen, and greetings coming in from your four daughters and two sons, 17 grandchildren, 13 great-grand, wishing her all the best today and always. She says, Alicia, it's a bittersweet day for us. She lost one of her daughters just 12 days ago. May Bhagwan continue to give her strength and give her all of our blessings. From son Bisoon and daughter-in-law Baby out there in Warrenville in Kunupia. Well, Auntie, despite the little pain and sadness that you're going through, you have reached a milestone of 90th birthday. May Bhagwan continue to bless you immensely with health, strength, happiness and prosperity and longevity. And I wish you a happy, happy 90th birthday. Auntie Lucille in our company, Sitaram to you, Auntie Lucille. And Uncle Harry out there in Lunch Park, Chaguanas, wishing you all a beautiful day. Auntie Betty Singh and her family out there in Albany, Mr. Himnath Simangal. He says he's absolutely enjoying Heritage Month. Thank you so very much, Mr. Himnath. And the Simangal family, Nisha, she's in our company out there in Southland working very hard.
enjoying our company. Thank you so very much. Today we serenade a beautiful young lady who is celebrating her birthday today, Lalita Ramsarup. Happy, happy birthday to you, Lalita, and greetings coming in with lots of love and blessings to you from Indar and also Sita Kisun Ramsarup. They wish you a most beautiful day today. Happy birthday, Lalita. Do enjoy your day.

Well, tomorrow is a very special day for a beautiful couple. But tomorrow I will not be here, so I would like to take the opportunity to serenade a beautiful couple who is celebrating their wedding anniversary, 30 years of marital bliss. Celebrating 30 pearl wedding anniversary with beautiful and blissful years of togetherness to all trials and tribulations, sadness, happiness, tears, and so many emotions to go around. You still are here together. 30 years of countless memories and a love that still shines like a pearl. Remember, a pearl is formed through time, just like your beautiful love. Happy 30th wedding anniversary. 30 years of marriage prove that forever is real. And remember, you have built a legacy of love that inspires everyone around you. Happy, happy 30th wedding anniversary going out to you, Kim and Dale. Lots of love and best wishes from the entire Bhagwan Das Parivar, and not forgetting Kevin and Simran, all your friends, your family. They all come together and wish you a happy, happy wedding anniversary. May Bhagwan continue to bless you both with a beautiful marriage, filling your hearts with love and your home with happiness. And may you have continued prosperity together. Happy, happy wedding anniversary to you, Kim and Dale.

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Beautiful voice of Jubin Nautiyal, extending Sita Ram to Auntie Dolan Ramnath. I know it's a favorite of yours. So thank you so much for that and always being here with us on Radio Jagriti 102.7 FM. Sita Ram, if you're just joining us, I'm Alicia. Remember, we go live at the top of the hour, just after our Iron Business News, with Bal Vikas Vihar live from the Tunapuna Hindu School, right here in Paje in Tunapuna. Bal Vikas preliminary round continuation. 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

0: King or broadcast possible Balvikas Vihar preliminary round 2026 live from the Tunapuna Hindu School, carded to start at 9 a.m. this morning. Special feature to share with you this morning, my dear friends, and we step into more of your beautiful selections right here on Radio Jagriti 102.7 FM. But firstly, let's extend Sitaram and a happy Friday to everyone listening in from Vijanti out there in Felicity. Namaste to you. Indra Rambisu, now there in Toronto, Canada, she's wishing a happy Friday to everyone. Thank you so very much, Indra. Wishing you a very beautiful day. Sitaram, and good morning going out to Aunty Elsie Lakan. She's extending Devi Mata's blessings to everyone. Thank you so very much. May you have a most beautiful day. Aunty Elsie, sending love to your grandson Charles and your children. Wishing them a beautiful day.
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2: Attending to the fields was a brutal undertaking, and being sometime during the month of June 1845, more than likely there would have been the rainy season in Trinidad, so the priority was to prepare the fields. The cane shoots had to be rid of grass, drainage had to be re-established, the fields had to be manured, and in many instances, entire fields had to be replanted, roadways had to be repaired, bridges to mend or rebuilt, contract work hours was abused. From sunup to late nights, the East Indian indenture laborers had to practically re-engineer and rehabilitate this area for sugar production. This process may have taken at least 3 months, depending on the size of the estate and the number of persons employed for the undertaking. While this process was ongoing, preparations for the next crop was also being undertaken at the sugar mills and distilleries. Though manned by African labor, additional manpower was required. The crushers, the boilers, and the apparatus used at the time had to be 100% operational. Water wells around the area had to be dredged in order to be filled during the rainy season for the use in its production. In order to get the mills up and producing, fuel was needed. Being in that period of time, logs had to be gathered and properly stored away for that purpose. Another task placed on the East Indian indenture laborer. How many were injured? How many died during these fuel campaigns? One may not be able to ascertain, because they were only coolies on the estates of Trinidad.
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with the voice there of Uncle Sam Budram with his beautiful selection. This is where I have to bring down the curtains on my time here with you and take you over to the start of our Bal Vikas Vihar 2026. Remember, it's our preliminary round. 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

Thank you very much, pupils of the Tunapuna Hindu School, our host school. Please be seated, everyone. As they make their way off stage, a heartfelt thank you to our lovely pupils. And to officially welcome you, welcome all of us here this morning, I'd like to call upon a very hardworking, dedicated gentleman, the head of this institution. Please put your hands together and warmly welcome Principal Primary, Mr. Jeevan Ramdhani. Thank you. His Holiness, the Dharmacharya of the Republic of Trinidad and Tobago, Pandit Dr. Ramprasad Parasram, President General of the Sanatan Dharma Mahasabha, Pandit Krishna Rambali, the Secretary General of the Sanatan Dharma Mahasabha, Sri Vijay Maharaj, President of the Sanatan Dharma Mahasabha Pandits Parishad, Pandit Navin Umadat Maharaj, our honored guest, Mr. Raj Jadu and Mrs. Jadu, the wife of the manager of the Tunapuna Hindu School, Mrs. Sita Khandawal, Principal of the SDMS Pandit School of Hinduism, Pandit Anand Maharaj, other distinguished Pandits of the Sanatan Dharma Mahasabha Pandits Parishad, our esteemed panel of highly qualified and dedicated judges, the chairman of the Bal Vikas Committee, Mr. Donald Jagmohan, distinguished representative of the Republic Bank Limited, members of Radio and TV Jagriti, members of staff of the Tunapuna Hindu School, principal

to warmly welcome all participating schools, distinguished principals, teachers, students, parents, invited guests, members of the SDMS, and supporters of the Bal Vikas Vihar Festival 2026 at the Tunapuna Hindu School. Today is more than a competition. It is a celebration of our identity, our values, our culture, and the enduring spirit of Sanatan Dharma. Bal Vikas serves as a sacred platform for our children, where our children are nurtured not only academically, but spiritually, culturally, and morally. It inspires confidence, leadership, discipline, creativity, devotion, and character, and it quantifies and shapes the future generations. As you gather in this sacred and inspiring atmosphere, I wish to pay special tribute to the Sanatan Dharma Mahasabha for its visionary leadership and unwavering commitment to preserving our religion, culture, education, and tradition across Trinidad and Tobago. Today, it is also fitting that we recognize and honor a son of the soil whose life exemplifies service, generosity, humility, and dedication in the form of Mr. Raj Jadu. Let's give Mr. Jadu a special round of applause. Mr. Jadu's sterling contribution to Tunapuna Hindu School and the wider community stands as a shining example of selfless service, his support and commitment towards the school fundraising efforts and the development initiative have significantly impacted our vision and aspirations for continued growth and enhancement of our institution. His dedication extends far beyond the walls of this school. Though his contributions to community development, religious upliftment, charitable initiatives, and social service, he has touched countless lives and has become a source of inspiration to many. Persons such as Mr. Jadu reminds us that true leadership is measured not by position, but by service, not by recognition, but by the lives positively impacted. Sir, on behalf of the students, parents, and the entire Tunapuna Hindu School family, we extend our heartfelt gratitude and deepest appreciation for your unwavering support, generosity, and commitment over the years. To our participating schools today, I encourage you to perform with confidence, compete with integrity, and embrace every experience with humility and pride. Remember that success is not only found in trophies and awards, but in the lessons learned, friendship builds, and values upheld. The festival today continues to strengthen our culture, inspire our youth, and remind us of the timeless values that unite us. Today would not have been possible, and allow me to take a minute or two to thank and to pay special tribute to those persons who would have contributed financially and otherwise to the hosting of Bal Vikas at the Tunapuna Hindu School. True Value Limited, CJ Tents and Party Rentals, DMR Printers, Nexus Advertising, Coffee House, Mohammed's Bookstore, Adams Bagels, Acadia Foods, Ms. Lakshmi Rampasad and Michael B. Chu, Caribbean Homes, Sunshine Snacks, Holiday Foods, Vasha Foods, Mr. Manmohan Singh, Dilma T, SM Jaleel, Darren Bhagwan Singh Hardware, Rocky's Hardware, K&A Signs, Blue Waters, Ravi Hotspot, A1 Auto Supplies, Mr. and Mrs. Kandawal, and of course, the parents of the Tunapuna Hindu School, members of the Parent Teacher Support Body of the Tunapuna Hindu School, and not forgetting my hardworking and dedicated staff at Tunapuna Hindu School. A round of applause for all these persons. This morning, as we honor a son of the soil, Mr. Raj Jadu, I would like to invite a senior member of the Tunapuna Hindu School, Ms. Bindi Raj Sharan, who would go a little deeper into the life of Mr. Raj Jadu and the impact that he would have created not only in the community of Tunapuna, but in Trinidad and Tobago. Let's welcome Ms. Bindi Raj Sharan.

0: His Holiness the Dharmacharya of the Sanatan Dharma Mahasabha of Trinidad and Tobago, Pandit Dr. Ramprasad Parasram, President General of the Sanatan Dharma Mahasabha, Pandit Krishna Rambali, 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Representative of Republic Bank, members of Radio and TV Jagrati, principals, teachers, students, Sitaram to one and all. The Sanatan Dharma Mahasabha Bal Vikas Vihar dedicates Bal Vikas 2026 to Mr. Raj Jadu. Born on December 29, 1952, and residing on Maraj Street, Tunapuna, Mr. Raj Jadu has devoted his life to service, community upliftment, and humanitarian excellence. Married to his beloved wife, Seti, since 1975, he is the proud father of Meera, Tara, and Rajiv, and a grandfather of two. His life is a shining example of dedication, compassion, and purposeful leadership. Mr. Jadu began his academic journey at the Tunapuna Hindu School, later attending Hillview College. With a natural talent for leadership and communication, he continued to pursue numerous marketing courses that would shape his future in business and service. In 1971, he entered the professional world as a laboratory assistant at Nestle Trinidad, soon transitioning to sales. At just 21 years old, he became a regional sales supervisor for 14 Caribbean countries, a remarkable achievement that demonstrated his exceptional ability and ambition. He later advanced to senior sales supervisor and then marketing specialist for the region. At age 29, emboldened by vision and faith, he left Nestle to build his own business legacy. His entrepreneurial ventures include Jadu's Trading Limited, Jadu's Plaza, Tamira Investments Limited, and Jadu & Jadu Limited. These companies became pillars of local commerce and community support. A distinguished Rotarian. Inducted into the Rotary Club of St. Augustine in 1987, Mr. Jadu's impact was immediate. He was named Rotarian of the Year that very year. He went on to serve as the 25th president in the years 1992 to 1993, leading with extraordinary compassion and innovation. During his presidency, he guided the club to historic achievements, including sending 25 children to New York for open heart surgery and the implantation of 25 pacemakers for elderly citizens. He introduced the making of the Jaipur leg locally, fitting 15 artificial limbs. Ladies and gentlemen, the Paul Harris Fellow recognition acknowledges individuals who contribute or who have contributions made in their name of $1,000 to the Rotary Foundation. Mr. Raj Jadu would have secured 25 Paul Harris Fellows in 1 year. His service within Rotary District 7030 and internationally is unparalleled, earning him some of the most prestigious honors available in Rotary worldwide. These include Rotarian of the Year, District 7030, which consists 14 countries, the Significant Achievement Award, personally presented by Rotary International President Bill Huntley, the Outstanding Service Award from Rotary International, the Meritorious Service Award from Rotary International, the Rotary Foundation Certificate of Appreciation in the year 2007, the International Service Award for Polio in the years 2002 to 2003, the Regional Service Award for a Polio-Free World, North, South, Central America, and the Caribbean, the District Governor's Citation for Meritorious Service in the year 2003 to 2004, the World Polio Hero Award in 2012. As a Rotarian, he is a major donor level 3 and has attained 75 Paul Harris Fellows. He held the position of chairman of the Polio Eradication Campaign multiple terms during the years 1998 to 2021. This remarkable gentleman would have raised US$100,000 in under 8 minutes for polio eradication in Grenada 2013, and he is the recipient of over 226 awards from Rotary at the club, district, and international levels. His commitment to ending polio has been lifelong, passionate, and transformative, impacting countless lives across the Caribbean. A champion of community and national service. Beyond Rotary, Mr. Jadu has served Trinidad and Tobago with dedication. His leadership across education, religion, and community development reflects a lifetime of selfless giving. He's a senior executive member and vice president of the Sanatan Dharma Mahasabha, the manager of the El Dorado North and Five Rivers Hindu School. He's a former chairman of the building committee of the New Lakshmi Girls Hindu College and is the main fundraiser of the Sanatan Dharma Mahasabha. He's a former treasurer of the El Dorado North Hindu School Building Fund. He's held the position of president of the Arima Business Association in the years 2005 to 2008 and is a former director of Habitat for Humanity. Presently, he's a director of Radio and TV Jagriti and the manager of the El Dorado Shiv Mandir, Karapo Shiv Mandir, and the Five Rivers Hindu Temple. Mr. Jadu is the recipient of multiple honors, including the Hummingbird Medal Silver in 2004, the Arima Corporation Award in 2002, and the Mary Desh Award in 1997. Mr. Jadu's generosity knows no boundaries. Among his many philanthropic initiatives are the donation of 200 wheelchairs to the needy, the renovation of the El Dorado Shiv Mandir with a modern interior. He has supported schools in Arima and its environs for over 35 years. Ladies and gentlemen, Mr. Jadu has provided 10,000 square feet of free space for the temporary relocation of the Arima Hindu School. He has led multiple relief efforts in Dominica after hurricanes and personally sent 13.5 tons of galvanized to rebuild damaged homes. Additionally, he has coordinated Rotary's construction of 5 new houses in Dominica. In 2016, the Sanatan Dharma Mahasabha honored him by renaming the El Dorado North Hindu School, the Raj and Seti Jadu El Dorado North Hindu School, a testament to his and Seti's extraordinary service to education and community upliftment. And I'd like to add that he was one of the major fundraisers in the construction of this here building, the Tunapuna Hindu School, at this compound. A life of lasting impact. Across business, Rotary, community service, and humanitarian relief, Mr. Raj Jadu has impacted thousands of lives. His leadership has brought healing to the sick, education to the young, dignity to the elderly, and hope to communities across Trinidad and Tobago and the Caribbean. His journey is a powerful testament to what one life, guided by compassion, generosity, and unwavering service, can achieve. Ladies and gentlemen, let us show our love and appreciation to Mr. Jadu with a lusty round of applause.
1: Thank you very much, Ms. Bindi Rajcharan, and I'd like to invite Mr. Raj Jadu to please come forward.

0: Please let's hear us once more a lusty round of applause for this year's honoree. You have just heard about the greatness of this wonderful gentleman, a true humanitarian, a shining star and giant among men. Please let us welcome very warmly Mr. Raj Jadhu.
1: Sitara, thank you. All protocol observed, but most importantly, I would like to thank the Bhavikas Committee, the chairman, and all its hardworking members. I have been looking at them for the past couple days, and they have been working assiduously to making sure that Bhavikas is alive and will continue to be alive beyond 2026. I stand here today as a person with humility and also one with pride. Humility as a community worker and pride as Raj Jadhu. I also stand here on this compound with pride. Why? I remember when Mr. Satmaraj called me and said, Raj, we have to raise 1/3 the monies to build Tunapuna Hindu School, and I want you to handle that. The then chairman was Mr. Lal Paladi. And I told Mr. Maharaj, yes, because I had just finished completing El Dorado North Hindu School. I took a bold and calculated step at that time in the early 90s to do a raffle of forecasts. Many people thought I was mad, I was stupid, I was an educated fool. 5 committee members left because they said when that crashes, they have no monies to pay. But I have proven to them that they were wrong. It was very, very successful. And being a past student at Tunapuna Hindu School from Archibald Street, my friend Sita Khandelwal, we went to school together. Her husband is now manager at the school. And after seeing the construction at the school, I was asked by the then Secretary General to be chairman of the building committee for Lakshmi Girls Hindu School. Initially, I was a little hesitant, but I did not tell him. But my wife, who was a former student at Lakshmi Girls, said, Raj, you are helping everybody. I would like you to take up that chairmanship, of which I did. And then, one thing that I'd like about Mr. Satmaraj, any fundraising venture that I was in charge of, and I tell him, he said, you have my full blessings. So I told him, I want to do 8 cars. He said, 8 cars? He said,

0: But you have my blessings. And it worked. It worked because I did first psychological marketing. That was the first prize were two cars, his and hers. And whoever sold the winning ticket would have gotten two cars too. Then one day in the store, I got a call from the office of the president of Trinidad and Tobago. He said, "Son, are you right in your mind?" I said, "Why, Your Excellency?" He said, "8 cars for $20. He said, "That can't work." I said, "Your Excellency, I would greatly appreciate if you could stick to your presidency and leave marketing to me." So after Lakshmigiri's turn was raised, he called me and he congratulated me and said every time he passes here, he looks at Tunapuna Hindu School, he looks at Elder, at Lakshmigiri's and smiles. But one has to take calculated chances. It's the same thing I did for the UNC way back. I really went out of bounds. I did 15 cars, Mr. Mahindra, 15 cars. And then the then Prime Minister said, "Raj, I wish you the best, but I would not complain because I know about your past record." That was also a success. And then it will go on and on, because I believe the service is the price we pay for the space we occupy. And as Safi was asking me, Rashid, what are my proud moments? Look at it. And I said, "Safi, my pride and joy is having built 3 schools or being involved in the construction of 3 schools and we are educating thousands and thousands of children, because in order to liberate a child, you educate a child." And then I told her one other thing. One of the treasures in my life and my wife's life, because she was always, always supportive, in spite of the fact at times she felt that I was too ambitious, was that we had dinner with the Duke of Edinburgh. And I never forget that he pulled me one side and he spoke to me for 45 minutes because he saw a pin on my lapel which had shown that I was an outstanding Rotarian in the district. And these are some of the proud moments of my life. So on behalf of my wife and I, we would wish all the schools the very best, may the best school win. But so far, to some of the preliminaries that I went to, I wouldn't like to be in the shoes of the judges, because it is so keen. So once again, on behalf of the Sanatan Dharma Mahasabha and the Secretary General, we'd like to wish each and every one of you and the schools all the best. And one more thing before I complete. It bothers me to know that the Christians make a monthly contribution. They call it tithes. The Muslims give zakat. But let us ask ourselves, pundit, what do the Hindus give? The Hindus are seeing so many schools, so many temples, but they ever ask themselves where the funding is coming from. We have chosen people who have been assisting year after year. I personally have around 20 individuals who helped me with Balvikas all along, because Balvikas funding, other than from Republic Bank, I am the one who has to raise it. And I wish to thank all the sponsors, the benefactors, and of course Sita Khandelwal and her husband are benefactors of the Sanatan Dharma Mahasabha. Thank you, God bless, and Sita.
1: To liberate a child, you educate that child. What profound words by a great gentleman. Thank you, sir. You are truly an example and a role model for all of us. At this point in time, I would like to invite Mrs. Michelle Joseph Dindial, Branch Sales Manager, Republic Bank, UAE Branch, to bring greetings on behalf of our sponsor.

0: Sitaram, everyone. 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On behalf of Republic Bank, it's a privilege to be here with you today as we celebrate the Bal Vikas Vihar Festival. This initiative is a shining example of what can be achieved when we come together to invest in our young people. The Sanatan Dharma Mahasabha has created a platform that not only showcases talent, but also preserves a vital part of Trinidad and Tobago's cultural heritage. At Republic Bank, our Power to Make a Difference program is built on the belief that meaningful change begins with education and opportunity. Through our Power to Learn pillar, we are proud to support initiatives like this that encourage youth development through culture and the arts. Because when young people are given the opportunity to explore their identity, express themselves, and connect with their roots, they grow into confident, well-rounded individuals. Today's performances are more than entertainment. They are a reflection of dedication, culture, and team spirit. To our student participants, thank you for your courage and creativity. We are all excited to see what you have in store for us today. To the parents, teachers, and other well-wishers, thank you for your unwavering support. I know that your role is not an easy one, and it's one that often goes unnoticed. In closing, Republic Bank remains committed to supporting initiatives like this that uplift, empower, and inspire. We look forward to continuing this journey with you. Thank you, and enjoy the rest of today's proceedings. Sitaram.
1: Thank you very much, Mrs. Joseph Dindial. The next speaker is an industrious and committed member of the Sanatan Dharma Mahasabha. He's a very versatile and dedicated gentleman who actively promotes development of pupils and a very hardworking chairman of the Bal Vikas Committee, chairman of the South Regional Council of the Sanatan Dharma Mahasabha, chairman of the SDMS Indian Caribbean Museum and Art Gallery, and principal of the McBean Hindu School. Please let us warmly welcome Mr. Donnell Jagmohan.
2: Thank you very much, Mr. Balkaran.

0: for those kind words. The Dharmacharya of the Republic of Trinidad and Tobago, Pandit Dr. Rampasad Paraswam, the President General of the Sanatan Dharma Mahasabha, Pandit Krishna Rambali, our Secretary General of the Sanatan Dharma Mahasabha, Mr. Vijay Maharaj, our honoree today and for this year's Bal Vikas Festival, Mr. Raj Jadu and Mrs. Jadu, the representative of our main sponsor, Republic Bank Limited, Mrs. Michelle Dindial, the manager of our host school here, Mr. Ajay Kandawal and Mrs. Kandawal, our pundit on the SDMS Pundits Parishad, coming from Deet South, Pundit Kapil Dev Maharaj and Mrs. Maharaj, the principal, Mr. Jiwan Ramdani, and the staff of this host school, the Tunapuna Hindu School, the principal and staff of the 8 other competing schools, parents and well-wishers, the community of Tunapuna and Paje, and of course, most importantly, our dear students, Sitaram, and I warmly welcome you to the preliminary round of the Bal Vikas Festival 2026, day 5, today being the final day of this round. It is my pleasure to address you here on the occasion of the 41st anniversary of the Bal Vikas Vihar of the Sanatan Dharma Mahasabha. Today marks another important chapter in this festival, which is a driving force in preserving and promoting our rich spiritual, cultural, and educational heritage through the talents of our children. For decades, the Bal Vikas Festival has provided students with opportunities to develop confidence, discipline, creativity, and a deeper appreciation for Sanatan Dharma and our traditions. In 1984, the first attempt of hosting such an event was the hosting of the Diwali Bhajan singing competition. That paved the way for the formation of the Bal Vikas Vihar. This was the brainchild of our late Secretary General Sri Satyanarayan Maharaj, together with Pandit Ramcharita Rikki. It is the longest such program in existence within the education system in Trinidad and Tobago, and over the years, we have seen the festival grow to become what is now known as the crest jewel of the Sanatan Dharma Mahasabha. This year's festival is dedicated in honor of Mr. Raj Jadu, in recognition of his dedicated service, commitment, and contribution to the development of culture and the success of this program and the success of our schools and the wider SDMS community. We acknowledge and thank him for the years of invaluable support, service, and leadership. I would like to express my heartfelt gratitude to Republic Bank Limited, the main sponsor of the Bal Vikas Festival, for its long-standing partnership and continued investment in the development of our nation's youth and culture. Your support over the years has helped tremendously in the sustaining and enhancing the important program. We also offer our thanks to the benefactors of the Bal Vikas program who contribute each year to the success of this program. Special thanks to the SDMS Central Executive led by our Secretary General Sri Vijay Maharaj for their continued vision, leadership, and unwavering support of the Bal Vikas program. Thanks are also extended to our judges for their time, professionalism, and commitment to ensuring a fair and encouraging competition for all participants. We also acknowledge and thank our sound engineer, Casey Sounds, and the technical team for ensuring the smooth execution of today's event. Appreciation is also extended to Radio and TV Jagriti for your continued partnership in promoting culture and the achievements of our students. Sincere appreciation to our teachers, coordinators, volunteers, and parents whose continued support and sacrifice make this program possible year after year. Your guidance helps shape our children into responsible citizens and future leaders. We offer our kind appreciation to members of the Bal Vikas Committee who gave of their time selflessly towards the children of the SDMS schools through the program designated each year. We commend every participating school for the months of preparation, dedication, and teamwork that have gone into today's performances. No matter which category, each student standing here before us today is already a winner through his or her willingness to learn, participate, and represent their school with pride. Students, remember that Bal Vikas is not only about competition, it is about growth, respect, teamwork, cultural pride, and giving your best effort. Perform with confidence, enjoy the experience, and make your parents, teachers, and school proud. As we officially begin this preliminary round number 5, let us uphold the values of discipline, sportsmanship, and mutual respect for each other throughout today. And lastly, let me offer my sincere thanks and appreciation on behalf of the Bal Vikas Committee and the SDMS to the principal and staff of the Tunapuna Hindu School for a marvelous job so far today. Let's give them a round of applause. This air-conditioned auditorium itself is a testimony to the hard work that the principal and staff and the parents and supporting team of the Tunapuna Hindu School to make it what it is. So, Mr. Principal, congratulations for a wonderful job and continue the hard work and the success of the Tunapuna Hindu School. Sitaram, everyone.
1: Thank you very much, Mr. Chairman. To take us through this year's test piece, chanting of shlokas from chapter 18 of the Srimad Bhagavad Gita and Ramayan singing categories is a very hardworking teacher of the Makbeen Hindu School, very sociable and extremely talented member of the Bal Vikas Committee. Please let us warmly welcome Mr. Akash Kisun.
2: Sitaram, everyone, and welcome to day 5 of the preliminary round of Bal Vikas Vihar 2026. We start off with our Gita test piece, our compulsory category. The order of appearance, first the Arima Hindu School, followed by Tunapuna Hindu School, Sangri Grandi Hindu School, St. Helena Hindu School, Five Rivers Hindu School, Eldorado North Hindu School, and Eldorado South Hindu School. Our first school is on stage and prepared, so I ask you to please put your hands together as we begin our competition today with pupils of the Arima Hindu School.

Thank you very much, pupils of the Arima Hindu School. We welcome next on stage pupils of our host school, pupils of the Tunapuna Hindu School. The teachers in charge, Ms. Roshni Hussain, who will also be their conductress this morning. On the keyboards, Mr. Kemal Ali Maharaj. On the tabla, Mr. Kailash Dukran. On the guitar, Mr. Narad Rampol. And on the drum machine, Mr. Terry Dukran. Their description says, in the Bhagavad Gita, Arjuna asks Krishna to clarify the meaning of renunciation, sannyas, and detachment, tyag. Krishna explains that true wisdom does not lie in abandoning action, but in transforming one's relationship to it. He distinguishes that sannyas as giving up actions driven by selfish desires, tyag as renouncing attachment to the result of all actions. Krishna emphasizes that one should not give up on one's duties, especially actions like sacrifice, charity, and self-discipline, as these purify the individual. Instead, such actions must be performed without expectation of reward. Renunciation is further described in three forms: ignorant renunciation, passionate renunciation, and pure renunciation. Ignorant renunciation is the avoiding of duties out of confusion or laziness. Passionate renunciation, abandoning action due to discomfort or fear. Pure renunciation, performing duties selflessly without attachment and outcomes. Remember, following the performance by the Tunapuna Hindu School, we'll invite pupils of the Sangre Grande Hindu School and St. Helena Hindu School to make themselves available stage side. I ask you now to please put your hands together as we welcome to the stage pupils of the Tunapuna Hindu School.

Thank you very much, pupils of the Tunapuna Hindu School. Up next, we welcome our third school to occupy our vacant stage, and they are pupils of the Sangri Grandi Hindu School. As stated earlier, all schools will be singing from chapter 18 of the Srimad Bhagavad Gita, verses 1 to 10. The teachers in charge at Sangri Grandi Hindu School, Ms. Kalawati Prasad, Mrs. Nirmala Prasad, and Mrs. Geeta Devnarayan Sahadev. They will be conducted this morning by Mrs. Geeta Devnarayan Sahadev. On the harmonium, Pandit Ramesh Sukhdev, the drummer, Mr. Sachin Raghunanan, and on dantal, Mr. Rinaldo Ramcharita. Chapter 18 starts with a conversation between Arjuna and Sri Krishna. In verse 1, Arjuna asked, "O mighty armed Krishna, I wish to understand the nature of sannyas, renunciation of actions, and tyag, renunciation of desire for the fruits of actions. O Hrishikesh, I also wish to distinguish between the two, O Keshini Sudana." Bhagwan replies in verse 2, "Giving up of actions motivated by desire is what the learned understand as sannyas. Relinquishing the fruits of all actions is what the wise declare to be tyag." He continues in verse 3 to say, "Some learned people declare that all kinds of actions should be given up as evil, while others maintain that acts of sacrifice, charity, and penance should never be abandoned." Following the Sangri Grandi Hindu School, we'll have performances by St. Helena Hindu School and Five Rivers Hindu School. Remember, we are at day 5, final day of Bal Vikas Vihar 2026. We move on to the finals after this on the 6th and 7th of June. Following our Gita test piece category, we'll have the Ramayana singing category, which will be followed by the Bhajan singing category, the local classical singing category, our instrumental category, folk song category, and our dance category. I ask you now to please put your hands together as we welcome to the stage pupils of the Sangri Grandi Hindu School.

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at 1 Woodbrook Place, Port of Spain, and Gulf City, San Fernando, Cine Central at Price Plaza in Chaguanas, and at Cinema City, Cineplex 3 in Day Bay. 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
2: The Pashchim Kashi Portisbane Hindu Mandir of Ethel Street, St. James, Portisbane invites all to Purushottam Adhik Mass observance on Sunday 31st May 2026 starting at 2 p.m. Officiating will be Pandit Navin Umadat Maharaj, assisted by other pundits of the Sanatan Dharma Mahasabha.
1: The Karapur Shiv Mandir invites all to their annual Tiras to be held on Sunday 31st May 2026 to the following Mandirs: the Sitaram Mandir Karani, the Exchange Mandir Kuva, the Todd Street Mandir San Fernando, the Esperance Mandir Duncan Village Laramain, and the Golconda Mandir. Tickets are priced at $100 for adults and $60 for children. Maxis will leave the temple compound at 7 a.m. For more information, contact President of the Mandir at 359-7178 or Secretary at 370-2283.
2: The Eldorado Shiv Mandir, SMS Ranch 51 of Kora Royal Road, Eldorado Village, Chinnapuna, invites all to their annual Tirath 2026 on Sunday 31st May 2026. Transportation departs the Mandir at 8 a.m. For further information on venues, contact President Kamala Maharaj at 773-4490.
1: The Manorod Shiv Mandir, SDMS Branch 111, invites all to Purushottam Adhik Mass observance and Vishnu Sahasranam on May 24th and 31st, as well as June 7th and 14th from 8 a.m. Activities will include Vishnu Puja, the offering of 1,000 tulsi leaves, and bhajans and kirtan. Devotees are invited to take along tulsi leaves and offerings of fruits. Officiating will be Pandit Navin Umadat Maharaj. In celebration of the 181st anniversary of Indian arrival, Ajit Prem Singh's Mere Desh proudly presents a tribute to the late Sam Bujram, featuring a traditional chutney and classical singing competition, local style, for persons aged 20 and under. Every participant will be required to perform a local classical song and a traditional chutney by Sam Bujram. Registration is currently ongoing at Prem Singh's Puja Bhavan, located at 11 St. Ives Street in Shigonis and 28 Watt Street in Kurap. For further information, call 672-4423. 303-8935 or 663-6084. This event will be held on Saturday 30th May at the Passage to Asia Chandelier Hall in Shigonis. Admission will be absolutely free.
2: The Sanatan Dharma Mahasabha Southeastern Regional Council invites all to their 5 nights Tirath Ramayan Yajna, commencing on Friday 22nd May, terminating on Tuesday 26th May 2026. The venues are as follows. On Friday, 22nd May, the Rameshwaram Mandir, SMS Ranch 181 of Tabalan, officiating will be Pandit Bhavnath Maharaj. On Saturday, 23rd May, Riverside Road Mandir,

0: SMS Branch 365 of Fonroe's Village Pool, officiating will be Pandit Rohit Maharaj. On Sunday, 24th May, Glad Road Shiv Mandir, SMS Branch 364 Pool, officiating will be Pandit Rajendranath Maharaj. On Monday, 25th May, Chandrasekhar Vishnu Mandir, SMS Branch 336 of Rio Claro, officiating will be Pandit Navin Omadat Maharaj. And on Tuesday, 26th May, Brothers Road Hindu Mandir, SMS Branch 253, officiating will be Pandit Hemraj Maharaj. 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

time in the Republic of Trinidad and Tobago, 7 past 10. Sitaram, good morning, TNT. And good morning, world. Welcome, welcome to your Friday Shandar. It's a beautiful Friday, 22nd May, 2026. Yours truly, the sunshine girl, Shirvani Sukhai, signing into your musical company up until 2 p.m. And before we continue with our Balvikas Day 5 coverage, we extend deepest condolences to the family of the late Jahanudev Maharaj, better known as Jan or Jay, of 56 Sunset Drive, Five Rivers, Arouca. He was the husband of Neela and father of Anjali, brother of Marla, Sean, Lakshmi and Hans. And he is now making his transition into the arms of Bhagwan Shri Krishna. Following his passing, his funeral will be held on Monday, 25th May 2026 from 9 a.m. at his residence, and then will proceed to the Karani cremation site for 11 a.m. according to Hindu rites. And friends and relatives are asked kindly to accept that intimation. Our deepest condolences to the Hans Party Rental family. So throughout most of Shandar today, friends, we bring to you continued coverage of the final day of Balvikas preliminaries 2026. It's taking place just next door to Radio and TV Jagriti at the Tunapuna Hindu School. And today, it's brought to us live on Radio and TV Jagriti, compliments Hans Party Rentals Limited. 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

Thank you very much, pupils of the Five Rivers Hindu School. And the spotlight is now placed on our sixth school in the Gita category, the El Dorado North Hindu School. The teachers in charge, Pandit Shiva Janak Maharaj and Mr. Vivekanand Mohan. They will be conducted by Pandit Shiva Janak Maharaj. Their musicians on the harmonium, Mr. Sunil Ramlal. On the tabla, Mr. Anil Maharaj. And on the keyboard, Mr. Kimal Maharaj Ali. Their description says, students portray the conversation between Bhagwan Sri Krishna and Arjuna on the battlefield of Kurukshetra. In these opening verses of chapter 18, a mature and balanced vision of true renunciation is presented. Arjuna asks Krishnaji to clarify the difference between outward renunciation and inner letting go, and Bhagwan responds by redefining both. He explains that real sainthood is not about abandoning action, but about giving up selfless desires and the claim on result while still performing one's duties, especially sacrifice, charity, and penance, which purify even the wise. Krishnaji then distinguishes three kinds of renunciation. Giving up of duty out of confusion is ignorance. Abandoning it without discomfort or fear is passion. But doing one's prescribed work simply because it's right, without attachment to outcomes, is renunciation in goodness. Such person neither clings to pleasant tasks nor resents difficult ones. Established in clarity, they act without inner conflict, turning every duty into a step on the spiritual path. Please put your hands together now as we welcome to the stage pupils of the El Dorado North Hindu School.

Thank you very much, pupils of the Eldorado North Hindu School. And we move now to our final school in the Gita singing category, the Gita test piece, pupils of the Eldorado South Hindu School. Immediately following this category, we'll move into our second category of the day, the Ramayana singing category. And the schools will appear in the following order. Firstly, Sangri Grandi Hindu School, Arima Hindu, Five Rivers Hindu, St. Helena Hindu, Eldorado South Hindu, Tamana Hindu, Eldorado North Hindu, and the Tunapuna Hindu School. Verses 6 to 10 says, these activities must be performed without attachment and expectation for rewards. This is my definitive and supreme verdict, O Arjuna. Prescribed duties should never be renounced. Such deluded renunciation is said to be in the mode of ignorance. To give up prescribed duties because they are troublesome or cause bodily discomfort is renunciation in the mode of passion. Such renunciation is never beneficial or elevating. When actions are undertaken in response to duty and one relinquishes attachment to any reward, O Arjuna, it is considered renunciation in the nature of goodness. Our students are ready, our conductress is in place. So I ask you to please put your hands together as we welcome our final school in the Gita test piece, pupils of the Eldorado South Hindu School.

Thank you very much, pupils of the El Dorado South Hindu School. And I ask you now to please put your hands together for all schools that appeared in the guitar singing category. They all performed commendably well. And we move right away into our second category of today, the Ramayan singing category. It's a compulsory category. Schools are allowed a maximum of 7 minutes to perform, and the participants will sing a selection from Aranyakand of the Sri Ram Charitramanas of Sant Tulsidas. Our first school to appear in this category will be pupils of the Sangri Grandi Hindu School, and the title of their selection, Aranyakand Shabri Katha. The teachers in charge, Ms. Sharmila Ramnarayan and Ms. Oma Ramnanan, they will be conducted by Ms. Sharmila Ramnarayan. On the harmonium, they have Pandit Ramesh Sukdev, their drummer, Sachin Ragunanan, and on the dantal, Mr. Ronaldo Ramcharita. Their synopsis says, in the forest of Dandak, Lord Ram and Lakshman arrive at the humble ashram of Shabri, an elderly tribal devotee who has waited her entire life to meet Lord Ram. Overjoyed, yet feeling unworthy, she offers him berries she had carefully tasted to ensure only the sweetest reach him. Ram accepts her offerings with immense love, eating the berries and praising them repeatedly, moved by her pure devotion. Shabri, overwhelmed, says that she is low-born, foolish, and unqualified to praise him. Ram stops her and declares that he values only bhakti, devotion. Caste, status, wealth, or knowledge mean nothing without it. A person without devotion is like a rainless cloud. He then teaches her the Naudha Bhakti, the 9 forms of devotion, with the first being the company of saints, and the second being love for hearing God's story. Our pupils are all set, so I ask you now to please put your hands together as we welcome to the stage our first school, pupils of the Sangri Grandi Hindu School.

Thank you very much, pupils of the Sangre Grande Hindu School. And we hand our stage over now to pupils of the Arima Hindu School. This is an urgent appeal from our judges to members of the audience. Can you kindly keep the noise down during the performances? It's becoming a little bit difficult to hear the kids. So when we have kids singing on stage, please keep the noise to a minimal. Arima Hindu School will be singing for us this morning from Aranyakand. The translation of their Doha says, "She brought delicious fruits and forest produce and offered them to Lord Ram. With great love, the Lord ate them, praising them again and again. Victory to Sita's husband, Lord Ramachandra. I seek refuge in him." It further goes on to say, "With folded hands, she stood before him, her heart overflowing with love as she gazed upon the Lord. How can I properly praise you?" she said. "I am of low birth, dull-minded and ignorant, lower than the low, and also a woman. Among such people, I am the most foolish and simple-minded." An appeal once again as we exit the auditorium. Can we please keep the noise level down to a minimal so as not to disturb the performances on stage and to disturb our judges? I think our kids are ready now on stage. So I ask you. Okay, so some final props are being set up on stage. The teachers in charge of this category, Mr. Ravi Gopi and Ms. Reshma Tiwari, and they'll be conducted by Mrs. Reshma Tiwari. The musicians, Pandit Roshan Maharaj and Mrs. Lakshmi Maharaj, and on Dantal, Shivanan Basdev. Their synopsis continues. Lord Ram replied, "Listen, noble lady, I recognize only one bond, the bond of devotion, caste, lineage, family duty, greatness, wealth, strength, relatives, virtues, and cleverness. Without devotion, of what values are they? Like a cloud without water, they appear empty. I shall explain to you the 9 forms of devotion. Listen carefully and keep them in your heart. First, devotion, association with saints. Second, devotion, delight in hearing my stories. I ask you now to please put your hands together as we welcome to the stage pupils of the Arima Hindu School.

Thank you very much, pupils of the Arima Hindu School, and we invite now pupils of the Five Rivers Hindu School to occupy our stage. To the attention of all schools, the results of the Gita test piece are available now at the committee's head table. Five Rivers Hindu School, the teachers in charge, Miss Meera Maharaj, and they will be conducted by Miss Meera Maharaj as well. Their musicians, Mr. Keshav Maharaj and Mr. Anil Maharaj. The description of a presentation. This piece opens with Sri Ram, Mother Sita, and Lakshman blessing devotees before they begin their journey into the forest, when nature clears their path in reverence. During their travels, Lord Ram slays the demon, granting him moksha. The journey continues to the hermitage of sage Sarabhang, who is depicted in a state of pure devotion, peacefully taking in the blessed sight of Lord Ram. The driver of PDR 5901, please report to your vehicle immediately. The synopsis continues, all devotees should always pray and worship Sri Ram in this dark age of Kali Yuga. The Lord will always listen to and guide them with love and reverence, ensuring their ability to become wise and intelligent individuals. Please put your hands together now as we welcome to the stage pupils of the Five Rivers Hindu School.

Thank you very much, pupils of the Five Rivers Hindu School. And we invite now to our stage pupils of the St. Helena Hindu School. A couple of in-house announcements. A reminder that we do have representatives here from the Republic Bank, and we are inviting parents to take along your kids as well too. And you can learn from them how you can go about creating banking options and banking accounts for your children's future as well. Also to the drivers of vehicles, drive off PDE 9960 and PDR 5901. I repeat, PDE 9960 and PDR 5901.

01, please report to your vehicles urgently. St. Helen Hindu School occupies our stage now, and their synopsis says, this sacred passage from the Ramayana reveals the transformative power of devotion in the age of Kali Yuga. Through the chanting of the Lord's name, hearts are purified and minds find peace where all else fails. As Sri Ram, Sita, and Lakshman journey through the forest, nature itself bows in reverence, and even in darkness is redeemed by divine grace. The selection culminates in the blessed moment when the sage Sarabhang beholds the Lord, reminding us that the true devotion leads to ultimate peace and liberation. Our students are ready. I ask you now to please put your hands together as we welcome to the stage pupils of the St. Helena Hindu School.

Thank you very much, pupils of the St. Helena Hindu School. And we invite now to occupy our vacant stage, pupils of the Eldorado South Hindu School. And the title of their selection, Shabari's Fate Rewarded. It's taken from Aranya Khan versus Doha 33 to 34. The synopsis of their selection says, in this selection, Lord Ram and his brother Lakshman journey through the forest after helping Kaband regain his heavenly form. They come upon Shabari's humble hermitage where they are warmly welcomed. Shabari, overwhelmed with love and devotion, washes their feet and offers them fruits as she affectionately guarded. Sri Ram lovingly accepts her offerings and praises her pure devotion. The number in choir 25, number in drama 4. Teachers in charge, Mrs. Yashoda Singh, Miss Anushka Rampasad, and Miss Rihanna Bandhu. They will be conducted by Miss Rihanna Bandhu and Miss Anushka Rampasad. On the harmonium, Mr. Ankit Das. On the violin, Miss Arista Katwaru. On the tabla, Mr. Kailash Dukran. And on the majira, Miss Geeta Pulchan. I ask you now to please put your hands together as we welcome to the stage pupils of the Eldorado South Hindu School.

Thank you very much, pupils of the El Dorado South Hindu School. And we invite on stage now pupils of the Tamana Hindu School to occupy our stage. The synopsis of their selection says, it highlights devotion and humility, showing how Lord Ram blesses sincere worship through Kabban's redemption and Shabari's pure love and simple offerings. It emphasizes that true faith matters more than status or knowledge. The teachers in charge, Mrs. Jasumati Sankar and Mr. Rishi Singh, they will be conducted by Mrs. Jasumati Sankar on the harmonium, Mr. Rishi Singh on the drum, Mr. Bharat Singh, and on the dantal, Mr. Suresh Maharaj. As the pupils set themselves up, I would like to take this opportunity to read for you some of the objectives of our Bal Vikas Vihar. To create an environment of respect, tolerance, and harmony for students of all cultural and religious beliefs. 2, to complement the school's curriculum and assist in the holistic development of the child. 3, to reinforce positive moral and social values among all youths. 4, to improve an avenue or to provide an avenue for pupils with special skills to work in harmony. 5, to provide an opportunity for the community and the school to work together. And 6, to encourage greater participation in Ramayana singing, folk singing, local classical singing, Hindi, slokas from the Bhagavad Gita, etc. Our students are ready now, so I ask you to please put your hands together as we welcome to the stage pupils of the Tamana Hindu School.

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3: Jai Sitaram, Mal Mas or Adhik Mas, also known as Purushottam Mas, is the astrological existence of an additional month to the Hindu calendar, primarily based on the cycles of the moon. The lunar month is around 29.5 days. And the solar month is 30 to 31 days. As such, a solar year is made up of 365 days and the lunar year amounts to 354 days. A gap of 11 days increases each year, giving rise to an extra month every 3 years. Nirnay Sindhu outlines, Asankranti Maase Adhik Maase Sputaha Syad. The month that does not carry a Surya Sankranti is called Adhik Maas. Since the 13th month was not assigned to any Deva, Lord Vishnu assigned Adhik Maas to himself, hence the name Purushottam Maas. In ancient times, King Nahush, through the observance of the Mal Maas Vrat, was released from all bondage and acquired the throne of heaven. All efforts with the intention of worldly gains are strictly prohibited during Adhik Maas. It is mentioned in the scriptures, Na Kuryad Adhike Maase Kamyam Karma Kadachan. Hindus refrain from the following undertakings during this period. Initiating construction of house, home or any other building. This also includes refraining from buying the raw materials for the same. Performance of Kamya Karmas such as Vivaha, Marriage Ceremony, Yajnapavit, Janeyu, Gurumukh Initiation, Griha Pravesh, Inauguration of New Homes, Shir Stapan, First Post Sites, Yajnas, Yearly Pujas and Vakdan Engagement. purchases of any kind, property, land, vehicles or otherwise, initiating or transacting any new ventures or business. It is highly efficacious to perform the following during the period: Dan, giving charity, Satkarma, doing good deeds, giving the gift of fruits, Paldan, keeping a constantly lit lamp akhand deep in the puja room or mandir throughout the day and night, reciting mantras and personal jap dedicated to Sri Vishnu, Parayan of Bhagavad Gita and the Vishnu Sahasranam, 1000 names of Vishnu, as well as recitation and listening to the kathas of Srimad Bhagavat Puran and Ramayana, amongst others. Keeping fast as per tolerance and capacity, as well as maintaining a vegetarian diet with celibacy. Undertaking of pilgrimage or tirats to mandirs and holy sites. All daily observances, such as lighting of our diyas, offering of the daily dhar jal, sandhya, as well as monthly observances such as full moon brats, antyeshti, funeral rites, dashgat, shaven rites, madhyam shodashi, 13-day bhandara continue unabated. All other activities are suspended for the period. Devotees performing good deeds in this month conquer their indriya senses and have their miseries eradicated, leading towards the attainment of moksha and freedom from punarjanma, the cycle of rebirth. This is a month for self-development, self-assessment, reflection, introspection, and a time to focus on one's own soul by enhancing the communion between man and the divine. Om Tat Sat. Sanatan Dharma Mahasabha Pandit Parishad.
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1: Well, that's our friends. We're into hour number two of Shandar, and we will be returning you to our Balvikas coverage shortly. Hope you're having a beautiful Friday, friends. Warm wishes for a great weekend ahead as well. Yours truly, the Sunshine Girl, in your company till two. Sitaram to Auntie Kamini Jai Karan, Auntie Savi, and the entire Supnanan family out there in McBean. Sitaram to Uncle Gulcharan, to Dave and Vanessa, the grandkids Emily and Otto. Happy Friday to Meera C. Prasad of Gupta Trace Mission Road in Freeport. Sherry Ram Logan, Tisha B. Pata, Florida. And also birthday blessings go out to darling sister Shantan Ranjan.
8: birthday blessings to Pandit Sanjay Yankachesu, both of Bamboo Number 3. Wishing them Bhagwan's choicest blessings always. It's coming in from Asha Budram of Real Street in San Juan. Sitaram to Angie Ram of Buen Enchanto Princess Town, locked on. Durga Ma's choicest blessings to you, Angie. Hope all is great. And happy Friday to your beautiful granddaughter, Ambhavani, as well. Happy Friday to Rio Ramnarayan out there in Freeport. Glad to have you on. And I do hope you're enjoying our Balvikas coverage. It's day 5. Being held at the Chunapuna Hindu School. The final preliminary round. Our children are battling for a spot in the grand final. In the various categories. Just a reminder, the grand final of Balvikas will be held at the headquarters of the SDMS on Saturday 6th and Sunday 7th June. 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

0: Thank you very much, pupils of the Tunapuna Hindu School. And that brings down the curtains on our second category for today, the Ramayan singing category. To the attention of all drivers, the driver of PDZ 8815, and PBL 5721, please report to your vehicles. It's a matter of urgency. To take you through our next category is a very distinguished gentleman. He's the principal of the Waterloo Hindu Primary School. He's an executive member of the Sanatan Dharma Mahasabha. He's the chairman of the Sanatan Dharma Mahasabha Youth Camp Committee. He's the vice chairman of the Indo-Caribbean Museum, the treasurer of the SDMS Principals Association. He's a member of the Sanatan Dharma Mahasabha's Sports Committee. He's the president of the Sri Shankar Mandir SDMS Branch number 120. Thank you.
1: 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Sitaram. And welcome to category number 3 today.

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5: Alrighty then, friends, we're at 20 to go before the top of noon, and we are having some technical issues in bringing to you continued coverage of day 5 of Balvikas preliminaries 2026. 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So we entertain you with some great music, Shandar style. 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

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Sitaram to Susan Cleaver and her pet puppy Tiger Locked On. Also to Shalima Sohan. Have a happy Friday, my dear. All those listening and enjoying our Balvikas festivities. A pleasure to return you to our live broadcast from next door, the Chunapuna Hindu School, day 5.

Thank you very much, the choir of the Tamana Hindu School, performing another Mirabai bhajan. Following Tamana, we invite Eldorado South Hindu School, the third school this morning, to present their bhajan. Eldorado will be doing He Pawana Putra Hanuman. This bhajan was written and composed by Mahakavi Professor Harishankar Adeshji. It's a devotional song in praise of Lord Hanuman, the powerful devotee of Lord Ram. And it's based on Rag Mathumad Sarang. The lyrics describe Hanuman's great strength, courage, wisdom, and unwavering devotion. Teachers in charge, Mrs. Indira Mohan Singh, Mr. Sunil Sagram, Mrs. Geeta Pulchan, and Miss Kamini Gobin. Musicians on the harmonium, Mr. Ankit Das. Violin, Miss Arista Katwaru. Tabla, Mr. Kailash Dukran. And Majira, Miss Geeta Pulchan. Our choir is ready, so let's welcome with a lusty round of applause students of the Eldorado South Hindu School.

0: Sitaraman, welcome to our viewers and listeners. This is the Jagriti News at noon. I am Clarice Mango with the headlines. DCP responds to school violence concerns. Minister to hand over documents on corruption racket. And in world news, protesters set fire to Ebola treatment center. Thank you for joining us. Top story this afternoon. Deputy Police Commissioner Junior Benjamin is responding to nationwide concerns following a school violence incident captured on video and circulated on social media. In the video, a schoolboy can be seen being physically assaulted on the street by a group of other young men in school uniforms. Speaking on TTT's Trinidad and Tobago Today, Minister Benjamin shared an update on the condition of the injured boy.
1: I can just say that the community policing officers, they visited, first of all, the school, and also they followed the investigative procedures by ensuring that they got the facts. My understanding of the facts thus far is that the young boy, he was taken to at least to seek medical attention. To the Squanus medical facilities and then to the Eric Williams facilities. He was treated and he was eventually discharged. We continue to engage.

engage the parents as well as to see if we can have an audience with the victim. Yesterday morning when we checked, he was not at the location.

0: moving from the school into the streets, and we continue to, you know, really see what could be done. For me, there is a bigger question. One is that the fact that what we're seeing involves much more than just law enforcement having a part to play. I think we need to have our parents, educators, and also, you know, religious leaders and community leaders also joining part and parcel of the process to ensure that we really seek to train our children and to, you know, help bring that psychosocial change within, because the heart of the problem, I think, is a problem of the heart.
1: Mr. Benjamin shared a message to parents as it relates to monitoring their children's online activity.
0: But I think that parents need to understand that they have a responsibility to really look at what their children are going, you know, what they're looking at on online. I think that there must be some greater level of monitoring in terms of the things that they post. They need to understand that whatever is written, whether threat, whether bullying, whatever is put there, can have serious consequences. And therefore, we want to encourage parents, even at this time, to take a more active approach in looking at what the children have online, what they are posting, and really act as that guardian. Because I think at the end, the end result is that it can have some serious effects in terms of the consequences of those things that are posted. So we want parents to take a more active role in what is happening in the lives of their children.
1: In other news, the Pan American Health Organization, World Health Organization, has strengthened Trinidad and Tobago's HIV response with a donation of testing and treatment supplies valued at over $278,000. The handover took place in Port of Spain on Thursday and forms part of ongoing efforts to improve care for persons living with advanced HIV disease. The supplies were formally presented to Minister of Health, Dr. Lakram Bodo, who welcomed the donation and reaffirmed the ministry's commitment to achieving national and global HIV targets. Officials said the initiative will enhance diagnostic capacity and improve access to essential treatments across public health facilities. In more news, Minister of Homeland Security Roger Alexander is expected to hand over documents to senior police officials related to an alleged corruption racket at the Immigration Division. According to Minister Alexander, millions of dollars had been paid over the years in exchange for citizenship, residency permits, work permits, and passport appointments. He said the scam had gone undetected for years due to weak accountability and inadequate monitoring systems. Mr. Guevara confirmed this during a media briefing on Thursday, saying he has been made aware of the matter following discussions with Minister Alexander. According to Mr. Guevara, the minister is set to submit documentation to support this claim.

0: In international news, protesters in Congo have set fire to tents used to house Ebola patients after authorities refused to give them the body of a victim they wanted to bury themselves. France 24 tells us more.
1: Fear and anger in Ituri province, where a crowd set parts of a medical facility on fire. Their friend and relative, Eli, died from Ebola, and they wanted to reclaim his body so they could bury him. But the bodies of those infected remain highly contagious. When the hospital personnel said the body could not be taken away, the situation quickly escalated.
2: Local youths became angry, demanding to know why the young man had died. This caused commotion, culminating in the youth setting fire to the treatment center built for Ebola patients. Inside was the body of my own brother, Ansimwa Katabukwa, which was burned beyond recognition.
1: The Congolese province of Ituri is at the heart of the latest Ebola outbreak. Since the first cases were detected there, the disease has spread to North Kivu, and cases were also detected in Uganda. In the latest development, the M23 rebel group said new cases were confirmed in South Kivu, a province under its control. The conflict has displaced hundreds of thousands.

0: Thousands of people weakened health services and made some areas difficult or dangerous for medical teams to reach. It has also fueled suspicion towards health workers.
1: Some people will say it's magic. Others will refuse to believe it. Others will say we're making the numbers up, and others will say we're playing it down for various reasons. But the reality is that the epidemic exists, and humanitarian workers, as well as the health authorities, are doing everything they can to stop it.
0: Health authorities say they need more supplies and more staff to fight the outbreak. Several health workers have succumbed to Ebola in recent weeks.

0: Regarding our weather for Trinidad and Tobago, generally sunny and breezy conditions with a few isolated showers, mainly over southern Trinidad. Temperatures will reach as high as 33 degrees Celsius in Trinidad and 32 degrees Celsius across in Tobago. Seas are moderate with waves up to 2 meters in open waters and near calm in sheltered areas. We extend thanks to the TNT Met Office for providing this weather update. At this time, let's recap this afternoon's headlines. DCP responds to school violence concerns. Minister to hand over documents on corruption racket. And in world news, protesters set fire to Ebola treatment center. Wishing you a productive day ahead, I am Clarice Mango, closing the news at noon on radio and TV Jagrity. Sitara.
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7: Conducting on the harmonium, Pandit Rami Sukdeo, the drummer, Sir Sachin Ragunanan, and Tantal, Mr. Ronaldo Ramcharita. Let's welcome with a lusty round of applause students of the Sangri Grandi Hindu School.

Thank you very much, students of the Sangir Gandhi Hindu School. The final school this morning, the bhajan singing category, will be our host school, the Tunapuna Hindu School. And they will be doing Mana Lago Mera Yaar Fakiri. Following the bhajan singing category, we'll be breaking for lunch. And coming back after a 20-minute lunch, we'll be coming back with the local classical singing category, and schools performing in that category would be Arima Hindu, Five Rivers Hindu, El Dorado, North Hindu, St. Helena Hindu, El Dorado South, Sangir Gandhi Hindu, and Tunapuna Hindu in that order. In this Sant Kabir, this poem by Sant Kabir, the speaker expresses a deep love for a simple, humble life over material wealth. He explains that the true joy found in devotion to God and inner peace is far greater than any happiness that riches can provide. The poem encourages living with humility, listening to others without ego, and embracing patience and love as guiding values. It reminds us that life is temporary and the body will eventually return to dust. So pride and attachment to status are meaningless. Ultimately, Kabir teaches that true fulfillment comes from simplicity, devotion, love, and patience, and that to these qualities, one can experience a deeper connection with the divine. Number in choir 25, teachers in charge, and conductress, Ms. Roshni Hussain. Musicians on the keyboards, Mr. Kemal Ali Maharaj. Tabla, Mr. Kailash Dukran. Guitar, Narad Rampol. And drum machine, Mr. Terry Dukram. Our host school, the Tunapuna Hindu School, is all set. So let's welcome them to close off our bhajan singing category with a lusty round of applause.

0: Thank you very much, students of the Tonopana Hindu School, and I ask you to remain on stage as we do our closing prayer. And I would invite Senior Pandit of the SDMS, Pandit Sparshad, Pandit Kapildeo, to the podium for closing prayer. And just some announcements before Pandit offers prayers. The drivers of PCM 8697, I think that's Mr. Jokan, and PCS 4116, PCM 8697 and PCS 4116, please check your vehicles. I think it's causing a little inconvenience. Instructions for lunch from the principal of the Tonopana Hindu School. Principals, teachers, and musicians, you will be having lunch to the back of me on one of the rooms. You go in there and you turn right. There's a room there for you all. Students, parents, and well-wishers, your lunch will be served at the temple, which is to the southern side of the school. So, do have an enjoyable lunch, and we shall be recommencing in approximately 20 minutes. I now hand over to illustrious Pandit Kapildeo Maharaj.
1: Thank you. Let us all kindly stand, please. Thanking the Lord for the successful morning that we have just completed. We ask and seek His blessings for having a tasty and a wonderful lunch and to return promptly to recover.

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1: 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Be a part of the simultaneous worldwide release of Chand Mera Dil, now showing and continuing exclusively at Caribbean Cinemas, South Park 10 in San Fernando, and Trincity 8 in Trincity, Cinema One Gemstone at 1 Woodbrook Place, Port of Spain, and Gulf City, San Fernando, Cine Central at Price Plaza in Chaguanas, and at Cinema City, Cineplex 3 in Davie.

0: Well, that's where friend Chanmeet Adil sees a simultaneous release with India and Trinidad as well as the wider Caribbean today. And as you just heard, it stars Ananya Pandey and Lakshya. So if you'd like to win yourself a movie pass to check out Chanmeet Adil, all you've got to do is send me a WhatsApp message right now to 312-3901. Yours truly, the Sunshine Girl, in your company, friends. And this is hour number three of Shandar. Balvik has Bihar Day 5 in progress, but they're on their lunch break right now. So we continue with our programming from our end in studio. And from about one or thereabout, we will go back to our live coverage. Taking a few moments to remind you of this mega film that you must check out. A love story of epic proportions. Truly a magnificent one, produced by the master himself, Karan Johar. Be sure to check it out. You just heard where? Here in Trinidad at Gemstone Cinema at 1 Woodbrook Place, Port of Spain, Cine Central, Price Plaza, Chaguanas, South Park, 10 in San Fernando, Caribbean Cinemas 8 in Twin City, and Cineplex 3 at South Haven Mall in Debe. And again, if you'd like to win yourself a movie pass to check out the film, then send me a WhatsApp message right now to 312-3901. Time to get into our Indian Arrival Day fact feature with Dave Ramsuchit.
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2: Attending to the fields was a brutal undertaking, and being sometime during the month of June 1845, more than likely there would have been the rainy season in Trinidad, so the priority was to prepare the fields. The cane shoots had to be rid of grass, drainage had to be re-established, the fields had to be manured, and in many instances entire fields had to be replanted, roadways had to be repaired, bridges to mend or rebuilt, contract work hours was abused. From sunup to late nights, the East Indian indenture laborers had to practically re-engineer and rehabilitate this area for sugar production. This process may have taken at least 3 months, depending on the size of the estate and the number of persons employed for the undertaking. While this process was ongoing, preparations for the next crop was also being undertaken at the sugar mills and distilleries. Though manned by African labor, additional manpower was required. The crushers, the boilers, and the apparatus used at the time had to be 100% operational. Water wells around the area had to be dredged in order to be filled during the rainy season for the use in its production. In order to get the mills up and producing, fuel was needed. Being in that period of time, logs had to be gathered and properly stored away for that purpose. Another task placed on the East Indian indenture laborer. How many were injured? How many died during these fuel campaigns? One may not be able to ascertain, because they were only coolies on the estates of Trinidad.
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we say congratulations to Savitri Natran of Twin City and Cintra Bag and Daniel winning themselves movie passes to check out Chand Mera Dil. Remember, friends, it's currently on at a theatre near you as of today. So be sure, friends, to check it out with the entire family. Ananya Pandey, she's the daughter, by the way, of Chunky Pandey, together with Lakshya, and together they create cinematic magic. For more on Chand Mera Dil, check out Bollywood's Best this coming Sunday at 10 a.m. on TV Jagriti. We've got a news update coming up at 1 o'clock, and right after that, hopefully we will be able to bring you continued coverage of Balvikas Vihar Day 5. Preliminary round taking place at the Tunapuna Hindu School today. Sitaram Tisharda Ram Singh Bhagwan Singh of Tableland. And also, we've got with us Natasha Lockton. Happy Friday, ladies. And warm wishes for a truly wonderful weekend. This is Radio Jagriti 102.7 FM. Aapka Dharam, Aapka Station.

0: This is the Drive to Afternoon News Capsule for today, Friday, May 22nd. Saint Sitaraman, welcome. I am Jason Kalu. Police have issued an Interpol red notice for a fourth suspect as investigations into the murder of Acting Corporal Anushka Eversley and the theft of firearms at the San Fernando Municipal Police Post. Commissioner of Police Alistair Gavaro said the fourth suspect remains at large, with the police commissioner noting that measures have been put in place to support ongoing efforts.
1: At this time, an Interpol red notice has since been issued for a fourth person in this matter who is believed to have fled the country. Thus far, we have recovered 38 pistols, 4 shotguns, 1 MPX submachine gun, 1 revolver, and over 900 rounds of ammunition. And this was basically recovered in and around the Claxton Bay area.
0: To international news, less than a week after the U.S. Justice Department announced a $1.776 billion anti-weaponization fund, January 6 defendants and allies of President Donald Trump are lining up to seek their share of the unprecedented compensation fund. ABC News has more.
2: More Senate Republicans are expressing anger over President Trump's $1.8 billion so-called anti-weaponization fund. The fund stems from his settlement with the IRS for leaking his tax returns. It would use taxpayer money to compensate people who say they were unfairly investigated by the Biden administration. Those people could include rioters who stormed the Capitol on January 6th and assaulted police officers.
3: These people don't deserve restitution. Many of them deserve to be in prison. This is just stupid on stilts.
2: Acting Attorney General Todd Blanche met with Republicans skeptical about the fund. Sources say there was yelling, with senators worried about November's elections. Sources say one stood up, telling Blanche, "You created this expletive sandwich. You got to figure it out." Senators reportedly feel Blanche failed to guarantee the fund would exclude people prosecuted for crimes on January 6th.
4: Did he make that guarantee to you all in a meeting?
5: I did raise that issue, and that seemed to be what he was saying, but, you know, we haven't seen language.
4: You want more clarity?
5: I do.
2: Trump allies are already lining up for payouts from the fund.
6: I'm Mike Lindell, inventor of the world's most comfortable pillow.
2: MyPillow CEO Mike Lindell, who made false claims about the 2020 election, says he believes he and his employees are owed money for losses his company suffered.
7: I was glad to see it might be a faster way to get my employees that all were hurt. Some of them lost everything. And I think it's a real good thing for everybody.
2: But back on Capitol Hill, concerns about the fund, as well as President Trump's controversial ballroom project, have now prompted Republicans to delay approving one of the president's top priorities, his immigration enforcement bill.
0: Well, this was the afternoon news capsule on Radio Band TV Charity. Stay with us on more newscasts later today as we continue to keep you informed on the happenings in Trinidad and Tobago. I am Jason Kalu Sitaram.

In today's edition of Money Matters, we explore the Heritage and Stabilization Fund. Some call it the country's rainy day fund, and for a good reason. The Heritage and Stabilization Fund, or HSF, is where we save some of the money earned from oil and gas revenues. It cushions the economy during tough times. But the HSF isn't just money sitting around. To explain briefly

0: how it works, we engaged economist and adjunct lecturer at the University of the Southern Caribbean, or USC, Mr. Dwayne Winchester.
1: So what it is basically like a savings account, right? Trinidad and Tobago economy is driven by the energy sector, natural gas, oil, petrochemicals. Petrochemicals is ammonia, methanol, urea. Those three things are what primarily drives economic growth and where the government gets majority of incomes, tax revenue from. However, the energy sector can be very volatile. Sometimes you have energy prices go up sharply, sometimes it goes down sharp. So the energy sector can be very volatile. So what they decided to do is when energy prices are favorable, any 60% above the budgeted estimate or revenues 60% above the budgeted estimate will be put into a savings account. Now, that comprises of two parts, a heritage part and a stabilization part. The heritage part means that money is being saved for future generations. Stabilization part means money will be used when there is a drop in energy revenue. It's like a savings account, and you use it to stabilize things, because sometimes, particularly when you're running an energy economy, you have these volatile movements in the price, like the stock market. The stock market prices can be volatile sometimes. Energy prices can be a bit volatile. So in times of surplus, is a way to automatically stabilize things and not get carried away with too much spending, because by law, you have to save some of it, right? Short-term stabilization and long-term heritage. Now, what the fund actually means is that savings is not going into a bank account and sit down there earning no interest. It's actually put into securities. So what they do, they invest the money into funds and stocks and fixed income securities so that it earns a little interest and it could grow over time. So that's why it's called a heritage stabilization fund. It's an actual fund. It's not literally saving, just money, just sit down there and just take out some. They invest it into securities, which would appreciate, right? Or if they're fixed income securities, they would earn interest. If it's stocks, they would earn dividends. And they reinvest it into the fund and so on, and it grows and it grows and grows, right? So it's two parts, stabilization. So if it falls below a certain point, below the budgeted figure, what the government would estimate the energy price to be in the national budget. If it falls below a certain point, you take money out, and if revenues are 60% above the budgeted figure, you have, by law, you have to put money in.
0: So, we've explored what the HSF is, when it's used, and why it's so important to our future. Thank you, Mr. Winchester, for explaining what has been referred to as TNT's Rainy Day Fund. 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
4: 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Lot number 20, Road Reserve, Harmony Hall, Gasparillo. 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Quintana Sales and Services Limited of 31 to 39 Budu Branch Trace, Number 1 Budu Trace, Debe, and P. Maharaj and Sons Transport and Equipment Rental Limited of 280 Calcutta Road, Number 1 in Freeport.

Thank you very much, the pupils of the Arima Hindu School. And as Arima makes their way off stage, the second school appearing in this category will be the Five Rivers Hindu School, and they will be followed by the El Dorado North Hindu School. So we ask Five Rivers to please come on stage, and their local classical composition is a Chai Tea, and their selection is Dana Jagat Janani Bhavani. A form of Saraswati Mata is being worshipped, given all thanks and praises to the Divine Mother. The number of singers on stage, 6 pupils, musicians accompanying the school on the harmonium, Mr. Anil Maharaj, on the dolak, Mr. Keshav Maharaj, on the dantal, Ms. Cherise Tulsi. Teachers in charge, Ms. Madhuri Chablal, and she will also be conducting the choir as well. All right, so we have on stage the pupils of the Five Rivers Hindu School. And as they make the final adjustments to the microphone, we ask El Dorado North Hindu School to please wait backstage. You are going to be next on stage. Right, so their selection is Dana Jaga Janani Bhavani, in glorification of the Divine Mother. So I think Five Rivers are all ready for us. So let's put our hands together as we welcome the students of the Five Rivers Hindu School.

Thank you very much, the pupils of the Five Rivers Hindu School. And as Five Rivers, they make their way off the stage, we invite the pupils of the Eldorado North Hindu School. They will be performing for us next, and their local classical composition is a Hori, and it is entitled Jai Jaga Janani Bhavani. This composition is a heartfelt devotional hymn in praise of Mother Bhavani, the divine feminine form of Goddess Durga, worshipped as the protector of the universe and the compassionate mother of all beings. The repeated chorus, Jai Jaga Janani Bhavani, means victory to Bhavani, the mother of this world. Number of singers representing the school, 8. Teachers in charge, Miss Ritu Rampal and Miss Priya Tulsi. The musicians accompanying the school and the harmonium, Mr. Sunil Ramlal. On the Dolak, Mr. Jagdev Devi Ram. And on the Dantal, Pandit Shiva Janak Maharaj. Right, so we have on stage the Eldorado South Hindu School, and they will be followed by the St. Helena Hindu School. So I think the children are all ready to perform for us. So let's put our hands together as we welcome the pupils of the Eldorado South Hindu School. That should be North.

Thank you very much, the pupils of the Eldorado North Hindu School. And as Eldorado make their way off stage, the next school appearing on stage will be the St. Helena Hindu School. And they will be followed by the Eldorado South Hindu School, the Sangre Grande Hindu School, and the last school in this category will be the Tunapuna Hindu School. Today, the St. Helena Hindu School, their local classical composition is a Tilana entitled Durage Durakati Pariharini. This song glorifies Goddess Durga as the supreme cosmic mother and the embodiment of divine power. She destroys all evil and suffering, removes fears, and protects the universe. Worshipped by gods, sages, and devotees alike, she grants courage, wisdom, and blessings, guiding all beings towards peace, devotion, and spiritual refuge. A form radiant with weapons and riding a lion symbolizes strength, protection, and the power to overcome all obstacles. Number of children representing the school, 8 in number. Number in portrayal, 7. The teachers in charge, Mrs. Piyari Gayaprasad Hariram, Miss Jaya Hari Nanan, and Mrs. Shivana Hari Charan. Musicians accompanying the school, Mr. Ramesh Basdev on the harmonium, Mr. Bobby Maharaj on the dolak, and Mr. Deo Nanan on the dantal. All right, so St. Helena is ready. Let's put our hands together as we welcome the pupils of the St. Helena Hindu School.

Thank you very much to pupils of the St. Helena Hindu School. The next school appearing in this local classical singing category will be the El Dorado South Hindu School. So as St. Helena vacate the stage, we ask the El Dorado South Hindu School to please come on stage at this time. And the last two schools in this category will be the Sandy Grande Hindu School and the Tunapuna Hindu School. El Dorado South Hindu School, they are doing for us a tumri entitled Dobia Jal Beach Marata Piyasa. These lines are from a tumri attributed to Kabir Das, a 15th century saint, known for using simple metaphors to express deep spiritual truths. They will depict that the washerman stands in water, yet he is dying of thirst. Even though surrounded by water, the foolish one does not drink, even though the water is pure. At one moment, the washerman cries and washes and becomes so sad. Kabir says, "Listen, seekers, worship and search within your own inner consciousness. True spirituality is inward and not external. The divine is within all of us." Number of singers representing the school, 9 children. The musicians accompanying the school, Mr. Shivanand Basdev on the harmonium, Mr. Ganesh Rupan on the dolak, and Mr. Bobby Maraj on the dantal. Right, so El Dorado South, you all are ready. So let's all put our hands together as we welcome the pupils of the El Dorado South Hindu School.

Thank you very much, the pupils of the El Dorado South Hindu School. And as El Dorado South makes their way off the stage, the next school appearing in this category will be the Sangre Grande Hindu School. And then the last school will be the Tunapuna Hindu School. So Sangre Grande, they are doing for us a hori entitled Milene Sudama, a very beautiful story. This hori is a devotional song about the touching story of a friendship between Sudama and Lord Krishna. Sudama, who is very poor, he goes to visit his childhood friend, Krishna, who is now a king. Even though Sudama has nothing much, he brings a small gift, a handful of rice, hiding it because he feels shy about how little he is carrying to Lord Krishna. The number of children in the choir, 6 children. The musicians accompanying the school on the harmonium, Shivanan Basdev, on the Dolak, Bobby Maharaj, and on the Dantal, Suraj Maharaj. So, I think the children are ready. All right, so let's all put our hands together as we welcome the pupils of the Sangre Grande Hindu School.

Thank you very much, pupils of the Sangre Grande Hindu School. So, as they make their way off on stage, we want to invite the last school appearing in this category, which is the host school. The Tunapuna Hindu School will bring the curtains down on the local classical singing for today. And Tunapuna Hindu School, they are doing for us a Tumri, Mohan Murali Wala. It's a playful Krishna and Gopi scene. Lord Krishna, the flute player, teases a milkmaid on the road, breaking her pots. And she complains dramatically to her friend, saying she refuses to go sell Jerry again because of Lord Krishna. The number of children representing the school, 7 children. The teacher in charge, Mr. Dilip Dinesh Maharaj. And the musicians accompanying the school, on the harmonium, Ronaldo Balgobin, on the dolak, Shivanan Bastev, and on the dantal, Bobby Maharaj. Following the local classical singing, we go straight into the instrumental category. So and there are 3 schools participating in this category. So we ask the 3 schools to be prepared. The Sangre Grande Hindu School, the Tunapuna Hindu School, and the El Dorado South Hindu School. So the children of our hosting school, they are ready to perform for us. So let's put our hands together as we give the students of the Tunapuna Hindu School a warm welcome on stage.

0: Thank you very much, the pupils of the Tunapuna Hindu School, and that brings an end to the local classical singing for today.
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2: And you are listening to live coverage of Balvikas Vihara Preliminary Rounds 2026 at the Tunapuna Hindu School. That was the last school performing at the Tunapuna Hindu School for the local classical selection category. And of course, coming up next, you've got the instrumental category to be followed by folk song. And of course, this live broadcast is coming to you with the kind compliments of Hans Party Rental Limited, SSM Wrecking and Vehicle Recovery, Sochin & Sons Limited and Sochin Marketing Limited, 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

0: This is the Drive to Afternoon News Capsule for today, Friday, May 22nd. Saint Cedar Roman, welcome. I am Jason Kalu. Police have issued an Interpol red notice for a fourth suspect as investigations into the murder of Acting Corporal Anushka Eversley and the theft of firearms at the San Fernando Municipal Police Post. Commissioner of Police Alistair Guevara said the fourth suspect remains at large, with the police commissioner noting that measures have been put in place to support ongoing efforts.
1: At this time, an Interpol red notice has since been issued for a fourth person in this matter who is believed to have fled the country. Thus far, we have recovered 38 pistols, 4 shotguns, 1 MPX submachine gun, 1 revolver, and over 900 rounds of ammunition. And this was basically recovered in and around the Claxton Bay area.
0: To international news, less than a week after the U.S. Justice Department announced a $1.776 billion anti-weaponization fund, January 6 defendants and allies of President Donald Trump are lining up to seek their share of the unprecedented compensation fund. ABC News has more.
2: More Senate Republicans are expressing

0: I'm deserved to be in prison. This is just stupid on stilts.
1: Acting Attorney General Todd Blanche met with Republicans skeptical about the fund. Sources say there was yelling, with senators worried about November's elections. Sources say one stood up telling Blanche, "You created this expletive sandwich. You got to figure it out." Senators reportedly feel Blanche failed to guarantee the fund would exclude people prosecuted for crimes on January 6th.
2: Did he make that guarantee to you all in a meeting?
3: I did raise that issue, and that seemed to be what he was saying, but, you know, we haven't seen language.
2: You want more clarity?
3: I do.
1: Trump allies are already lining up for payouts from the fund.
4: I'm Mike Lindell, inventor of the world's most comfortable pillow.
1: MyPillow CEO Mike Lindell, who made false claims about the 2020 election, says he believes he and his employees are owed money for losses his company suffered.
5: I was glad to see it might be a faster way to get my employees that all were hurt. Some of them lost everything. I think it's a real good thing for everybody.
1: But back on Capitol Hill, concerns about the fund, as well as President Trump's controversial ballroom project, have now prompted Republicans to delay approving one of the president's top priorities, his immigration enforcement bill.
6: Well, this was the afternoon news capsule on Radio 1 TV. Stay with us for more newscasts later today as we continue to keep you informed on the happenings in Trinidad and Tobago. I am Jason Kalusitaram.

Jaisi Taram, Mal Mass or Adhik Mass, also known as Purushottam Mass, is the astrological existence of an additional month in the Hindu calendar, primarily based on the cycles of the moon. The lunar month is around 29.5 days, and the solar month is 30 to 31 days. As such, a solar year is made up of 365 days, and the lunar year amounts to 354 days. A gap of 11 days increases each year, giving rise to an extra month every 3 years. Nirnay Sindhu outlines Asankranti Maase Adhik Maase Sputaha Syad. The month that does not carry a Surya Sankranti is called Adhik Maas. Since the 13th month was not assigned to any Deva, Lord Vishnu assigned Adhik Maas to himself, hence the name Purushottam Maas. In ancient times, King Nahush, through the observance of the Mal Maas Brat, was released from all bondage and acquired the throne of heaven. All efforts with the intention of worldly gains are strictly prohibited during Adhik Maas. It is mentioned in the scriptures, Na kuryad adhike maase kamyam karma kadachan. Hindus refrain from the following undertakings during this period: initiating construction of house, home or any other building. This also includes refraining from buying the raw materials for the same. Performance of kamya karmas such as vivaha, marriage ceremony, yagyopavit, janeyu, gurumukh initiation, griha pravesh, inauguration of new homes, shir sthapan, first post sites, yagyas, yearly pujas and vaakdan engagement. Purchases of any kind, property, land, vehicles or otherwise. Initiating or transacting any new ventures or business. It is highly efficacious to perform the following during the period: Dan, giving charity, Satkarma, doing good deeds, giving the gift of fruits, Phaldan, keeping a constantly lit lamp akhand deep in the puja room or mandir throughout the day and night, reciting mantras and personal jap dedicated to Sri Vishnu, Parayan of Bhagavad Gita and the Vishnu Sahasranam, 1000 names of Vishnu, as well as recitation and listening to the kathas of Srimad Bhagavat Puran and Ramayana, amongst others. Keeping fast as per tolerance and capacity, as well as maintaining a vegetarian diet with celibacy. Undertaking of pilgrimage or tirats to mandirs and holy sites. All daily observances, such as lighting of our diyas, offering of the daily dhar jal, sandhya, as well as monthly observances such as full moon brats, antyeshti, funeral rites, dashgat, shaven rites, madhyam shodashi, 13-day bhandara continue unabated. All other activities are suspended for the period. Devotees performing good deeds in this month conquer their indriya senses and have their miseries eradicated, leading towards the attainment of moksha and freedom from punarjanma, the cycle of rebirth. This is a month for self-development, self-assessment, reflection, introspection, and a time to focus on one's own soul by enhancing the communion between man and the divine. Om Tat Sat. Sanatan Dharma Mahasabha Pandit Parishad.

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0: And at 10 minutes past the 2 p.m., of course, we continue with our live broadcast and the Balvikas Vihar Preliminary Rounds 2026 at the Tunapuna Hindu School. At this time, the instrumental category has begun. So let's give thanks to our kind sponsors for making this live broadcast possible. Many thanks going out to Hans Party Rental of number 4 Sunset Drive, 5 Rivers, Aruka, S. Sam Wrecking and Vehicle Recovery of number 4 Ramkisun Trace Pasture Extension, Tunapuna, Sochin and Sons Limited and Sochin Marketing Limited of 32 to 46 Eastern Main Road in Aruka, Ashford 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Darson Sons Drive in Hardway of number 28 Half Mile Mark East in Major Changi Grandi, C1 Sports and Lounge of number 40 Calcutta Road, number 1 Mugbean Coover, SM Sample Sales and Marketing Limited of lot number 20 Road Reserve Harmony Hall Gasparillo, H. Ramlogan Auto Supplies of the Eastern Main Road in Sangha Grandi, Rabna Sibsing General Supplies Limited of 31 to 35 Kunapo Southern Main Road, Rio Claro, Das Funeral Home with lot number 19 in Dev Industrial Estate, Chaguanas, and 143 B Mirage Avenue, Marabella, Cantana Sales and Services Limited of 31 to 39 Budu Branch Trace, number 1 Budu Trace, Debay, and finally P. 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
1: Thank you very much, the pupils of the Tunapuna Hindu School, our hosting school today. And as these children make their way off stage, the last school appearing in this category will be the Eldorado South Hindu School. And when we are finished with the instrumental category, we go straight into folk singing. And of course, the last category will be the dance category. Eldorado South Hindu School. Their group consists of 8 children. And they are doing for us Rag Vrindravani Saranga. It is composed by Sangeet Acharya, Professor Hari Shankar Adesh. It is in Tintal, and this rag is originated from Kafi Ghat. The teacher in charge, Miss Vishma Sukdev and Miss Geeta Pulchan. And the music arranger is Miss Arishta Katwardu. Right, so I think they are all ready to perform for us. May I have your attention, please, parents, teachers, we would like you to keep the noise down, please, so that we can hear the performance of the children. So please, let's try to maintain some silence as we listen to the pupils on stage. Right? If you have to talk, maybe you can go outside. All right. So let's put our hands. Let's pray. All right, so these children would have taken a lot of time to prepare for their presentation, so we would like to give them our undivided attention. All right, so they are all ready to perform, so let's put our hands together as we welcome the last school, the Eldorado South Hindu School.

0: Thank you very much, the pupils of the El Dorado South Hindu Schools, and that brings the curtains down on the instrumental category. One announcement, please. Will the driver of PDU 917 please go to your vehicle? You are blocking someone who has an emergency and they would like to leave immediately. So the driver of PDU 917, please go to your vehicle. There is an emergency. Somebody needs to leave. Right, so we move straight into the folk song category. And to take us through the folk song category, I would like to invite to the microphone Mr. Girao. He is the principal of the Woodland Hindu School. He is also the secretary of the South Regional Council, an executive member of the Indian Caribbean Museum and Art Gallery, and he is an important member of the Bal Vikas Committee. So I want to introduce to you, let's put our hands together as we welcome Mr. Kemraj Girao.
1: Thank you very much, Pandit Vinesh Vyas, for that very interesting introduction. Ladies and gentlemen, Jai Sitaram, welcome to all who are here at the Tunupuna Hindu School and those who are listening and viewing on radio and TV Jagriti. This afternoon, it is my pleasure to take you through the folk songs, both the folk song and the dance categories. The order of appearance for the folk song is as follows. Sangre Grande Hindu School, El Dorado South Hindu School, Tunupuna Hindu School, Arima Hindu School, St. Helena Hindu School, Five Rivers Hindu School, and El Dorado North Hindu School. We will also like to recognize the supervisory team from the St. George East District who are here with us this afternoon. The Sangre Grande Hindu School is doing for us a sohar entitled To Soye Rahona. The teachers in charge are Miss Nisha Ramnanan, Miss Samantha Tulsi, the conductress Miss Nisha Ramnanan. The musicians are as follows: on the harmonium, Pandit Ramesh Sukdev, and on the dholak, Mr. Sachin Ragunanan. The Sangre Grande Hindu School is ready. Ladies and gentlemen, let's put our hands together for the Sangre Grande Hindu School.

Thank you very much, pupils of the Sangre Grande Hindu School. Let's give them a round of applause once again. A couple house announcements. All schools, please note that results for local classical is out. You can meet Mr. Katwaru at the health table there, and he will sort you out.

Additionally, those schools who are participating in the dance category, please take your flash drive to KC Sounds at the back of the auditorium so that he can arrange your music for your dance. The gentlemen at the head table are working very quickly. You can also collect your results for the instrumental category all at once. The El Dorado South Hindu School is doing for us Raju ke naina dhire dhire so jaye lalana ho. The number in choir is 20, number in drama 12. The teachers in charge are Miss Christina Babwa, Miss Karen Jagesa, Miss Kalissa Madu. The conductress, Miss Christina Babwa. On the harmonium, we have Mr. Ganesh Rupan. On the dolak, Mr. Shivanand Basdev. And on the dantal, Mr. Bobby Maraj. This folk song is a joyful lullaby about a baby being lovingly rocked to sleep by family members. The parents, relatives, and loved ones gather together to celebrate the child with happiness and affection. The El Dorado South Hindu School is ready. Let us put our hands together and welcome them.

Thank you very much, pupils of the El Dorado South Hindu School. As they make their way off stage, we welcome to the stage host school, the Tunapuna Hindu School. Could the driver of PDU 917 please attend to your vehicle immediately? It's an emergency and you need to attend to your vehicle. Thank you. The Tunapuna Hindu School is going to do for us Chaiti Hai Naomi. The number in choir is 25, the number in drama 8. The teacher in charge, Mr. Dilip Dinesh Maharaj, and he is also the conductor. On the harmonium, we have Mr. Ronaldo Balgobin. On the keyboard, Mr. Timal Ali Maharaj. On the drum, Shivanand Basdev. And on the dantal, Bobby Maharaj. The presentation is described as follows. A pregnant queen, Kausalya, is in her chambers, and Lord Vishnu appeared in his divine form as her son. Queen Kausalya is happy, but also sad, and she tells Lord Vishnu that she wants to experience the entire joy of motherhood. Lord Vishnu leaves and appears as a baby. Everyone is excited and happy as voices sing and the dholak plays and others dance. Queen Kausalya is happy as Sri Ram is in her hands and her crib. She cannot stop admiring the beauty of the baby. Chandan is placed on the baby's forehead. Sri Vashisht, while blessing Sri Ram, looks at the beauty of the kajal in the baby's eyes. Puva Subhadra is hugging the baby. Sri Ram shines like a flower in the midst of thorns. Raja Dashrath gazes adoringly on the little child. And Sage Tulsidas says that all the people are exceptionally lucky to witness this day. Ladies and gentlemen, let us put our hands together for the Tunapuna Hindu School.

Thank you very much, pupils of the host school, the Tunapuna Hindu School. As they make their way off stage, we welcome on stage pupils of the Arima Hindu School. A gentle reminder, teachers in charge, persons in charge of the dance category, please visit our sound engineer, Mr. Casey, to present to him your flash drive with your music. Thanks. The Arima Hindu School

going to do for us, ladies and gentlemen, Jug Jug Jia Sulalanana. The number in choir is 12. The number in drama is 4. The teachers in charge are Miss Sushila Maharaj, Miss Tika Dei Siunat Ali, The conductress, Miss Sushila Maharaj, Mrs. Tika Dei Siunat Ali. Our musicians this afternoon are Pandit Roshan Maharaj, Mrs. Lakshmi Maharaj, and on the dantal, Mr. Shivanand Basdev. Ladies and gentlemen, the Arima Hindu School is ready. Let us put our hands together as we welcome them.

Thank you very much, pupils of the Arima Hindu School. Let's put our hands together again, once again, for the Arima Hindu School. We are kindly asking for the drivers, owners of the following vehicles to please attend to their vehicles. They are obstructing traffic. PEG 5905 and PDK 9703. Once again, PEG 5905 and PDK 9703. Up next is the St. Helena Hindu School. They are going to do for us Ram Ke Matwa. This beautifully written sohar speaks of the birth of Lord Ram on the ninth day of the month of Chaitra. It states that the tika on Ram's forehead is so beautiful that it enhances his beauty. Mother Kaushalya plays with him on her lap and also rocks him in a hammock. As Rama holds the bow in his hands, he looks quite handsome as his mother continues to play with him. Lord Ram was born to Mata Kaushalya, Bharat to Mata Kekahi, and Lakshmana and Shatruhan were born to Mata Sumitra. Let's celebrate the birth of our Jai Shri Ram. The St. Helena Hindu School is ready. Let us welcome them with a hearty round of applause.

Thank you very much, pupils of the St. Helena Hindu School. As they make their way off stage, we welcome on stage pupils of the Five Rivers Hindu School. The Five Rivers Hindu School is going to do for us Awahu Pandita. Number in choir 21, number in drama 7. The teacher in charge is Miss Cherise Tulsi. She is also the conductress. The musicians are Mr. Keshav Maharaj on the drum and Mr. Anil Maharaj on the harmonium. This piece depicts the following. The birth of a child is one of the happiest occasions in a family. The Sohar tells the story of the birth of a special baby boy, celebration in the home, naming by the pundit, the child's strength, the defeat of the demoness, and finally, the comforting her child, the mother comforting her child. It combines visual storytelling with traditional folk lyrics. Rama Ke Matawa gives details about the birth of Lord Ram and his brothers. Let's put our hands together for the Five Rivers Hindu School.

Thank you very much, pupils of the Five Rivers Hindu School. I don't know if my eyes were deceiving me, but was Pandit Videsh on stage just now? I'm not sure. So we welcome on stage the last school in this category, El Dorado North Hindu School. While they are making their necessary preparations, the next category is the dance category, and the first school will be the El Dorado South Hindu School, followed by the Tunapuna Hindu School, St. Helena Hindu School, El Dorado North Hindu School, and finally the Sangre Grande Hindu School. The El Dorado North Hindu School is going to do for us Raksha Aur Shuddhi, number in choir 25, number in drama 10. The teachers in charge are Miss Meera Sopaya and Miss Jayashree Ramjit. Miss Meera Sopaya will be the conductress. These two Sohar style songs are inspired by the traditional bird customs and folk practices of Bihar and Uttar Pradesh, sung to celebrate the arrival of a newborn child. The song reflects the rich Bhojpuri traditions passed down through generations. Filled with blessings, rituals, music, and devotion, they capture the joy and emotions shared by family and community as they welcome new life into the home. The El Dorado North Hindu School is ready. Ladies and gentlemen, let's put our hands together for the final school in this category, the El Dorado North Hindu School.

0: And you have been listening to live broadcast about the Vikas Vihar Preliminary Rounds 2026 at Neptuno Pune Hindu School. That was the final school, the Eldorado North Hindu School, in the folk song category. Of course, the dance category will be carried live on all social media pages and TV. Jagruti is back to regular scheduled program right here on Radio Jagruti. But first, let's say many thanks going out to all kind sponsors. 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Here's a reminder, of course, the final for Bal Vikas Vihar 2026 will be on June 6th and 7th. 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
5: 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Of course, this is where I say my goodbyes until tomorrow morning. 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My name is Jason Clue, asking you to be a God-loving person and not a God-fearing one. 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

0: This is Director Afternoon News Capsule for today, Friday, May 22nd. Saint Sidron, welcome. I am Jason Kalum. The government will not let the complaint against Landmark TT filed with the Office of the Procurement Regulation hinder its plans for the development projects earmarked by the company. Public Utilities Minister Barry Padarat gave the commitment and the launch of B-Mobile's 2026 Future Leaders Internship Program on Thursday.
1: We have very little concerns in terms of identifying with what the OPR has raised. However, as I said, due process will be followed, but we are very confident that the project will go full speed ahead because the minister definitely did dot his I's and cross his T's in these matters. And the opposition seems to be on the part of creating a lot of hysteria and noise with the hope that will bring them some sort of political currency.
0: To international news on Friday, U.S. Secretary of State Marco Rubio emphasized NATO must benefit all members and call for cooperation on defense production ahead of a foreign minister's meeting in Sweden. Reuters has more.
2: Like any alliance, it has to be good for everyone who's involved. It has to be a clear understanding of what the expectations are. And so certainly we'll try to lay the groundwork for that. One of the areas where I think we definitely can cooperate on is the defense industrial base. It is clear to the world, to all of us in the alliance and beyond, that we simply are not able to produce munitions today at a rate that are necessary for future needs. That's something that has to be addressed. That's something that we can work together on. That's something we want to work together on. I think it's key not just to production, but to interoperability.
0: Well, this was the afternoon news capsule on Radio 1 TV Geography. Stay with us some more newscasts this evening as we continue to keep you informed on the happenings in Trinidad and Tobago. I am Jason Kalusitaram.

0: known as Purushottam Mass, is the astrological existence of an additional month to the Hindu calendar, primarily based on the cycles of the moon. The lunar month is around 29.5 days, and the solar month is 30 to 31 days. As such, a solar year is made up of 365 days and the lunar year amounts to 354 days. A gap of 11 days increases each year, giving rise to an extra month every 3 years. Nirnay Sindhu outlines, Asankranti Maase Adhik Maase Sputaha Syad. The month that does not carry a Surya Sankranti is called Adhik Maas. Since the 13th month was not assigned to any Deva, Lord Vishnu assigned Adhik Maas to himself, hence the name Purushottam Maas. In ancient times, King Nahush, through the observance of the Mal Maas Brat, was released from all bondage and acquired the throne of heaven. All efforts with the intention of worldly gains are strictly prohibited during Adhik Maas. It is mentioned in the scriptures, Na Kuryad Adhike Maase Kamyam Karma Kadachan. Hindus refrain from the following undertakings during this period. Initiating construction of house, home or any other building. This also includes refraining from buying the raw materials for the same. Performance of Kamya Karmas such as Vivaha, Marriage Ceremony, Yajnapavit, Janeyu, Gurumukh Initiation, Griha Pravesh, Inauguration of New Homes, Shir Stapan, First Post Sites, Yajnas, Yearly Pujas and Vakdan Engagement. Purchases of any kind, property, land, vehicles or otherwise. Initiating or transacting any new ventures or business. It is highly efficacious to perform the following during the period. Dan, giving charity, Satkarma, doing good deeds, giving the gift of fruits, Phaldan, keeping a constantly lit lamp akhand deep in the puja room or mandir throughout the day and night, reciting mantras and personal jap dedicated to Sri Vishnu, Parayan of Bhagavad Gita and the Vishnu Sahasranam, 1000 names of Vishnu, as well as recitation and listening to the kathas of Srimad Bhagavat Puran and Ramayana, amongst others. Keeping fast as per tolerance and capacity, as well as maintaining a vegetarian diet with celibacy. Undertaking of pilgrimage or tirats to mandirs and holy sites. All daily observances, such as lighting of our diyas, offering of the daily dhar jal, sandhya, as well as monthly observances such as full moon brats, antyeshti, funeral rites, dashgat, shaven rites, madhyam shodashi, 13-day bhandara continue unabated. All other activities are suspended for the period. Devotees performing good deeds in this month conquer their indriyas, senses, and have their miseries eradicated, leading towards the attainment of moksha and freedom from punarjanma, the cycle of rebirth. This is a month for self-development, self-assessment, reflection, introspection, and a time to focus on one's own soul by enhancing the communion between man and the divine. Om Tat Sat, Sanatan Dharma, Mahasabha, Pandit Parishad.
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1: And we've got 21 minutes after the 4 o'clock hour here in Trinidad and Tobago. Friday the 22nd of May 2026. Continuing to broadcast to you live, my friends, from the corner of Pasha Minor Extension, Churchill Roosevelt Highway in Tunapuna. 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Ricky Ramlagan in your company here with you until midnight here. Let me tell you how programming goes from now until then, right? So musically, I'll take you to the 6 o'clock hour in time for our Sunday and then major news, which will take us to 7 o'clock. 7 to 9, we continue with our rebroadcast. 7 nights, Ramayana Yajna. Tonight, we'll bring you the 5th night. And officiating was Panajay Panarohit Maharaj. That was recorded at the Riverside Road Mandir, Fonrose Village in Poole. Following that rebroadcast, well, I've got your Sundar Sapna for you on a Friday night. I do hope that your Friday has been a good one to you, a blessed one, a safe one, right? I know for our pupils of the El Dorado North Hindu School, El Dorado South Hindu School, Five Rivers Hindu, Sangre Grande Hindu, St. Helena Hindu School, Arima, Tamina, and Tunapuna, it's been an exciting one. Of course, day 5 of 5. Bal Vikas Vihar 2026, first rounds. And by a Monday, if you say so, all 43 schools will know who goes on to the finals. And of course, that will be happening on the 6th and the 7th, yeah? June. We'll be bringing that to you live as well from the headquarters of the Sanatan Dharma Mahasabha in St. Augustine. Let me say many thanks to Jason Kalu, who kept you company until 4 o'clock. It's 663-1027. The number you can get me in studio WhatsApp messages to 312-3901 with your WhatsApp message. Be sure to include a name, right, so we know who's in our company. And the telephone line open as well, where you can call in with your greetings, your dedications, your love. Anyone celebrating a birthday today, happy, happy birthday to you. If you're celebrating your anniversary, congratulations.

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And telephone line open. You can call in with your greetings, your dedications, your love. 663-1027. WhatsApp messages to 312-3901. Let's say see Trampton, Early Needle Raj in our company. To you, Kaylee, Chloe, the entire home circle. Advanced choices, choices, blessings as we head to our message board. We say see Trampton, Uncle Ralph and Auntie Zamina, the Ramnats, out there in O'Mara Road, Arima. Always locked on, always logged in. See Trampton, guys. To Sharon and Tolly, out there in Pinal. Neil, Nathan, Ariel, Risha, Suan and Terry. Advanced choices, choices, blessings. And we've got the Rampasads of New York with us. Fantastic Friday to you guys as well. And an awesome weekend. That's Anand, Annie and Abby. Let's see Trams and Sita Lakinda. The Lakindas and Sam Lals and Montrose, Shaguanas, Renuka, Sean, Baby Nathan, Ravi and the entire Brooklyn crew, the Long Island crew. Let's extend happy birthday yesterday. Okay, so this would be a belated birthday, right? Belated birthday to Kalauti Munsami from Seoul and Indra. And happy wedding anniversary to Chenny and Kalauti. That's a belated wedding anniversary as well to Chenny and Kalauti Munsami. Celebrated yesterday as well. We say Ram to Munish, Mom, Marsha, Susie. All those at Rajiv Jewelers, Val Park, Shopping Plaza. Savi and the entire Prem Singh family, Prem Singhs in Chigonas and Kurep, Kavita, Sangeeta, Devi, Moms, Vaughan Hema, the entire crew, see you guys. The Singhs out there in Kunapia, Uncle Kishore, Auntie Parvati, Anand and Nu and Shashti. Patsy and the Ramrups in Kunapia to Anand, Puja and Vasu. Let's see you to the Singhs, to Rishma and Dhruv, the Surajnaths and the Umati and Ravi. Saying Sidra to the Sukna Nuns of Endeavor Shagwanas, Duri and Suresh, the Varshan Tindar, the Raghus and Mahadevs of the Inlaquesa, the Mohammeds of Prisal.

0: Ladies and gentlemen, you are listening to Sambu Drum, better known as the Komodo Lion. 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
2: Once again, saying Sitaram to Savi and the entire Prem Singh family, of course. That happens on the 30th of May, Chandelier Hall, Passage to Asia in Chagwanath. Tribute to the Lion of Komodo, Uncle Sam. Hey, we've got 22 minutes before 5. We say Sitaram, Auntie Dolly, Uncle Cox, and Rina in Turi, Auntie Radhika, Uncle Roop, Little Kuru Road, Komodo, Auntie Chan, North Day in Murad Street, Auntie Radha and the Pyramid Family, Five Rivers, Aruka. Doing Shamati, Sitaram to you. Let's see Dram Dandi Savit, also in Rosilak and the Golin, the entire Bulai family, Navit Rio Claro, the Sudamas of Riverside Road Pool, the Ramsaroops, also there in Chiruma Beach, and the Chandra in Maruga, Sitra Auntie as well. It's saying Sitra Auntie Sherry and Ramlogan in Arima, you, Sangeeta, the entire home circle, Bhagwan's choices, choices, blessings. All our drivers on the roadways on this Friday afternoon, safe journey to your destination, yeah? You know, Friday, especially afternoon and roadways in Trinidad, just the perfect combination for traffic. We hope that where you're on, where you're heading to, make it there on time, safely, smoothly. How about another Uncle Sam for you guys?

it says it rhymes to Auntie Bella, Auntie Dano, Auntie Taj Ram Kisun out there in the UK. Saying it rhymes to Gita out there in Edmonton, Alberta. Gita and Selena Rupchan out in God Road. It rhymes to guys. Bakhan's choices message.

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2: And we've got 5 minutes again to go before 5 here this hour, featuring for you some selections of Uncle Sam, the late Lion of Komoto. I can't say the late Lion because that Lion always roaring. So even though Uncle Sam isn't here anymore, you see the selections that he left us, the legacy, it's a continuing. And let me say a many, many thanks to the Ajit Prem Singh Mere Desh Committee, to Savi and the entire crew, in keeping the legacy of these gentlemen who are no longer with us, the ladies as well, keeping their legacy alive, especially during Indian Heritage Month. You see, at Mere Desh, they choose one of our legends and pay tribute. This year, paying tribute to Uncle Sambu Drum, the Lion of Komoto. With a 20-year and under competition, traditional instruments only to be accompanied by the singers. And if you wish to be part of this grand event, to register, all you've got to do, just visit one of the Prem Singh's Puja store. And I think for anyone in Trinidad, and not only Trinidad, those who migrated, and they come back to Trinidad to get all their puja stuff, etc., they know exactly where Prem Singh is. In Kirep. And of course in Chaguanas. Watts Street. Kirep. And at St. Ives Street in Chaguanas, yeah. So what you gotta do, you gotta fill out one of the entry forms provided. All your requirements. Just walk with that ID. And you're gonna be singing a local classical song and the traditional chutney by Uncle Sam. Those of you who are wishing to be part of this event, I know you mark your calendars every year. It's always on the 30th of May. This year it's a Saturday. So you can't complain that you have to go to work the next day, yeah? It's happening at Passage to Asia, Chandelier Hall. Admission absolutely free. If for more information, 672-4423. There's always grand prizes to be won. So let me say hats off to Savi and the entire Prem Singh family once again. Bhagwan's choices, blessings to you. How about this one by Uncle Sam? Then we'll get into our 5 p.m. news. Uncle Sam was a legend when it came to suhars, etc.
4: अरे मैया झूलावत कन्हैया सखिया सब नाच तयावे.
2: The mother is dancing, Yashoda. All her sakis, all her friends.

0: Kam Mayam Jason Kalu. The government will not let the complaint against Landmark TT filed with the Office of the Procurement Regulation hinder its plans for the development projects earmarked by the company. Public Utilities Minister Barry Padarat gave the commitment and the launch of B-Mobile's 2026 Future Leaders Internship Program on Thursday.
1: We have very little concerns in terms of identifying with what the OPR has raised. However, as I said, due process will be followed, but we are very confident that the project will go full speed ahead because the minister definitely did dot his I's and cross his T's in these matters. And the opposition seems to be on the part of creating a lot of hysteria and noise with the hope that will bring them some sort of political currency.
0: To international news, on Friday, U.S. Secretary of State Marco Rubio emphasized NATO must benefit all members and call for cooperation on defense production ahead of a foreign minister's meeting in Sweden. Reuters has more.
2: Like any alliance, it has to be good for everyone who's involved. It has to be a clear understanding of what the expectations are. And so certainly we'll try to lay the groundwork for that. One of the areas where I think we definitely can cooperate on is the defense industrial base. It is clear to the world, to all of us in the alliance and beyond, that we simply are not able to produce munitions today at a rate that are necessary for future needs. That's something that has to be addressed. That's something that we can work together on. That's something we want to work together on. I think it's key not just to production, but to interoperability.
0: Well, this was the afternoon news capsule on Radio 1 TV Geography. Stay with us for more newscasts this evening as we continue to keep you informed on the happenings in Trinidad and Tobago. I am Jason Kalu Sitaram.

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And we've got 15 minutes after 5, Radio Jagati, 102.7 FM. Saying Sita Ram once again, Uncle Ralph, Auntie Zamina, the Ramnaths, out there in Omira. Sherian and Sangeeta, the Ramlugans in Arima as well. Sharon and Tolly in Pinal. The Rampasads in New York, Anand, Annie and Abby. Gita also there in Edmonton, Alberta. And Isita Lakinda also there in Montrose, Shagwanas. Gita and Selena Rupchan out in Ghat Road. Uncle Gangadhar Singh in Brampton. Mr. Rajendra Govind and family in Mississauga. The Nalini Dilrajan and our company once again, Sita Ram to you. Here we're heading to Endeavour, Shagwanas. First, let's stop off at Family Drive. Let's say Sita Ram and Didea, the entire Super Sad family, Bhagwan's choices, choices, blessings, Shamila and the entire crew. And we're extending belated birthday greetings to Suresh Suknanan. Celebrated his birthday recently. A happy, happy belated to you. Saying Sita Ram to you and to Ria. Belated birthday greetings as well to Seema Goprasad, Meera Ramsarup, Reena Kunjan. They all celebrated their birthday on the 19th of May. A Bhagwan's choice of blessings, you guys. Coming from Araj, Kim, Vaishali and Aishani. Also in Endeavour. So Suresh, Seema, Meera, Reena. How about this one for y'all? Happy, happy belated.

And let me play this one especially for Kim, Raj, Vaishali, Aishani, the entire Suknanan family. Enjoy this one. And happy, happy Friday to you guys, yeah? 21 after 5. Radio Jaguti, 102.7 FM.

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0: 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Hey, got a feature for you coming up. Our Indian Arrival Day feature, facts. But first, let's do this one. Let's say happy birthday to Arish Suknanan, who will celebrate his birthday on our Sunday. That's the 24th. Hey, Hanumanji's choices, blessings here coming from Raj, Kim, Vaishali, Aishani, the entire home circle. And also a happy belated birthday greetings to Meena Samlal out there in Kuva. I understand you celebrated your birthday yesterday, right? So Raj, Kim, Aishani, Vaishali, the entire crew, they're wishing you Bhagwan's choices, blessings, and happy, happy belated birthday. Birthday greetings this time. We're saying happy, happy birthday to Annie Muhammad. I understand you're celebrating your birthday. And greetings coming your way from the Rampasads and the Sirjus. Wishing you, Annie, health, happiness, peace, everything that you can wish for. Let me say Sitaram to Andy and Anna. Happy, happy Friday. So Annie, how about Uncle Sam? Yeah, Uncle Sam for you on your birthday.

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2: Attending to the fields was a brutal undertaking, and being sometime during the month of June 1845, more than likely there would have been the rainy season in Trinidad, so the priority was to prepare the fields. The cane shoots had to be rid of grass, drainage had to be re-established, the fields had to be manured,

0: many instances, entire fields had to be replanted, roadways had to be repaired, bridges to mend or rebuilt, contract work hours was abused. From sunup to late nights, the East Indian indenture laborers had to practically re-engineer and rehabilitate this area for sugar production. This process may have taken at least 3 months, depending on the size of the estate and the number of persons employed for the undertaking. While this process was ongoing, preparations for the next crop was also being undertaken at the sugar mills and distilleries. Though manned by African labor, additional manpower was required. The crushers, the boilers, and the apparatus used at the time had to be 100% operational. Water wells around the area had to be dredged in order to be filled during the rainy season for the use in its production. In order to get the mills up and producing, fuel was needed. Being in that period of time, logs had to be gathered and properly stored away for that purpose. Another task placed on the East Indian indenture laborer. How many were injured? How many died during these fuel campaigns? One may not be able to ascertain because they were only coolies on the estates of Trinidad.
1: You have been listening to our heritage feature that came to you with the kind compliments of...
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3: The feature bringing us to 22 minutes. Yeah, 22 minutes. Before the 6 o'clock hour, remember at 6, we'll synchronize with TV Jagati. We've got your Sunday for you. Then our major news, which takes us to 7 o'clock. And tonight, we bring you the 5th of 7 nights Ramayana Yajna rebroadcast, recorded at Riverside Road, Mandir, Fawn Rose Village in Poole, with Panaji Pandit Rohit Maharaj.

866-3103-107, the number you can get me in studio. WhatsApp messages to 312-3901. As we say, sitram once again to all our listeners, whom here in Trinidad and Tobago, regionally, internationally.

the exit ramp to Andy and Anna once again. I'm doing this one once again, especially for Annie. Annie is celebrating her birthday, right? And I know every day it's a special day, but this one it's just extra special. Andy, Anna, the entire home circle, they're sending lots and lots of love to you. The Rampasads and the Sergios, wishing you, Annie Muhammad, a happy birthday. Another Uncle Sam for you.

Let's see, Tramp, Auntie Andy, Uncle Loach, Auntie Rosie, Hannon and Cindy, and the entire crew. But fans, choice blessings to the Chedis, or the in Ajax, Toronto, Mahanjib, Dr. Bali Ram Chedi, Tamil, Artie, Dr. Avesh, Uncle Gangadhar Singh in Brampton once again, Mr. Rajendra Gobin and family, and Mrs. Saga. The Rampasads in New York, Anna, Nani, and Abby. Andy and Anna, happy Friday. Dollar.

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1: And this one by the Lion of Kumoto, Uncle Sam, on a Friday afternoon. When you speak about classics and local classical, this one by Uncle Sam totally holds a treasured spot, yeah?

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2: And this one takes us to the 6 o'clock hour when we'll synchronize with TV Jagriti for a Sandhya major news and, of course, a rebroadcast of that. Ramayana with Manajee Pandit Rohit Maharaj, the fifth of seven nights.

Malmas or Adhikmas, also known as Purushottamas, is the astrological existence of an additional month to the Hindu calendar, primarily based on the cycles of the moon. The lunar month is around 29.5 days, and the solar month is 30 to 31 days. As such, a solar year is made up of 365 days and the lunar year amounts to 354 days. A gap of 11 days increases each year, giving rise to an extra month every 3 years. Nirnay Sindhu outlines, Asankranti Maase Adhikamaase Sputaha Syad. The month that does not carry a Surya Sankranti is called Adhikmas. Since the 13th month was not assigned to any Deva, Lord Vishnu assigned Adhikmas to himself, hence the name Purushottam Mas. In ancient times, King Nahush, through the observance of the Malmas Brat, was released from all bondage and acquired the throne of heaven. All efforts with the intention of worldly gains are strictly prohibited during Adhikmas. It is mentioned in the scriptures, Na kuryad adhike maase kamyam karma kadachan. Hindus refrain from the following undertakings during this period. Initiating construction of house, home or any other building. This also includes refraining from buying the raw materials for the same. Performance of kamya karmas such as vivaha, marriage ceremony, yagyopavit, janeyu, gurumukh initiation, griha pravesh, inauguration of new homes, shir sthapan, first post sites, yagyas, yearly pujas and vaakdan engagement. Purchases of any kind, property, land, vehicles or otherwise. Initiating or transacting any new ventures or business. It is highly efficacious to perform the following during the period. Dan, giving charity, satkarma, doing good deeds, giving the gift of fruits, phaldan, keeping a constantly lit lamp akhand deep in the puja room or mandir throughout the day and night, reciting mantras and personal jap dedicated to Sri Vishnu, Parayan of Bhagavad Gita and the Vishnu Sahasranam.

0: 1000 names of Vishnu, as well as recitation and listening to the kathas of Srimad Bhagavat Puran and Ramayana, amongst others. Keeping fast as per tolerance and capacity, as well as maintaining a vegetarian diet with celibacy. Undertaking of pilgrimage or tirats to mandirs and holy sites. All daily observances, such as lighting of our diyas, offering of the daily dhar jal, sandhya, as well as monthly observances such as full moon brats, antyeshti, funeral rites, dashgat, shaven rites, madhyam shodashi, 13-day bhandara continue unabated. All other activities are suspended for the period. Devotees performing good deeds in this month conquer their indriya senses and have their miseries eradicated, leading towards the attainment of moksha and freedom from punarjanma, the cycle of rebirth. This is a month for self-development, self-assessment, reflection, introspection, and a time to focus on one's own soul by enhancing the communion between man and the divine. Om Tat Sat, Sanatan Dharma, Mahasabha, Pandit Parishad.
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2: My dear devotees, Sandhya literally means worship at the junctions of time. It is a prayer, and worship is offered to the Lord at the junction or Sandhi of night and morning, forenoon and afternoon, and at the junction of evening and night. The time of Sandhya is also identified with changes that occur in nature. At morning time, the breeding of trees and plants changes. During the night, they use up oxygen and expel carbon dioxide. They now reverse the process. At noon, the sun is seen to move across from the eastern side of the earth to the western side. And at evening time, the breeding of trees and plants again changes. They once more begin to use up oxygen and expel carbon dioxide. These changes in the breathing of plants and trees is part of a process known as photosynthesis.
3: Dear devotees, it is now evening time, time for Sandhya, a time of joining of day and night, of joining of Atman with Paramatma, as we prepare to light our diyas in our puja rooms and places of worship. Let's all join in prayer. Hari Om Asato Ma Sadgamaya Tamaso ma jyotirgamaya mrityorma mritam gamaya shubham karotu kalyanam arogyam sukhasampadam mam buddhi prakashaya deepa jyotir namostute shubham karotu kalyanam arogyam sukhasampadam Atma Tattva Prabodhaya Deepa Jyotir Namostute Lakshmi Karotu Kalyanam Arogyam Sukhasampadam Mama Shatru Vinashaya Deepa Jyotir Namostute

The gentle lull that comes when the sun is nearly set and night readies to settle is called sandhya. This is the hour of sending a prayer to God while contemplating on one's good and bad actions

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Originally, Indian scriptures described this special prayer at dusk as Sandhya. In recent

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Sandhya Devyai Namaha.

The lamplight that brings auspiciousness, prosperity, good health, abundance of wealth, and the destruction of the intellect's enemy. I salute the Lord, the sustainer of the creation, in the form of this light. I salute this light, the Lord. May He destroy afflictions resulting from my omissions and commissions. This prayer is chanted before light.

young and massive body, the one whose splendor is equal to millions of suns, please bless me so that I do not face any obstacles in my endeavors.

the son of Gauri, the Lord, one who lives in the heart of the devotees, blessing them always with good health and prosperity. Among the 12 names of Lord Ganesha, the first as the Lord with the curved trunk, the Vakratunda. Second as the one with only one tusk, the Ekadanta. Third as the one with black or reddish brown eyes, the Krishna Pingaksha. Fourth as the one with giant structure, the Gajavaktra. Fifth as the one with a big stomach, the Lambodara. Sixth as the one with a huge body, the Vikatameva. Seventh, the remover of obstacles, the Vighna Rajendra. Eighth, as the one with smoke grey colour, the Dhumra Varna. Ninth, as the one with moon on the front of his head, the Bhalachandra. 10th, as the foremost leader, Vinayaka. 11th, as the leader of the Ganas, the Ganapati. 12th, as the one with elephant face, the Gajanana. Any person who remembers these 12 names of Ganesha 3 times in a day will have all their obstacles and fear removed and will attain success. This group of verses is said to be Sage Narada's offering to Lord Ganesha. Anyone seeking knowledge will receive knowledge. One who seeks wealth will receive wealth. One who seeks progeny will be blessed with offsprings. One who seeks moksha shall attain salvation. If you recite Ganapati Stotram, you will reap the fruits for all the seasons, and within the year you will achieve without doubt what you desire. With the blessing of Lord Ganesha, one who gives in writing this shloka to 8 Brahmins will be blessed with knowledge and power of learning forever. Thus ends the song of praise of Lord Ganesha composed by Narada.

My obeisance to Lord Ganesha. May Lord Ganesha bless me. May Goddess Saraswati bless me. May Goddess Maheshwari bless me. May Lord Sadashiva bless me.

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0: Sitaram, to our listeners and viewers, this is your major news on radio and TV Jagriti. Presenting this evening, I am Clarice Mango. In the headlines, warrant issued for Kaya Seeley's arrest. DCP responds to school violence concerns. Two motorcyclists killed in separate accidents. And in world news, Israel deports Gaza flotilla activists. Thank you for joining us. Top story this evening. The woman left paralyzed after the police shooting that killed Joshua Samaru is now facing criminal charges linked to the incident. This comes months after video footage of the shooting was released, sparking public outrage as officers of the Trinidad and Tobago Police Service were observed opening fire on the seemingly unarmed couple. In a media release issued on Tuesday, the TTPS said, following a completed investigation and legal advice from the Office of the Director of Public Prosecutions, warrants have been issued for the arrest of Kaya Seeley, age 24. Seeley faces three counts of shooting with intent to cause grievous bodily harm against police officers. Investigators also obtained a warrant accusing Seeley of manslaughter, alleging she unlawfully killed Joshua Samaru during the incident, along with other related charges. The warrants have not yet been executed. In other news, Deputy Police Commissioner Junior Benjamin is responding to nationwide concerns following a school violence incident captured on video and circulated on social media. In the video, a schoolboy can be seen being physically assaulted outside of the school by a group of other young men in school uniforms. Speaking on TTT's Trinidad and Tobago Today, Mr. Benjamin shared an update on the condition of the injured boy.
1: I can just say that the community policing officers, they visited, first of all, the school, and also they followed the investigative procedures by ensuring that they got the facts. My understanding of the facts thus far is that the young boy, he was taken to at least to seek medical attention to the Squanus medical facilities and then to the Eric Williams facilities. He was treated and he was eventually discharged.

0: continue to engage the parents as well as to see if we can have an audience with the victim. Yesterday morning when we checked, he was not at the location, but we continue to investigate and to see if we can get some more updates. But that's what I had thus far, and we will continue today to at least get that personal touch to see exactly what is happening with him.
1: DCP Benjamin described the situation as disappointing, given that law enforcement has been recently dispatched throughout a number of schools within the country.
0: And also, at the same time, very disappointed because I think that we're really trying to get into the schools to reduce the level of violence. However, what we're seeing is that it is moving from the school into the streets, and we continue to, you know, really see what could be done. For me, there is a bigger question. One is that the fact that what we're seeing involves much more than just law enforcement having a part to play. I think we need to have our parents, educators, and also, you know, religious leaders and community leaders also join part and parcel of the process to ensure that we really seek to train our children and to, you know, help bring that psychosocial change within, because the heart of the problem, I think, is a problem of the heart.
1: Mr. Benjamin shared a message to parents as it relates to monitoring their children's online activity.
0: But I think that parents need to understand that they have a responsibility to really look at what their children are going, you know, what they're looking at online. I think that there must be some greater level of monitoring in terms of the things that they post. They need to understand that whatever is written, whether threat, whether bullying, whatever is put there, can have serious consequences. And therefore, we want to encourage parents, even at this time, to take a more active approach in looking at what the children have online, what they are posting, and really act as that guardian. Because I think at the end, the end result is that it can have some serious effects in terms of the consequences of those things that are posted. So we want parents to take a more active role in what is happening in the lives of their children.
1: In other news, the Pan American Health Organization, World Health Organization, has strengthened Trinidad and Tobago's HIV response with a donation of testing and treatment supplies valued at over $278,000. The handover took place in Port of Spain on Thursday and forms part of ongoing efforts to improve care for persons living with advanced HIV disease. The supplies were formally presented to Minister of Health, Dr. Lakram Bodo, who welcomed the donation and reaffirmed the ministry's commitment to achieving national and global HIV targets. Officials said the initiative will enhance diagnostic capacity and improve access to essential treatments across public health facilities. In more news, Minister of Homeland Security Raj Alexander is expected to hand over documents to senior police officials related to an alleged corruption racket at the Immigration Division. According to Minister Alexander, millions of dollars had been paid over the years in exchange for citizenship, residency permits, work permits, and passport appointments. He said the scam had gone undetected for years due to weak accountability and inadequate monitoring systems. Mr. Guevara confirmed this during a media briefing on Thursday, saying he has been made aware of the matter following discussions with Minister Alexander. According to Mr. Guevara, the minister is set to submit documentation to support this claim. Also making the evening news, the Trinidad and Tobago Police Service is warning members of the public of a new and concerning real estate scam which is being executed through fake Facebook pages that mimic authentic real estate businesses. Perpetrators are said to be stealing videos and images from authentic listings and falsely advertising properties at significantly low rates. Once interested persons make contact, scammers offer an opportunity to view the property, requesting payment in advance. Once banking details are shared, victims are encouraged to make a deposit and provide proof of payment via screenshot. Upon receipt of the funds, the scammers immediately block the victim, effectively severing all communication. The TTPS strongly advises the public to be mindful when engaging in online real estate transactions. In

Another story, two motorcyclists were killed in separate crashes just hours apart, including a Ministry of Works and Infrastructure employee. In the first incident, a motorcyclist died following a crash along the westbound lane of the Churchill-Roosevelt Highway in Kokoreet at around 5 a.m. Police said the man reportedly lost control of his motorcycle and crashed into a vehicle. The impact threw the victim onto the roadway, where he was pronounced dead. In a second fatal incident, at around 7:13 a.m., a motorcyclist was killed in a head-on collision with an SUV along the Kamuto stretch. The victim was later identified as 42-year-old Keone Brathwaite of Chaguanas, a motor vehicle officer attached to the Ministry of Works and Infrastructure. Video footage circulating online reportedly showed Brathwaite attempting to stop moments before colliding with a black Honda Vezel SUV. The footage appeared to show the SUV pulling into the motorcyclist lane while attempting to overtake a truck. The collision caused extensive damage to both vehicles and threw the victim into nearby bushes. He died at the scene. Now in today's crime segment, a 22-year-old man was gunned down in front of his home in Princesstown on Thursday. Jamal Rogers, a welder, fabricator of Manahambri Branch Road, was shot multiple times and died at the Princesstown Health Facility. Shortly before 10 p.m., Rogers was at home with a relative when he went outside to change a light bulb near the front door. Several explosions rang out and Rogers ran back into the house before collapsing on the floor. A white Nissan Tita was seen speeding away from the crime scene. A relative was lying in a hammock at the back of the house when he heard the explosions. When he checked, he found Rogers bleeding on the ground. He raised an alarm and a passing vehicle took them to the health facility, where Rogers died at around 10:08 p.m. while undergoing treatment. He suffered gunshot wounds to the shoulder, chest and left leg. Police recovered 20 spent shells at the scene. In more crime news, a young woman was blindfolded and sexually assaulted at her home by an intruder who claimed someone had sent him to kill her. Police said the attack occurred on May 16th in Maruga. The assailant entered the victim's home by removing three louver blades from a window. The 26-year-old woman told police she had retired to bed at around 11 p.m., but was awakened shortly afterwards by a man's voice, who informed her that someone had put a hit on her life. However, he noted that he would not be following through with the order. The victim began screaming, but the man grabbed her shoulder, slapped her across the face, and threatened to kill her if she did not remain silent. Afraid for her life, she obeyed him. He used a piece of cloth to blindfold her, removed her clothing, and sexually assaulted her. After the almost hour-long ordeal, the assailant jammed an object against her neck and ordered her not to move as he fled the scene. Investigations are ongoing. In other crime news, new details have emerged surrounding Thursday's fatal police shooting in Charleville, Chaguanas, with the incident linked to cable theft rather than a home invasion, as stated by the Trinidad and Tobago Police Service. The shooting occurred during the early hours of Thursday, May 21, 2026, and left one man dead after officers opened fire during a confrontation. Earlier in the day, Commissioner of Police Alistair Guevara stated that during a media briefing, the suspect had been involved in a home invasion when the fatal encounter occurred. However, the owner of the premises where the incident unfolded said the matter actually stemmed from the attempted theft of electrical cables outside his building. According to the businessman, he had been awaiting approval from the Trinidad and Tobago Electricity Commission for an electricity connection at the property. Early on Thursday, he received information that a man was cutting the cable from a pole outside his home. A report was made to the police after the suspect was allegedly seen using a cordless grinder to cut the cable. Police officers reportedly responded shortly afterwards and confronted the suspect, who allegedly fled in a neighboring yard while attempting to escape. During the confrontation, the man was shot and killed by officers. In its media release, the TTPS stated that responding task force officers observed a man crouched between a parked vehicle and nearby bushes. Police claim the suspect pointed an object resembling a firearm at officers after being challenged. The TTPS said officers ordered the man to drop the weapon, but he allegedly failed to comply, resulting in officers discharging their service firearms in keeping with the use of force policy. The suspect sustained gunshot injuries and was taken to the Chaguanas Health Facility, where he later died.
Police said a pistol and a cordless grinder were recovered at the scene. Up to Thursday evening, the identity of the deceased had not yet been officially released. In other news, four persons were arrested and two firearms and quantities of ammunition and marijuana trees were seized during an anti-crime exercise conducted in the Northeastern Division earlier this week. The intelligence-led exercise took place between the hours of 11 a.m. and 4 p.m. on Wednesday, May 20, 2026, in the Barataria District. During the exercise, officers proceeded to Sawmill Avenue, where they arrested one 20-year-old male suspect for possession of one Glock 19 pistol and possession of two magazines containing a total of 25 rounds of ammunition. Further searches in the same area resulted in the discovery and destruction of 30 fully grown marijuana trees in an abandoned area. Officers also arrested three suspects, ages 23 to 26, all of Mova, for possession of one Beretta pistol and one magazine containing 15 rounds of ammunition. Investigations are continuing. In another story, officers of the Western Criminal Investigations Department, in collaboration with the Western Divisional Task Force and the Western Divisional Gang and Intelligence Unit, conducted an anti-crime operation, Operation Steady Guard, on Wednesday, May 20, 2026. The operation, which took place between 9 a.m. and 10:10 p.m., was carried out following a report of a shooting incident at Sapphire Crescent, Diamondville, Dago Martin, on Tuesday, May 19, 2026. During the operation, officers visited Sapphire Crescent and conducted a search and found a revolver loaded with four rounds of .38 special ammunition along with two spent shells. One suspect was arrested and is assisting police with investigations. That's all for local news this evening. Up next, we have Iron Business, international news, and the weather. Stay with us.

0: Sitaraman. Welcome to Jag Design Business Segment. Sharing the details, I am Jason Gloom. The 2026 Be Mobile Future Leaders Program was launched on May 21st with government positioning the initiative as part of a much larger transformation plan for TSTT. More than 1,000 young people are expected to benefit from the program in 2026. According to Minister of Public Utilities Barry Padarat, the initiative represents more than internships.
1: We were not about creating a nation of grass cutters, but we are a nation of creating cutting technology. And today is a commitment to that. When this program was first envisioned, it was meant to be a training program that will inculcate a sense of work, a sense of duty, and opening up opportunities that ordinarily did not exist, particularly in the public sector, for those within the age group of 17 to 25. In a few short months, we will have the launch where TSTT will no longer be just a telecommunications company. It will be a technology-based company where telecommunications will be a component. And therefore, when the Chief Executive Officer spoke about new areas of business interest, new models, we are talking about data centers. You are looking at new areas of technology where you're creating microchips to put into the laptop computers.
0: To international business news, Walmart stuck to its conservative annual sales and profit targets, driving shares down even as rising fuel costs drove bargain hunting shoppers to its low-priced groceries and essentials. Reuters has more.
2: Essentials. U.S. retailers have flagged growing pressure on consumer spending this year, with sentiment falling to a record low in May and inflation posting its largest gain in 3 years. The world's largest retailer by revenue has been largely insulated from weak spending as its scale helped it keep prices low despite tariffs and geopolitical volatility. But with fuel prices touching $4 a gallon as the Iran war drags on, pressure is expected to increase on U.S. consumers. Walmart's top category is food, and costs are particularly vulnerable as fertilizer grows more expensive. The average fuel fill-up at Walmart's gasoline stations fell below 10 gallons for the first time since 2022 this quarter, indicating

0: containing stress, the company's chief financial officer said on a post-earnings call. The number of average transactions overall rose more than a year ago, but the amount spent per visit grew at a slower pace. One analyst told Reuters that means Walmart is taking real traffic share rather than simply riding price inflation. The retailer has been attracting more higher-income shoppers who are seeking convenience and signing up for its delivery services. Also, it continues to see strong growth in e-commerce.
1: Well, this was your iBusiness segment. I am Jason Kalu Sitaram.

0: In international news, the Israeli government has released and deported hundreds of flotilla activists who attempted to breach Israel's blockade of Gaza. France 24 has more on this report.
1: Now back in Rome, this Italian journalist recounted the detention conditions imposed by Israeli authorities to members of the global Samud flotilla.
2: As soon as you entered the first container, they beat you up. They really beat you up. That means they kick me in the legs and punch me in the face. And these are people who know what they're doing. So it's not like I have big visible marks, but it hurts here.
1: Around 430 people on board over 50 boats bound for Gaza were arrested in international waters. They'd set sail from Turkey last week and were attempting to bypass the Israeli maritime blockade of the Palestinian territory. Most activists were deported and flown to Istanbul, where the first flight landed on Thursday afternoon. Detention conditions came to light when Israel's National Security Minister, Itamar Ben-Gvir, shared a video online in which he taunted the handcuffed protesters. The scenes sparked international condemnation. Italy's considering sanctions against Ben-Gvir, and Spain has banned the minister from the country and is also pushing the European Union to do the same.
3: I insist, this treatment is monstrous, undignified, inhumane. I demand public apologies from Israel.
1: Back in Israel, one Israeli activist appeared in court on Thursday before being released. She's been banned from entering Gaza for 2 months.
0: In other international news, protesters in Congo have set fire to tents used to house Ebola patients after authorities refused to give them the body of a victim they wanted to bury themselves. France 24 tells us more.
4: Fear and anger in Ituri province, where a crowd set parts of a medical facility on fire. Their friend and relative, Eli, died from Ebola, and they wanted to reclaim his body so they could bury him. But the bodies of those infected remain highly contagious. When the hospital personnel said the body could not be taken away, the situation quickly escalated.
5: Local youths became angry, demanding to know why the young man had died. This caused commotion, culminating in the youth setting fire to the treatment center built for Ebola patients. Inside was the body of my own brother, Ansimwa Katabukwa, which was burned beyond recognition.
4: The Congolese province of Ituri is at the heart of the latest Ebola outbreak. Since the first cases were detected there, the disease has spread to North Kivu, and cases were also detected in Uganda. In the latest development, the M23 rebel group said new cases were confirmed in South Kivu, a province under its control. The conflict has displaced hundreds of thousands of people, weakened health services, and made some areas difficult or dangerous for medical teams to reach. It has also fueled suspicion towards health workers.
6: Some people will say it's magic. Others will refuse to believe it. Others will say we're making the numbers up, and others will say we're playing it down for various reasons. But the reality is that the epidemic exists, and humanitarian workers, as well as the health authorities, are doing everything they can to stop it.
4: Health authorities say they need more supplies and more staff to fight the outbreak. Several health workers have succumbed to Ebola in recent weeks.

0: Regarding our weather for tonight and tomorrow, tonight's conditions will be mostly fair despite isolated showers. Tomorrow, May 23rd, you can expect variably cloudy and breezy conditions with scattered showers and the low to medium chance of the isolated shower becoming heavy, favoring Trinidad. Temperatures will reach as high as 31 degrees Celsius in Trinidad and 32 degrees Celsius across in Tobago. Your weather report was brought to you courtesy the TNT Met Office. Now for a recap of the headlines. Warrant issued for Kaya Seeley's arrest. DCP responds to school violence concerns. Two motorcyclists killed in separate accidents. And in world news, Israel deports Gaza flotilla activists. That brings us to the end of Jagriti's major news. Be sure to keep in touch with our news team. 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On behalf of the team, I am Clarice Mango, wishing you a good evening. Sitaram.
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2: And we synchronize with TV Jagriti once again as we bring you a rebroadcast of the fifth of seven nights Ramayana Yajna with Panaji Panarohit Maharaj, recorded at the Riverside Road Mandir, Fawn Rose Village in Poole.

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Jai Sri Ram, everyone. As we commence, of course, once more to join together in Pravachan, this beautiful Yajna that we are all engrossed in for the last few nights. As we continue, of course, the Krau Jal, as we continue with Arati, as we commence our wonderful Yajna, I kindly ask each and every one of you to stand as we join together in glorifying Bhagwan through the medium of Arati.

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1: Firstly, to the noble Brahmins present this evening, to my brother Pandit Himraji for performing puja once more this evening, to my brother Pandit.

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Welcome. Jai Sitaram, everyone. Jai Sitaram. To my colleague at Radio 1, TV Jagriti, Sri Vivekji, who is technician at Radio 1, TV Jagriti, who has been working tremendously to bring this particular broadcast live. All are not just around Trinidad and Tobago, but most importantly,

wider public and the wider Caribbean and also around the world. So to Vivek, Bhagwan joins his blessings to you, and he alone is operating cameras and computer and everything this evening. So Bhagwan, of course, truly blessed him. Most importantly, the Sudama family, who again cultivates and moves and drives dharma in this community, should I say. And blessings to all of them. I was speaking to one of the seniors there now, and I think they are 14 children. So Bhagwan, of course, truly blessed of them. Most importantly, the wonderful many sponsors that makes this program an unflinching

MP Anis Dulay Nuzir, Mr. Rostan Pari, MP for this particular area and region. So, sir, welcome and swagatam, and Jai Sitaram to you and your Dulahin. My dear friends, this evening is very special in the sense that Panditji would have performed Rameshwar Puja. And this is one of the main aspects of

He's Devo Ideva Mahadev. He is the divine being of this entire universe. But before we get ourselves confined, my dear friends, as we dive into Katha this evening, Haath Jod Karo, we put our hands together and we pray to Bhagwan as we continue this wonderful puja and pravachan this evening.

0: चंद्र की tonight's discourse of course correlates with the puja that my brother would have done this evening, that is Bhagwan Rameshwar. In the scriptures there are different types of lingams. So there's the Parthiv Linga, which you will hear about this evening. Parthiv means it is made of out of the ut, Dharti Mata. There's Mercury Lingam, which is very powerful to Bhagwan Shankar. There's also the Narmada Lingam, which comes from the Narmada River, which is situated in the northern region of India. And also there's the most powerful sets of Lingam that are termed as Dvadash Jyotir Lingam. These are very powerful. Why, my dear friends? Because Bhagwan Shankar actually sthapan kare himself in these lingams. These lingams were created out of the body of Bhagwan Shankar himself. And Bhagwan Ram has contributed to one of those lingams. That is called Mahadameshwara Lingam. There are 12 such lingams that are situated throughout the length and breadth of India. And Vaidyanath, Bhimshankar, Keradath, Mahakal, Kalishwar, Malikarjuna, Omkalishwar, Somnath, Trayambakeshwar, Rameshwar, Nageshwar, Kashi Vishwanath, Rishishwar. These are the 12 most powerful lingams of Bhagwan Shankar that existed. Technically, is really form of Bhagwan Ut, really power of Bhagwan. My dear friends, I have had the opportunity to get darshan of two of those already. My intention, I was telling my Dulhin today, my intention is that before I leave this material world, I have to see all. That is the purpose of my life. I'm not just getting darshan of it, Pandaji. By some karma, I don't know what kind of karma I have, but by some karma, I got the opportunity to touch them. I got the opportunity to bathe it with milk. And those two lingams that I saw was Vaidyanath and Mahamallikarjuna. Vaidyanath is the lingam that was given to Ravan. So the same lingam Ravan hold, I touch. And then the next lingam that I saw was Mallikarjuna. That was the lingam or Jyotirlingam that was given to Kartikeya. I've also got darshan of that. But the lingam that we are going to speak of, the creation and the origin of this Maha Linga, or most powerful power, Bhagwan Shankar, my dear friends, is Maharameshwar. How this lingam was created and what role Bhagwan Shri Ram had to play in the creation of this lingam. And this is what we are, of course, going to discuss this evening. But before we do so, today is Thursday and Rameshwar Puja has been done, and we glorify the name of Bhagwan Shankar.
1: Din din takta din din na baje damaro.
0: You all know? No, you all don't know? So it's very easy. Everybody say after me. Din din tak tak. Nice drum, right? Din din tak tak. Now, as a teacher by profession, and I really do like when people don't listen.

according to the dance of Bhagwan Shankar. Bhagwan Shankar is Nataraj. Through the cosmic dance, my dear friends, Bhagwan Shankar was able to create this entire universe. This is why he's called Nataraj, the god of dance. So, din din tak tak din din na, beat that wonderful drum and sing the praises of Bhagwan Shankar. By beating the dhamaru and bajawe, glorifying the praise of Bhagwan Shiv Shankar, my dear friends, we can feel the power of him. We can feel the power of him. Narashankara Shiva Raja, hey Bhagwan, you are the king of kings. Darshana do Shiva Raja, you are almost evil tattva. In Shiv Puran, Bhagwan is described by a wonderful word that is called Mahatattva. Mahatattva means he is the supreme and cosmic power of this entire universe. And this is what the poet describes. So we glorify.

0: Mahadevaki.
1: Like this, of course, the greatness of Bhagwan Shiva is about to be explained. Bhagwan Shri Ram Katha, of course, is taken from the beginning of Lankakanda. And the Katha starts really the end of Sundarkanda and it is transmitted into Lankakanda of this great text of Goswami Tulsidasri, of Bhagwan Shri Ram. Bhagwan Shri Ram, the monkeys, the bears, by the millions, and this chapter 31-32 of Koti Rusamitha. The slok mentions that millions and millions of monkeys and bears was present there, my dear friends. Just imagine that beautiful sight. Bhagwan Shri Ram, Lakshman, Jamvan, Nal, Neel, Sugriv, Pavanaputra, Hanuman Swami, all of them, the thousands and millions of monkeys and bears, they are guarded, of course, in that place that is called Dravidesh, the southern part of India, where they are between the land and the sea. After finding out about the whereabouts of Janaki Mata, the Lord now proceeds to cross this vast ocean to destroy power and save his beloved Dharapati. Like this, the Lord sits there, and upon the advice of Jamvant and the counselors that are there, to order to cross this ocean, Bhagwan Shri Ram decides to pray to Sagar Bhagwan. Bhagwan prays for 3 days, and the ocean god Sagar Bhagwan does not give him darshan. Let's imagine that we pray in Suhara, we can't get through it, what we want to get through. If this happens to the Lord, who is you and I? Have patience. Just also taught Bhagwan Shri Ram to have patience. But because Bhagwan is acting the leela of a manushya, of a human being, he is impatient a little bit. I just show you how the maya of God is. So like this, he is there and he begins to worship Sagar for 3 days, and Bhagwan Sagar has not given him darshan. So much so, he turns to Lakshman. Lakshman, give me my dhanushban, my bow and my arrow. And invoking a very powerful weapon, my dear friends, Brahmastra, he shafts it to fire into the ocean, to dry up the ocean. Say, if you, as the king of the ocean, the god of the sea, Sagar Bhagwan, do not want to help me, then I will destroy you. And like this, as he aims to fire into the sea, my dear friends, Sagar Bhagwan comes forth on a golden fish with jewelries for Bhagwan. You think he wants jewelry? No, but he comes forth, he pleads to Bhagwan Shri Ram, Prabhu, mujhe maaf kijiye. Please forgive me, for I am also deluded by the maya you have created and I am faulted here, Bhagwan. Please forgive me. Like this, the conversation starts between Sagar Bhagwan and Shri Ram of the process of how he should cross this great sea to go to Lanka. In Sanskrit, yojan, the word yojan means a particular measurement or distance. And one yojan is between 8 to 9 miles. They said this crossing was over 50 miles, 50 yojan in length, my dear friends. Very, very far, very, very long stretch Bhagwan has to cross. This is what Bhagwan Shri, he's not sacrificing for Janaki Mata alone, eh? He's sacrificing for you and I who are bhaktas. So like this, upon having conversation with Sagar Bhagwan, says, Prabhu, I will help you. For within your army, there are 2 engineers. All the things that we are engineers, them engineers can't come better than Bhagwan have. There are 2 mechanical engineers that are sufficient enough, Prabhu, to build this bridge. And their names are Nal and Neel. And Bhagwan, these 2 individuals have a shrap that anything they touch will float on water. Why? When they were younger and the munis and the sages used to pray, my dear friends, they would take up the sunk and the bell like me and Baba have, they would throw it in the river and do mischief. Monkeys are chanchal. And then the poor sages and munis have to swim down in the water, pick up the bell and sunk and come back. So wicked is. And like this, They put a strap on Nalanila. Everything I let take up for me and throw in water, I go float. But Bhagwan didn't know of this, but he was reminded by Sagar and Jhamwan Bhagwan. And he says, you control the monkeys and bears and give the order, Bhagwan, and build a bridge to go across this vast ocean to save Janaki Mata. But so much so, my dear friends, as Bhagwan listened to Sagar, it is said very beautifully that listening, Jhamwan of course was next to the Lord, and he was listening very attentively as well. And he says to him, that Sunahu Bhanu Bhanukul Setu Jhavan Kara Jyoti Hakaha Nath Namatava Setu Nara Chadi Bhavasagar Tarahi. Bhagwan, you are the ruler of the entire universe, and with folded hands, Prabhu, your name itself gets a person from this ocean across the mundane ocean, from this world into our next world. So our bridge will be easy for us to build. When Bhagwan heard Jhamwan speaking like this, my dear friends, Goswami Tulsidasji writes very beautifully as we listen to what happens in this beautiful katha.

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Now, if the army of Bhagavan Sri Ram is millions, it will take you a little while to find Nal and Neel, right? Millions of monkeys and bears are situated in Dravidesh, that ocean. So after finding them, Jamun has to explain to them what Sri Ram, discussion between Sri Ram and Sagar Bhagavan. So after explaining to them, to Nal and Neel, the entire katha, Jamun explained, Ram Pratap Sumiri Manamahi. Very beautifully, Jamun explained that call to mind the glory of Sri Ram, that Hey Nal, Hey Neel, Karahu Setu Prayas Kachunahi. What is the meaning of Setu? No, I don't know where to get Aram Bridge from. You know the bridge that I'm going to, that this bridge, this road at Bhagavan Sri Ram is still existing, my dear friends. It's just submerged underwater because of something called plate tectonics movement and movement of the earth surface. Obviously, in that time, there was landmass was different, and true errands of time, for those of you who do A-level geography, basic simple A-level geography, you know that there's something called plate tectonics, movements of landmass. And Bhagwan, like this, the bridge is still existing, but NASA call it Aram's Bridge now. I have no idea where they get Aram Bridge from. That bridge is still existing. It's also proof or geographical proof that Sanatan Dharma is the truth, nothing else but the truth. Everybody say that after me. Sanatan Dharma is the truth, nothing else but the truth. All you understand that? Jai Shri Ram. So like this, he tells Nal and Neel to take the name of Bhagwan in mind and Karahu Setu Prayas Kachunahi. That go forth and build this bridge, taking the name of Bhagavan. And like this, what happens, my dear friends? This next, Jamant, Boli le kapi nikar bahuri, sakala sunahu binati kachumuri. That very beautifully he summoned the entire army of Bhagavan Sri Ram. Let's imagine how beautiful this is. I was just telling my god brother today, I wish that I could go back in time, go in a bubble, and witness this with my own eyes. How beautiful Goswami Tulsidas Ji has crafted this for us to understand. And always remember that when you go to Katha and Pandit Hemraj will agree with me, it is said that learn the Katha of Bhagwan is the food. The food. And you must read from the book. They say if you don't read from the book and you don't read the Chaupa and the Sanskrit and the Hindi, Mother Saraswati Devi Bhagwat pulls her hair and run away. So all these things about tablet and laptop and thing, Jai Shri Ram. Read from the book. Because Bhagwat Devi pulls her hair, Pandit will agree with me, and she runs away when the message is not true and you don't read from the book. Always remember that as well. And we really don't want Mata to run away. So like this, he summons the troops and Sakala Sunahu Binati Kachumori at go forth, hey monkeys and bears, with the enshrine of Bhagavan Rama Charana Pankaja Uradharahi, that go forth taking the name of Bhagavan Sri Ram and Kautuk Ek Bhalu Kapi Kadahu. What they're going to do is like a sport, like play for them. They're so powerful and they're so strong. They're small, but they're powerful. Anybody ever watched the movie Adi Purush? I alone watch 20 minutes of it. Then get to watch the whole thing. The Rakshas are so big in comparison to the monkeys and bears, and yet still, with the name of God, they're able to conquer them. That is what Bhagwan does.
have no fear, my dear friends, when it comes to supporting and standing up for your dharma. This is what the monkeys and bears do. So like this, after Jambon explained him, Ek bhalu kapi karahu, go forth and help Nal and Neel construct this bridge to help Bhagwan Shri Ram in the war against dharma. And like this, my dear friends, Goswami Tulsidas writes very beautifully as we listen.

very beautifully. Goswami Tulsidas Ji says, my friends, that Davahu Kadavata Bikata Viruta, that go forth, hey monkeys and bears, who has the power of Bhagwan Sri Ram, Anahu Vipata Girahake Juta, that go forth and bring heaps of trees and mountains and all. Listen, man, how beautiful this is, my dear friends. Go forth and use your power and bring trees and mountains and rocks and all these things. And when you go forth, Sunika Pibhalu Chale Hariha Chare Huha, Chale means to go. And when you go forth, monkeys and bears, Jai Raghu Veer Pratapa Samupa, chant the name of Bhagavan Sri Ram. Anything you do in your life, my dear friends, call God. These monkeys and bears have a very difficult task to go and lift up trees and huge rocks and mountains and all this to bring back to build this bridge. And like this, when they go forth, my dear friends, Bhagwan says very beautifully, as the monkeys and bears takes his name.

You know, it's a different feeling inside. And everybody could attest to that. Bhagwan and Vibhushan, I can't explain it. It's a different feeling, and it is the most beautiful feeling one can get when they chant the name of God. So like this, the monkeys and bears, my dear friends, with great might, with great power, with great energy, they go forth. Hanuman Swami, well, not Nalini, they have to, they are the engineers. Hanuman Swami Jamban is too old, so he's the, what they call the foreman, the manager. He's directing everything to Bhagwan Sri Ram. The monkeys and mares go forth. And when they go forth, my dear friends, Bhagwan.